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4: 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Lionel Messi will look to increase his lead in the race for the Golden Boot.
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Bianca on Channel 955, Detroit's number one hit music station. I usually think like Chris Brown is kind of a player for all the stuff he does with all these girls. But then I think about Neo, and I'm like, this man literally has four girlfriends. I don't even know how he makes time for all of them or how he even like deals with the girl drama all the time. But shoot, man's got to do what man's got to do.

on Channel 9.5. So I'm going to tell you something. We've been saying this word wrong our entire lives. Yes, me included. And I'm going to tell you what that is in just 5 minutes, okay? Don't go anywhere. If

This is crazy. So you know how we all have our favorite ice cream is called sherbet, you know, like orange sherbet. Wrong. It's actually sherbet, guys. There's no second R. Like, look it up right now. It's sherbet.

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Channel Not Pop 5. So Zara Larsson now signed with RCA Records, which is also Tate McRae's record label. And we've kind of begun like speculating like, oh, they might collab together. Now I really think they're going to look

Type Thursday. So you tell me what your type is. I bring you on the air. You tell the world. And then hopefully there's a listener out there who is your type. And then you got yourself a match. Channel 9.5.

0: All right. Do we have a match out there for John, who's doing my type Thursday? What's your type, man?
1: Well, I actually work in the bread business with hamburger and hot dog buns, so I like a girl with a good sense of humor and that likes a foot long in her hot dog bun.
0: Oh, wow. Hey, that's great. Any other qualities?
1: Just strong personality, very outgoing like myself.

What is up? It's Bianca on Channel 955, Detroit's number one hit music station. So it is crazy how bad the traffic is on M59 Hall Road and like the Mound area right when you get off the highway. I'm telling you, it could be literally 3 a.m. and that little intersection right there is backed up and it sucks. And that's why I hate driving in traffic hour. For just

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0: Channel 955 is Bianca on Detroit's number one hit music station. It's My Type Thursday. I got my girl Lauren back in studio. She's going to tell me what her type is. And hopefully we can find her someone. Lauren, what's your type?
1: They absolutely have to be tall. If they're not over 6 feet, I don't even want to speak to them.
0: Wait, you're like 5'2".
1: Yes.
0: So no, you look
1: I'm
0: short.
1: I'm 5'4".
0: Okay, that's crazy.
1: I know. I like them super tall.
0: Listen, I was like 5'8 as like a sixth grader, and I was dating someone that was 4'11". Isn't that crazy?
1: That is crazy.
0: Hey, yo, sometimes it's not about the height. It's about the heart.

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0: You know who's going crazy this weekend is Detroit, y'all. It's Bianca on Channel 955, Detroit's number one hit music station. There's so much going on in Metro Detroit this week. Not going to be able to name all of them, but a couple things is Backwoods and Bonfires happening at Eastern Market. Also, the Detroit Tigers are playing at home at Comerica Park on Saturday. Also on Sunday is the 8th annual Detroit Kite Festival at Belle Isle, which I think is really cool. And also, if you're in the Troy area, they're having a little Troy Festival at Stein Park. So go check it all out, all right? It's Channel 955.
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Hey, what's up? It's Bianca hanging out with you on Channel 955, Detroit's number one hit music station. So on Thanksgiving Day, not only do we have football, but we also have basketball, college actually. Michigan State versus the Razorbacks happening at LCA, baby, as a Spartan.

Hey, we're going country all this week. We got tickets to see Morgan Wallen and Luke Bryan. You want to win tickets? Wake up to Mojo in the morning. I could be.

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I don't know if I've just been like living under a rock the last couple years, but this year I feel like people are doing some crazy stuff with these fireworks. Like, I just saw someone pour gasoline over them then light them up. I saw someone light out a firework out of his butt cheeks. Like, what are we doing, everyone?

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1: 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Hang in there. Let's hang out, discover some new music. I'm Angelina, kicking it off with Taylor Swift. I Knew It, I Knew You.

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1: 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We are the new hit list. Angelina here. Can we dance? Yes, later on the new hit list.

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Love me some Somber. My body isn't ready on the new hit list. I'm Angelina. I love that Dominic Fike just casually dropped the music video for this one 8 years later. But hey, we'll

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Hey Detroit, it's Natanya on Channel 955. I just got back from the Madison Beer concert. I had so much fun seeing her live again. I haven't seen her since our 2024 Jingle Ball. And honestly, her set was honestly unreal.

Hey, it's Mojo in the Morning. There is no better way to kick off your weekend than listening to the Throwback Throwdown. And Friday morning at 8 o'clock, you have a chance to win $500 from Imagine Theater. Wake up to Mojo in the Morning.

Mario and Eric Bellinger have now officially been added as opening acts for the remainder of Chris Brown and Usher's co-headlining the R&B tour. Honestly, so well deserved. I saw Mario when he was in Detroit, and he was unreal. It's

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0: All right, I got Gianna on the line. 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

Hey, we're going country all this week. We got tickets to see Morgan Wallen and Luke Bryan. You want to win tickets? Wake up to Mojo in the morning.

Norway and England have an exciting game coming up this weekend. Erling Haaland and Jude Bellingham, former teammates, will be going up against each other. Who are you rooting for this 2026 World Cup?

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0: did you hear the last cheater get busted with the War of the Roses? 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

Happy Friday. It's going to be a great day here at Channel 955. You know how I know that? It's because it's Throwback Throwdown Day on Mojo in the Morning. 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
1: I used to think about immature things. 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Is this really your real phone number?

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Zodiac sign, it must be a Gemini moon, cause we about to go half. 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

Happy Friday. It's going to be a great day. You want to know how I know that? I have my bacon, egg, and cheese on a croissant. I have my Red Bull Pink Edition. Shout out to all the pears out there. Now, all I need is some residuals, Chris Brown.

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3: 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Shannon went to go get a doctor's appointment visit.
4: 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He's like, oh,
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6: Never a fun visit for any of us ladies that you have to do at least once a year.
7: We all good?
6: Depending on what's going on.
8: My vagina is angry.
6: He said everything looked good, but
9: they got to send it to the lab.
6: I had a triple whammy yesterday. I had my pap smear, blood work, which I hate getting done. And then he really threw in the cherry on top, a rectal exam. Are you kidding me?
7: How do you do that?
6: You stick a finger up there.
7: Which finger?
6: I don't know. I wasn't watching.
7: Would it feel like a thumb or a pinky?
3: I got to tell you that
6: it's not fun but necessary.
3: I had a rectal from a woman, a female doctor, and it was honestly, you would think that, you know, the excitement level of having a female doctor was not very exciting.
6: No, I'm poor Dr. Yeah. Werner.
3: He's
6: like, I'm sorry. He is the biggest sweetheart. I love him so much. He has a lot of new people working in his office, nurses, receptionists, and they're all like younger, adorable girls.
3: Oh,
6: and
3: that's
6: so
3: cool.
6: When I walked in, I met somebody new, and for the life of me, I cannot remember her name. She was so sweet, but she was maybe, 25 years old. So she did my weight. You know, she did my blood pressure, and all of a sudden, I think it dawned on her after hearing me speak. She's like, oh my God, you're from Mojo in the Morning. I listened to you like when I was 10 years old in the car going to school with my mom. She was so frazzled, sweet girl, that she forgot to give me my paper gown. She forgot to give me the cup that I'm supposed to go pee in. It was really funny. Well, fast forward a couple of minutes to my actual exam, and Dr. Werner always likes to have a female in the room, which I love, while he's, you know, doing your exam. And I'm used to it being like the same ladies that have worked there forever and ever.
3: Yeah.
6: In walks this girl as he's like, okay, open your knees, slide down a little bit. And I'm
3: where
6: like, this
3: does she
6: girl.
3: Stand?
6: Right next to him, because she's handing him all the stuff that he needs. And I'm like, it is awkward that she's just telling me how big of a fan she is since she was 10 years old. And now she's got a full view of everything.
3: 10-year-old
6: down there
3: listening to rosesbloom.com. And that,
6: I mean, she probably never thought she'd
10: your vagina just tried to bite me.
6: And then you instantly get kind of self-conscious about your Christmas.
3: Can I ask, first off, this is awkward. Has anybody ever had to have like any kind of a medical thing done from like somebody you knew? Because that is awkward, like, you know, when you know the person, or they know who you are,
6: and they know that they're professional.
3: Yeah,
6: this is their job, but it's still uncomfortable
3: when they do the exam, you know, the whole thing. Because I've been in Dr. Werner's office, which, by the way, shout out to Dr. Werner, nice man, such a good guy,
6: best of the best.
3: When they do it, they have that table where you put your legs into these things.
6: Into the stirrups.
10: Yeah.
3: Which I tried to do it at one time. Why? Like, I was waiting for him to come in after another patient. I'm like, can I get it? And I'm like, oh, man. I think I thought I pulled a hammy.
6: He puts fuzzy socks over the stirrups, so they're not cold.
3: So, that's sweet. Very sweet. So when they do it, does he like...
6: Yeah.
10: He's in there.
3: He goes under?
6: Yep. And all up in there.
3: Is he, because Dr. Werner is so sweet he's kind of like talks, you know, a little bit, like he'll say, like, does he make any kind of like motions to you that wonder like?
6: No.
7: He's ever giggled?
6: I've tried to make him uncomfortable before by being like, Smith lost a Lego. Do you think that you could look for it?
7: Yeah.
6: He does not think it's funny. He like does the nervous giggle. But yesterday it was funny because he also does a breast exam. I mean, he is very, very thorough.
3: Yeah.
6: And so he's like doing my breast exam. He's like, how's the show? How's Tom? How's Kev? And
10: like, I don't need to be thinking about them right now.
6: Yeah.
7: It was a breast exam. Short questions.
3: I've had people from the radio station. I think Lydia's told me this. Hold on, I got a rim shot that way. Was it you that says it's awkward that he'll ask you how I'm doing while he's checking you out?
9: Oh, yeah. He'll have me like spread wide open and he'll look to the side over my knees and be like, so how's Mojo and Shannon doing?
6: God, love that man.
9: He's the best.
6: Yeah.
3: So
7: man,
3: good.
7: I remember one time I told y'all I had jock itch. Like, yeah. I guess when you work out and you sweat and maybe you're wearing tighter clothes, if you don't go and immediately shower, the sweat can build up, maybe fungus, I don't know, whatever, and it can create some extreme discomfort. So I had that, and I'm like, God, what's going on? Like, I ain't never been on this. Like, hopefully I don't got nothing. Like, that's your first thought is like, yeah. I done got bit. So I go to like an urgent care type of thing. The lady come in. And I sit down, she kind of looking at me, she's like, are you care for Mojo in the morning? I'm like, yeah. The whole time, I'm like, dog, she about to see all the things. Like, that's the worst way.
6: No.
3: What's going on, Heather? Hi.
5: Morning.
6: Good morning.
5: I had one of my best friends in the room with me when I got my C-section with my daughter.
3: Oh, wow.
5: but by choice, I scheduled my C-section for when she was working.
3: Okay.
5: And it was like I was able to have an extra support person in there because only one person is allowed in. So I had my husband there and my, you know, one of my best friends. And she was my nurse. She put in my IV. She, you know, saw my inside,
6: my
5: outside.
6: I would love that.
5: She,
6: that would not bug me whatsoever.
5: She did my catheter. So she was... You know,
3: we delivered Joey in a hospital in Tucson, Arizona, and the nurse that helped deliver was the woman who Chelsea used to babysit her kids.
9: Whoa!
3: It was, and thank God for her. Like, she saw that Chelsea's name was on the board and was like, "Oh my God!" And she was awesome. She helped. But that was an awkward situation. What's going on, Jennifer? Hi.
11: Hi. How are you guys?
3: Good. What's going on?
11: So last year when I was getting my routine mammogram, a girl I went to high school with was the one who did my mammogram.
3: Oh, wow. Was it weird?
11: It was super weird. I was like, I know you from somewhere, don't I? We went to it was super weird and uncomfortable, but she was professional about it.
6: Yeah. No matter how professional they are, it's still, it's like,
7: it's still awkward.
3: Is that the thing when you do the mammogram? Is that the thing that you have to put your boob in like a really,
6: and it smushes it?
3: It smushes it.
6: Oh, really?
3: Chelsea,
6: you know what,
3: it's
6: though?
3: Horrible.
6: It's maybe because I have small boobs. It's not that bad.
3: No?
6: It's really not. No. Because I don't want to prevent anybody from getting it done, and I'm really not sugarcoating. It's not that bad.
7: Can I ask a quick question?
6: It's not comfortable, but it's not terrible.
7: Y'all talk about rectal exams and putting fingers in there. Science hasn't advanced in a way where the doctor don't got to put their finger in my butt. Like, it ain't another way y'all can figure out what's going on.
9: Like, we still doing that? Getting stuck up there.
7: But I'm saying, we still doing that?
3: I don't want AI
6: you know
3: in my booty.
7: I'll take it.
3: Take it the old-fashioned way. What's going on, Allison?
12: Hey guys, how are you this morning?
3: Good. What's going on?
7: We're asking a tough question.
12: Good. So I had an ultrasound at the hospital a few months ago, and they roll me into the room, and all of a sudden this girl comes in, and I think she looks kind of familiar, and she sits down, and she goes, "Did you work for an orthodontist?" And I go, "Oh my God, I did recognize you." And she goes, "I recognized your voice before I walked in." I was like, "Okay, so this is kind of awkward." She's like, "Well, I'm going to have you open up." I'm like, "Well, my hands were inside your mouth, so I guess this is almost fair."
6: Yeah. So it was an internal ultrasound.
12: So awkward. I'm like, "Are you wearing your retainers?"
3: That's funny. So
7: great in places.
12: All right.
3: See you, Allison.
12: Yeah, right. All right. Have a good one, guys.
3: That's a great call. Alex, what's up, Alex?
13: You know, I was just thinking, as Shannon's sitting here telling this story about this girl and how she's a fan, she's sitting at her parents' breakfast table this morning saying, "So, Mom, you know how we listen to Mojo in the morning?
6: Yep.
13: I got to see her vagina today."
6: I would hope HIPAA applies even with her mom and dad.
3: That's awesome.
13: And on another note, talk about awkward people. When my son was delivered, my ex-girlfriend's best friend was the nurse.
3: Oh, wow. No. That's weird.
7: Yeah, he was in the group chat.
3: Yeah.
13: You can see why I upgraded.
3: God. Hold on. I got to
7: wow.
3: That one,
7: too. I mean, he got all of them.
3: Bonnie, what's up, Bonnie?
14: Hi. Good morning.
3: Good morning.
14: Long-time listener. First-time caller.
7: Yes, woo! Bonnie on the phone.
14: So when I was a child, I had a crush on this guy, and it was like mutual, our families knew each other and stuff. And then lo and behold, because we still lived in the same county or whatever, I had to have a pap smear, and he was just training to be, he was like the PA.
6: Oh,
14: I was like, are you
6: kidding
14: me?
3: Wow. That,
14: oh, my God.
3: Although some people may call that a meet cute. You know what I mean? Like that.
6: I would have requested somebody else.
3: Can you imagine your crush giving you a pap smear? Oh, my gosh.
14: Oh, my gosh. And he was like, you know, he's married now, and I'm married. And I'm like, so embarrassing. And I thought, oh, he won't recognize me. And sure enough, he recognized me. I'm like, oh, Jesus. How's your dad?
15: Yep, it's early. Not even 6 a.m. yet. Wake up. 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
17: It's Mojo in the Morning's Motor City Traffic.
6: The early drive is looking pretty good. An accident in Romulus, 94 westbound at 275 has cleared. And even with the lane restrictions here, traffic's light. So you're back to moving at posted speeds in this area. I'm Heather Pasco with traffic.
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3: Sienna, you think that your boyfriend is cheating with your mom?
28: Yes, I do.
3: What? God, this is like one of those ones where it's like you never think that you're going to hear something like this. You know, we've had coworkers. I mean, when it comes to family, you know, sisters, but mom, what's the reasoning?
28: They text all the time and like he comes over when I'm not home.
3: How does he explain that?
28: Nothing. Just he says what? Like he likes my mom and
3: like
28: he
3: wants like
28: to get
3: he's
28: to know her better.
3: He's friends with your mom is what he's trying to play it off as.
28: Right, sure. Like, oh, I thought you wanted us to be close, like family.
6: Does
28: like,
6: he have a good relationship with his mom, Sienna?
28: I feel like no. He's kind of vague whenever I try to talk about it.
3: Uh-huh. Where are you going with that, Shannon?
6: Well, because did I miss how long you guys have been together?
28: No, we've been together a year.
6: Because I feel so my husband, Wes, had a really crappy dad growing up. And so he's really, really close with my dad. And if he could hang out with my dad every day, he probably would. So that's why I say, like, I wonder if he's I like having like a mother figure in my life. I don't know. I am playing devil's advocate here. And that's where my brain went immediately. So
3: I think there might be a little difference between dad and son and I don't know. Especially if, do you think that your mom is the type of person that would do this, would cheat?
28: I don't know. She's always had the worst relationships, to be honest. The men she'll bring home are obviously shallow, short term.
6: What's the age difference between you and your mom?
28: So she's 20 years older than me. Mm.
9: Does she still got it going on? Is she like cute?
28: I can't really answer that.
3: Mom, I know. But especially when you're wanting to answer that in knowing that you think that your boyfriend is fooling around with your mom. So it's so weird because whenever I think of this, I think, okay, there's no way that this is happening. Have you ever caught them in a situation where you thought something might have just happened?
28: No, but like, you know, if I come home and they're there on the couch, that's not saying something happened. It's just saying like, why are you here sitting on a couch with my mom?
3: Yeah. Is it the only piece of furniture in the entire room? I mean, I could they sit separate of each other?
28: No, you got to both sit on the couch because there's other chairs in that room. So okay. They're both sitting on the couch, which is not like guilty, but yeah.
6: Weird.
28: To me, it seems like a little weird. And then the fact that she's always texting him, and I don't.
3: And you never read any of these texts
28: every day. He's my boyfriend, not your buddy. Like, you don't have to text him every day.
3: Do you ever read any of their texts?
28: No, they won't let me see them.
7: Do you know who's initiating the text?
28: Kind of weird.
7: Like, do you think it's your mom? Do you think it's your mom bothering him and texting him a lot, or do you think he's reaching out to her?
28: I don't know. I mean, like, I try to steal a look at the phone or whatever, but, and so I see a lot of back and forth.
6: But to go back to what you said, the fact that both of them won't share with you what they're texting, even though you've said, hey, this is like starting to make me uncomfortable.
28: Mm-hmm. Is, weird, right?
6: Yeah.
28: I don't love that.
3: I hate doing this because I hate the family ones, but we're going to call up your boyfriend to see where he's going to send a dozen free roses, and I'm going to pray that he does not say your mom's name.
28: Oh, God. Yeah, okay.
3: What is your mom's first name?
28: Brandy.
3: All right. We're going to call him up. Mute your phone so that he doesn't suspect that there's somebody else on the phone.
28: Okay.
3: All right, War of the Roses.
28: Hello.
6: Hi, I'm looking for Devin.
11: This is him.
6: Hi, Devin. How are you doing today?
11: I'm okay. How are you?
6: I'm good. My name is Nicole, and I'm calling you from a new online floral company called RosesBloom.com with an offer for some free flowers. Do you have like 30 seconds mm-hmm. to answer two survey questions in exchange for a dozen long-stemmed red roses? Again, completely free. They can be sent to anybody in the country. Anywhere in the country, totally free of charge. So you're not going to ask you for credit card information or anything like that.
11: That's just free.
6: Yep, absolutely free.
11: And then do I get to hear myself on the radio?
6: I don't know what you're talking about, Evan.
11: Okay, sure. Let's go.
3: Devin, do you know what we're doing here?
11: Yeah, I'm pretty sure. I'm pretty sure I know what you're doing, but if you want to play the game, I guess I can go along.
3: Okay. Well, then let me ask you. We have a free dozen roses. Who would you like to send a free dozen roses to?
11: How about Brandy?
3: You want to send it to Brandy?
11: Yeah.
3: Who is Brandy?
11: My girlfriend's mom.
3: Your girlfriend's mom. Why are you sending your girlfriend's mom flowers?
11: She's been having a tough time the last few weeks. That'll make her happy.
3: So why not send your flowers to your girlfriend?
11: She's fine. She's having a good time. She hasn't had a bad few weeks.
3: Okay, so you're sending some flowers to your girlfriend's mom just to make her happy. Do you understand that and you know obviously that we're Mojo in the Morning?
11: And yeah.
3: You also understand that your girlfriend is listening to this right now. And
11: yeah, I figure.
3: And you know, you probably don't. But your girlfriend has a weird suspicion that you are cheating on her, and she thinks that you're cheating with her mom.
11: Are you kidding me?
7: I mean, I could see why she might think that. You just sent her mom flowers.
11: Yeah, but I'm not f***ing her.
3: Well,
6: do you think that maybe you do text or call or hang out with her mom like a lot for it being your girlfriend's mom?
11: I wouldn't say it's a lot.
6: How often do you talk to her mom?
11: Maybe once or twice a day. She'll text me to see like how I'm doing, if I'm having a good day, if I've eaten.
3: So
11: you know.
3: So
6: very motherly thing.
3: So you communicate with, and Sienna is on with us right now. Sienna.
12: Uh huh.
3: Sienna, he regularly talks to your mom.
28: Yeah. No shit.
3: And says that your mom's going through a lot of stuff and wants to make sure she's okay.
28: Okay, I'm sorry. That's not his job.
3: I'm going to put you guys on hold to be able to have a conversation with each other. Okay?
11: Okay.
3: And okay. Sienna, do you want us to send the flowers to your mom?
28: Are you serious?
11: She needs that. Yeah,
28: no.
3: Okay. All right, hold on 1 second.
11: Oh.
10: Yo.
12: Yeah.
15: This is the home of War of the Roses. Mojo in the Morning. Don't miss this.
12: Mojo in the Morning.
3: When we come back here next, is it out of line for him to have this close of a relationship with Sienna's mom? Unfortunately, we got busted with him knowing who we were, so we really didn't get a clear answer as to whether or not there is a relationship. Although, I don't know, Annie, you seem like you thought that
7: he still sent weird. Them to the mom.
3: Yeah, but sending her flowers, did he think, you think it was in a romantic way?
7: A dozen long stem red roses, Mojo.
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15: This is the home of
12: the War of the Roses.
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14: The early drive is looking pretty good. An accident in Romulus, 94 westbound at 275 has cleared. And even with the lane restrictions here, traffic's light. So you're back moving at posted speeds in this area. I'm Heather Pasco with traffic.
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17: Sienna worried that her boyfriend is cheating with her mom, and he sends mom the flowers and says that she's just going through some tough hard times. Is there cheating here? Mark, is there cheating here?
18: Oh, first of all, good morning, guys.
19: What up,
20: good
19: Mark?
20: Morning.
19: Is this BBL, Mark?
18: Okay, so I'm the
17: one. No, I don't think this is BBL, Mark. I'm sorry, Mark. We wondered if it was our Mojo in the Morning misfit, BBL, Mark. He's BBL, Mark, because he bought a Brazilian butt lift for a girl in Florida.
18: Oh, that's nice. But anyway, I was the one that called in on the confession for Chris Brown and Usher that said I cheated with my boy's girl because he was cheating on her.
17: Yeah.
18: This guy is definitely baking cookies with the mom.
17: So, okay. So from a guy that has cheated before, you're saying that when you heard him talk about mom and you've heard this situation, you think he is definitely screwing around with Sienna's mom?
18: Yes. And, I mean, especially with the flower thing, but... I kind of wish she would have did a three-way because she probably would have got more information.
17: Yeah, I thought about that.
18: Clearly shows that.
21: When you say clearly, Mark, what is a dead giveaway?
18: I mean, come on now. Just like with cheaters, when you guys do cheaters all the time, they always send the flowers to the person they're cheating with, not to their significant other.
17: Yeah.
18: So this clearly coincides with all that, too.
17: I do think
18: not only is he bigger... Go ahead.
17: No, you go ahead. We're all interrupting each other.
18: I was thinking, not only is he baking cookies, but he is making the whip, the topping on top of the stove.
17: Okay, all right. I should have gone.
20: Yeah.
17: But I do have to say this. I have to say that I don't necessarily think that it was cheating what he did, but I think that if he is spending excessive amounts of time with her mom and she's not comfortable with it, take the mom part aside. Any woman that he's excessively spending time with, like if it was her best friend or her sister or a female coworker, we would all go right away, that is something that you shouldn't be doing.
0: Well, yeah.
17: Maybe we look at mom differently than we look at those other women.
0: I do think, to your point, it is a respect thing. If you know, Sienna is saying such and such is making me uncomfortable, and his response is, I don't really care, I'm going to keep doing it.
17: Yeah.
0: I think that speaks volumes about, you know, their relationship and the level of respect he has for her.
17: And Sienna must know something with her mom. Like she said earlier in the, you know, when we were asking her reasons, she said her mom makes bad choices in guys. There could have been some really bad situations there in that past relationships that she just didn't get into with us. Maria, what's up? Hi, Maria.
9: Hi.
17: Hi, Maria. Maria, speaking from experience on this one here, tell us about your friend.
9: So I have a friend who's kind of going through the middle of a divorce and needed a place to stay, stayed with mother-in-law, and got a little more than a place to stay.
10: Wow.
17: Explain this to us. Tell us the whole story.
9: Well, he got kicked out of the house, and then mother-in-law said he could stay there. Guess they got a little close. He ended up telling my husband, who he's close friends with, that the mom was better than the daughter.
17: So he ended up cheating on his wife, who he was having a marital issue with her own mom. Did the wife ever find out about that?
9: I don't think so. They're still kind of going through it, and but I'm pretty sure it did happen, because when you on Facebook, the mother-in-law was commenting some like cutesy stuff underneath some of his posts and pictures, and it was.
17: What's the mom's relationship with her daughter?
9: They are very close. They are a very tight-knit family. The dad had just passed away a few years ago, so they're like,
17: To this, for those that didn't catch it, Maria was saying that this guy who's best buds with her husband confessed to the husband about this. So he told, you know, him a secret that your husband unfortunately has to live with for a little bit. I don't think he would never speak up and say something, would he?
10: He told his wife.
9: No. I mean, he told me about it because, I mean, it was just so, like, that's not something you can really keep if you have somebody, you know, you're close enough to. And I was just, like, flabbergasted. I really didn't believe him either until I started seeing some things on Facebook. And I was like, okay, that's kind of, they have kids and everything. So it's,
10: Yeah, that's weird. But the weird part is, if I'm going through a divorce, why would my mother-in-law be the place that I would go to?
17: Right.
10: Like, it was something that was going on even before he went there. Because why would I go there to stay?
16: Good point.
17: Yeah, that's weird. Do you think this will ever come out?
9: I don't think so, no.
17: Yeah. Okay.
9: Unfortunately.
17: Well, I kind of hope it doesn't, because it will break up a family. Dana, what's going on?
19: So, because he sent the flowers to the mom, that first caller, he said that it's clear and obvious. I don't believe that it's clear and obvious, because he clearly listens to the show.
17: Mm-hmm.
19: So he knew that his girlfriend would be listening and sent it to the mom to be a dick.
17: Oh, so you think he did it just to spite her a little bit for the fact that she was testing their relationship? Well,
0: I kind of got that feeling too.
17: I wonder if Sienna, and this is the thing, I wonder if Sienna has been real vocal about her mom and the uncomfortability that she has. And maybe this is his way, like you said, of, yeah.
0: Yeah, well, I very much gathered that this had been a discussion.
17: Mm-hmm. Yeah. That's
19: and the tone of his voice, too.
0: Yeah.
19: Kind of threw me off.
17: Thank you for the call. I'm going to go from that, Dana, to Mojo in the Morning, Misfit 90-Day Fiancé, Dana.
0: Oh, hi, Dana.
17: I don't think I knew that there were two guys named Dana. I thought you were the only one until I just talked to that last one, Dana. What's going on?
20: Hey, are you talking to me, Dana?
17: That's you, Dana. I know. What's going on?
20: Hey, I don't think he's cheating either, honestly. I think he's just, you know, if it's earlier in the marriage, I'm sure he's just trying to be cordial. But the funniest thing that I thought is when you asked him if, you know, like, how many times do you talk to her? And he said, like, once or twice. And then he said a day, and I thought he was going to say a week.
17: I know. That's a lot of times. We should talk about that.
1: That's a lot.
17: Is that a crazy amount of time that you're talking to somebody? And by the way, they're not married. They're just dating. Yeah. They've only been dating for a year.
20: Oh, it's even weirder.
17: Like my mother-in-law and I, we talk. We don't talk, you know, once or twice a day, but we talk a lot. And I check in on them, but she's my mother-in-law. I'm married to her daughter. She is the grandmother of my kids. This guy's just dating for a year. Like, I don't think I talked to my mother-in-law when we were Justin and I were just dating.
1: Mm-hmm. I don't even always talk to my mom every day.
17: Yeah, it's weird. Jennifer, what's your comment? War of the Roses.
16: Hi. I had a couple different perspectives, but firstly, why doesn't the daughter know that her mom's going through something? If she does know, you'd think they'd have a conversation about that with the boyfriend. But why not send the roses to the girlfriend and later when she's celebrating receiving them, say, you know, hey, I sent these to you. Maybe, you know, your mom's going through something. Let's go pick her up some roses or a card at Kroger. Send her the most beautiful, expensive flowers. And tables turned if, you know, I sent my boyfriend's father a gift and was talking to him because he's going through something. He'd be like, what?
0: But that's where I think that previous caller was right. Like, he knew what was going on, and I think he was just trying to be a jerk.
17: Yeah. Well, it sounds like he also knows that she does not have a lot of love for her mom. I don't think that she and her mom are very close. It is interesting, though, to turn the tide. Like, if it was a dad, you know, a father-in-law with his son's daughter, like that would be
0: son's
17: girlfriend. That would be wild.
10: Yeah.
17: Pete, what's going on, Pete?
22: Hi, how are you? He's definitely sleeping with his mother-in-law.
17: Okay.
22: I was with my fiance for 7 years, and I didn't sleep with her. I ended up sleeping with her mother for about three years.
0: How did that even start? Who made the first move? What did that look like?
22: Well, we sort of both did because, like, I wasn't getting the attention from her. So her mother even said, I don't want you to cheat on my daughter. She goes, I'd rather give it to you than you cheat on my daughter.
0: That is effed up.
1: God. I can't believe these moms.
10: Where the hell y'all live
0: at? And you were like, yeah, I'm in.
22: I mean, it took a while, but we got really close. Like, she still doesn't know to this day.
10: How long was it going on for?
22: For about 3 years. Until my fiance was a virgin, so once we consummated that, then we quit what we were doing. But she helped me out for 3 years, to be honest.
17: So she kept you warm, so to speak. Quick question for you, Pete. Did her dad ever find out about this?
22: They were divorced.
17: Okay.
22: Nobody ever found out.
17: And you're still with her, the fiance?
22: No, I am not.
17: You guys never got married?
22: I'm not with her. She is my son's mother, but I'm not with her. No.
17: But you see the grandma, right?
22: The grandma's passed away.
17: She passed away. Oh, my God.
10: How were y'all able to go about this? Would she come over to your house? Like, how did y'all make that happen?
22: No, I live with them.
10: Oh, y'all was under one roof.
17: Yeah.
22: This is crazy. And her mother, it was 17 years since her mother, like, was with anybody. So when you get close to somebody and you don't mean it to happen, it'll happen. That's why I know that guy is doing something, but her mother will never admit it because they try to tell you, you can never say nothing to this person because if you do, my family will disown me. Yeah. So trust me.
10: Last question I got for you. Did you and the grandma ever do it in you and the girlfriend's bed?
22: About 90% of the time.
10: Wow.
1: Wild, man.
17: Did you ever, during any of this, go, I'm in the middle of a porn right now? Like, because that just, to me, seems like something that never happens in real life, but it happened to you.
22: No, because me and my ex weren't sleeping together at the time.
17: Yeah, I know, but the story is unbelievable. You know, she's a virgin. The mom wants to make sure that you don't leave her and cheat with somebody else.
10: How old was the mom and the daughter at that time?
22: The daughter was 21 to 24. The mom was 51 to 54.
17: Wow.
1: And who was better?
22: I No, I am not. I am not.
17: The daughter.
22: The mom, of course.
17: The mom.
21: Of course.
17: Wow.
21: She has
0: more years on her.
17: Hold on. Josh wants to make a comment. What's your comment, Josh?
2: A real Jerry Springer like was keeping it in the family.
17: It's crazy, isn't it?
0: That is nuts.
17: It's unbelievable.
2: Oh my God. Here's the thing, her mom and her were closer than any mom and daughter you'll ever meet in your life.
21: I see, they were sharing.
17: It's unreal. Yeah, do not ever let that come out because that will crush her. You know what I mean? That would be bad.
0: Hopefully she doesn't listen to the radio.
2: It will, yeah, and it'll crush my child, too.
17: Yeah, knowing that their grandma did that.
0: Probably should have been voice disguised.
17: Yeah, probably.
2: Yeah.
17: All right.
15: Your home of War of the Roses, the Five Lies to Tell Your Mom phone scams, and Shannon's Dirty on the 30. This is Mojo in the Morning. Channel 955. It's Mojo in the Morning's Motor City Traffic.
3: Early commuters are enjoying clear and quiet conditions this morning. Construction will slow you from time to time on the Jefferies westbound Levan to 275. You're down to just two lanes, and right now traffic volumes are pretty light, but through the morning drive, you can expect some slowdowns here. I'm Heather Pasco with traffic.
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0: Now, back to the Mojo in the Morning warm-up show.
2: Mojo in the Morning. I tried to just text a very good friend of mine, Brent, who this topic is going to be about, just to see if he would come on the air with us, but also just to test something out. He has not replied. Hold on, let me look real quick one more time. I said, where are you? I did the where are you thing. Do you ever have that where somebody sends you, where are you?
3: I'm always like, are you around? Do you see me?
2: So the reason why I sent him where are you is anytime I have called him or he's texting me and I'm like, where are you? He will say to me, he's at the same place. Sheets. You know the gas station Sheets?
3: Which I've never been to one.
4: Me neither.
2: So this guy is so obsessed with this gas station that they have. And there, I guess there's a bunch of them, but there's one by where he works. And he goes to Sheets multiple times a day. Like, I'm like, you're at Sheets? I just talked to you this morning. You were at Sheets. Like, or during the show, I'll say, hey, I'm getting my coffee at Sheets, and they're listening to you. Like, he'll tell me stuff like that. And then I'll call him, like, or talk to him at, like, 1 o'clock when I'm on my way home, or just check in with him. And he'll be like, yeah, I'm at Sheets right now. I'm just grabbing myself something to eat for lunch. I'm like, first off, what are you eating at a gas station?
3: Right. I just looked at their website. Holy.
4: Is it like a
3: yum. Bucky's? Look at the subs, the chicken fingers. I guess they're known for their breakfast sandwiches.
2: Mm. So
3: and it's all freshly made.
2: Anna brings up a really interesting point. Is it like a Bucky's? I don't even know what a Bucky's is, but I've seen a lot of people talk about Bucky's and they wear their merch.
4: And they love it.
2: But I do know what a Wawa is.
3: I've heard Wawa.
4: What's a Wawa?
2: And Wawa, because I go to Tampa and there's a Wawa by Joe's place. Wawa is a dream. According to Brent, though, Sheets is just like Wawa.
3: Is this what all the Sheets look like? That's
4: nice. Big and red.
3: Mm. So, no, but this looks like a restaurant.
5: They got a lot of food. They got a big glizzy. That's what they advertise.
2: Like, to me, when I go to a gas station, I pump 7 or pump 13 because I'm superstitious.
3: Oh, my God.
2: I got to go to the number, and I will pump at those, and I get out. I never go inside the place.
3: This has a patio with cute umbrellas and chairs.
2: Here's the thing that I think is so interesting is that we all have a place that we're kind of obsessed with, and we kind of go through stages. But I don't know what your place would be, but for me, there has been a time where Costco used to be like that. Like, I would find myself get so bored during the day if I didn't have anything to do. I just go into Costco. Like, you ever do that?
4: That's how I feel weird about, like, Home Goods, Marshalls.
2: Yeah.
4: If I'm having a bad day, go in there and smell all of the candles.
2: Target is another one of those ones, too. Like, I used to, like, go, I just want to go walk around Target. No, you don't have anything like that?
5: I mean, imagine. But that's different, though.
2: That's a movie.
3: You know what mine is? Yeah. Jack's Car Wash.
5: For real?
2: You go to the car wash?
3: I obsessively go to the car wash. I have that. What is it called?
2: The monthly membership?
3: Yeah, whatever. So I probably get my car washed every day.
2: Yeah.
3: I'm not joking. If I have an extra couple of minutes, I'm like, I'm just going to go through the. It gives me this little hit of dopamine. Mm. It really does.
2: Well, you definitely. Like, I will tell you this. There are times when I'm in a parking lot somewhere and I'm walking and I'm looking at people's cars going, that guy hasn't washed his car in a while. That guy has. I like to be cleaner than everybody else. And we also live or work in an area where our cars get dirty all the time because of.
5: We need free car washes. Facts. Because I'm not paying for cars. Last time I got my car washed is when we went to the Tigers game and they won and they flashed a free car wash QR code. I was like,
2: you actually do that?
5: I did it that time.
2: I never knew people that did that.
5: Yeah, it worked like a charm.
2: Like with the people that when they say, if the Tigers score 7 runs in the game, you get a free pickle or something.
5: I went and got a car wash. It was perfect. All right, for sure. I don't want to pay, though.
2: All right, so here's a topic that I want to do right now, and I think this could be an interesting topic. Matter of fact, I think in our pre-show meeting, was it Shannon that said that you think that this topic will be the best topic of the morning?
3: Mm-hmm. It's these random ones that people just love calling in for.
2: What's your place? 844-MOJO-LIVE, 844-665-6548. Where's the place that you just go to because it just makes you feel good? You know, like Sheets. Which, Bianca, can you tell me something about Sheets? Does Sheets have, like, full sit-down area? Like, you can sit down and eat?
6: Yeah, they have, like, a little table. I don't really compare it to a Coney Island, but it's like seating kind of like that, you know, just like the plastic kind of benches and stuff. And then the made-to-order area is like, it's like huge.
2: Is it?
6: It's like a whole bar. Yeah, it's crazy.
2: Is it like a food court in a mall?
6: I would say like a smaller version of one, but yeah, like if you, there was okay. a restaurant, a food court, it's like that.
2: We used to, when we go down to Florida, I'll at night sometimes, you know, if there's an ice cream place that we normally go to and it's closed, I'll say, let's go get ice cream at Wawa. Because Wawa had
3: ice cream.
2: They make really good
3: ice cream.
2: I know,
3: Wawa drives me nuts, too.
2: What's going on? It is hand dipped. You know what? Honestly, Anna, you
4: makes
2: bring up
4: difference.
2: An interesting point. I just order a milkshake and walk around the store, and then I come back and they call me out.
4: Next time, check it out for me.
2: What's up, Amy? How you doing?
7: Good morning, guys. How are you? Longtime listener, family freeze mom winner from 2012, 2013.
2: Oh, Amy. On the phone.
7: Bro, I've been listening to you guys since I was in junior high. Like,
2: wow.
7: You guys are my crew. You guys are my crew.
2: We love you,
7: from
2: Amy.
7: Arizona,
2: thank you.
7: I found you on the internet in Arizona and then moved back over to this side of town and I found you again. So
2: thank you,
7: it was
2: Amy.
7: Meant to be.
2: Thank you.
7: Absolutely. Kevin, I need you to say my name, dude.
2: Come on.
5: Oh,
7: I didn't.
5: You said you called before. That's why I ain't say it. But Amy on the phone.
7: Yes. That's how we do it. So Sheetz is amazing, you guys. If you guys have not tried it, it's phenomenal. Made to order fresh. I don't work for them, but we just got a bunch of locations here in Ohio. And they are packed nonstop. Mm. You think Bucky's is good? Bucky's has got great food. Their brisket is amazing.
2: Amazing.
7: What is it?
2: It's so wild to think that people go to gas stations for brisket, but it's more than a gas station.
4: I like it.
7: And that's the thing. And their bathrooms are amazing. Like, you go into a gas station, you think nasty truck stop bathroom, right?
2: Yeah.
7: No. Sheetz and Bucky's, like, that's like their number one thing. They want people to know, hey, we're clean. Like, you can come here and enjoy food, walk around, and whatever. But
2: Wow. Yeah,
7: the made to order mozzarella sticks at Sheetz, grab some when you can.
4: Feel
7: and
4: their
7: milkshake.
4: Need more Sheetz.
2: Hold on. Patrice is on too. Patrice, you're also a Sheetz fanatic?
8: Yes, I am. And I had to mention, too, they have a beer cave.
3: Yeah,
2: Google. So that's the other thing, too. So if I call Brent up at like 5 in the evening, I'll be like, what are you doing? He's like, I'm getting my beer. And he goes there. It's like, what is it? It's bigger than a refrigerator, right? A full of beer?
8: Yes.
2: It's a walk-in.
8: Yes, walk-in. And their brisket nachos are the best.
2: Oh, my God.
4: That sounds so good.
2: That just sounds like...
7: I need to meet you for lunch.
2: Amy and Patrice, go meet each other. What side of town are you on, Patrice? Because Amy's in Ohio.
8: I'm on east side. I go to one on 12 Van Dyke.
2: Okay, so she's in the Detroit area.
7: That's my hometown. I know right where you're at.
2: That's awesome. You guys, we're making friends. We're making friends here. I love it. Hold on a second. Allie.
9: 955.
2: Allie, you there?
9: I'm here.
2: Hey, what's your place?
9: First time, long time.
2: Hey, Allie, on the phone.
9: My spot is Speedway Cafe. It's the best. You are missing out if you haven't been there. We got one right across the street from my work, and we go there all the time.
2: So they had to compete against Sheetz by having their own little cafe, the Speedway Cafe.
9: Oh, yeah. Oh, yeah. They got tables and everything.
3: Do they really know? There used to be one next to the radio station, but they didn't have a cafe.
2: They had just like a coffee machine with a coffee pot.
3: And the fake hot chocolate, which I love so much.
2: Oh, it's the best.
5: I don't know about this.
2: So loaded with sugar.
5: This steak and egg breakfast bowl look like I'm going to have an explosive diarrhea.
9: Check it out. You're missing out.
2: All right. Thank you.
5: This look like...
2: That's tough. Janine, what's your place?
10: Cracker Barrel.
4: Love it.
3: Just your happy place.
10: Oh my God. The grandkids, we go by Cracker Barrel and they're like screaming, Cracker Barrel, Cracker Barrel. And I'm like, oh God, they're going $100.
2: Wow. The Cracker Barrel. Yeah. I love it.
3: Do they still have that little game on the table with the pegs? The orange and blue and white pegs.
10: Yeah.
3: They still have it.
4: And the fireplace.
2: Right? I have never gone to a Cracker Barrel.
3: Oh, really?
2: Oh no.
3: Oh, that was like a road trip staple.
10: Because they got the coolest stuff to buy.
4: In the shop. Yeah, that's a good
2: I got to try it. Somebody just texted in and said, Mojo, you have a place. You always talk about it. Carl's Golfland.
3: That is your place.
2: I do stop at Carl's a lot. I love that place.
3: My other happy place would be the library, which you make fun of me incessantly, but I love going to the library.
5: Like to read books?
3: To check out books.
5: Really?
3: I never pay for books anymore.
2: Interesting.
3: Just go to the library.
2: What's going on, Missy?
11: Good morning. Long time, but I've called you before, but I love you.
5: Welcome back.
11: Thank you. Home Goods is my happy place.
3: Yeah. What's your favorite one?
11: The one out on 75 by Great Lakes Crossing is the one I go to.
3: Oh, okay. I've never been to that one.
2: All right.
11: The Bloomfield one is nice too. Mm-hmm. But when the world shut down for the pandemic, it's what I missed the most. And I even scotch taped a sign on their door that said open. I miss you so much.
4: I'm super fans.
11: It's just, even when you don't need anything, everything's fine. It's just good to go wander.
3: Yep, absolutely. So, I'm with you.
2: Good place to kill time. Dustin, what's your place?
12: Cabela's.
2: Oh.
12: I love Cabela's.
2: You ever been in a Cabela's? Oh, yeah.
4: You think Kevin has?
2: Fishing, hunting, Cabela's.
5: Oh, yeah.
12: Camp. You get to go look at guns and everything else. It's beautiful.
5: There's a lot of places I ain't been, bro. I ain't been to Menards. I ain't been to Cabela's.
3: Menards freaks me out.
12: You gotta go to Cabela's, man. They have everything you can think of.
2: What's the last thing you bought at Cabela's?
12: A Kimber.
4: What's that?
12: A pistol.
4: Oh.
2: Oh, okay. All right. It's funny. It's funny. I love going to Dick's, the big ones, though.
3: The big ones are amazing.
2: Not the small Dick's, but the big
3: the
2: Dick's.
3: The big Dick's. They have free people. Big Dick's.
2: They've got rowboats and things in there. hold on. Bree, what's going on?
5: You looking at rowboats?
2: Hey. Hi, what's up?
13: I was just saying, like, y'all was talking about sheets. I just recently went. I was about to go on a trip to Ohio, and they had the cheapest.
2: Their gas, and then they got the rewards too. Yeah, their gas is way less expensive than the places across the street.
13: But my spot, I'm not even gonna hold you, is my driveway. I sit in my driveway for like.
5: That's a good one.
3: That is a great answer.
2: We did that as a topic one time. The people that won't come inside, they like to just sit in their driveway.
13: About sitting there.
3: Yep.
2: Yeah.
5: I get it.
2: Hold on a second. Renee's is Trader Joe's.
4: Good one.
3: That is another good one.
14: Yeah, Trader Joe's or also
4: to
14: the Detroit
4: Gets
14: Too Hard.
4: Oh, okay. DIA. Mine too.
3: Trader Joe's when they just got a fresh flower delivery.
4: Yeah.
3: It makes me so happy.
4: It's always so busy.
2: Isn't the DIA, though, tough to find parking, though?
4: No.
5: It can be.
14: You have ways.
4: Depends on daytime.
2: I like this one. Hold on. Skip, what's your place?
15: Gentlemen's clubs.
2: Come on.
5: Just kill time.
2: Really?
15: No, seriously. I won't say I'm fat, but I'm portly and I love food.
5: What?
15: And people are sleeping on strip club food.
4: I'm not.
3: And what do you get?
15: If I want a steak, I will only go to a strip club because I've been so spoiled by steaks and strip clubs. Like the Coliseum, you can get a 7-8 ounce steak for like $9.99.
5: What?
15: And it's a filet.
4: It's a flavor.
15: Five-star chefs, people do not realize. So, like, when I'm bored and I'm hungry and I'm driving around, I'll pass Outback, Olive Garden, all that. I'm going to Players, Coliseum, Pantheon Club.
3: Can you get carry-out?
2: Can you DoorDash?
3: You
15: can DoorDash.
4: If you go there just for the food, do you still have to tip the dancers?
15: No, you just sit away from the stage. You don't sit at the stage, sit at the booth.
4: I don't know.
2: Do they come over to you at the booth and try to get you to get a dance?
15: Or you sit at the bar. 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
2: No, so, really? 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
15: Occasionally. But again, it goes back to I'd rather look at that than a regular Olive Garden waiter.
2: That is.
15: You know, so.
5: He's making all the sense right now.
15: Yep, exactly. And I'll tell you what, during football, There's a few clubs around here that have buffets. Shoot.
2: Wow.
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15: $7 or $8 or $10 to get in, cover charge, and you can eat, man, like a fat kid eating steak. Boy.
5: What?
2: I hate to say this, Skip. Yeah. I think there's more opportunity of me eating brisket from Sheetz than going to a strip club.
5: No, with Skip.
15: No, come on. We can even go in your golf jersey. Come on.
2: I love it. All right. Thanks, buddy. I appreciate your call.
0: This is the Mojo in the Morning Show. Here's what we have coming up.
2: Good morning. Am I on? I don't even have headphones on, so I can't tell. Can you listen? Just say, check one, two, check one, two.
3: You're good.
2: Oh, there I am. All right, coming up here next, the Friday remix. Get ready. We're going to be doing it and kicking off the weekend. We'll get a look at traffic and weather now at Channel 955.
3: 604, starting off at 69 degrees. We're going to see clouds and sunshine. Maybe a spotty shower or two. Otherwise dry today. A high of 84. Out on the streets, a couple of accidents already. 75 northbound after Sachsenville Road. You're going to see an accident on the right shoulder there. And downriver, 75 southbound after Eureka. Another accident. That's your Channel 955 traffic on Mojo in the Morning.
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0: And for many, this is the last of their 4th of July holiday celebrations. I know a lot of people that took, you know, some time off this week, but we have been working. We've been going strong, and we are ready for a weekend. It's actually going to be the last, like, good weather before it gets really hot again, too. Yeah. So Mondays, I think, is going to get up to the 90s with the humidity. That's going to be crazy. And next week, we'll be like real feels hundreds. Mm-hmm. Do I start with something that is kind of hip-hop, fun, loving from the 2000s? Or do I go back and go to a party jammer, the one that gets everybody on the dance floor?
1: Duh. That. I like both.
2: All right.
0: I think Kevin didn't want that one.
2: Well, when you first said it, I'm like, hip-hop, but then let's go party jammer.
0: Are you saying party jammer? I think you'll like this one. I think you will. I'm only playing it if you get up and dance.
2: Let's go.
0: With somebody.
3: It's the weekend.
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5: The weekend is landing.
6: Here we go.
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6: Come on.
4: Weekend starts here.
5: All systems go.
4: Let's get out with the weekend.
8: Last weekend.

0: Oh my god.
1: Oh my god. Oh
0: yes.
1: My god. Like that kind of, oh my god.
0: Yeah.
2: Hello, everybody. It's the weekend, bitches.

0: ready, Bianca? You gonna get this thing going?
1: Come on. Do me a favor, will you? Make me look skinny on this video, please. Is there any way? Can you stretch it? Can you stretch it for me, please? Like, stretch my body. Stretch my body. Here we go. It is the weekend, and it is not a weekend until we hear this.
2: Okay? Come on, man. Let's
1: ready?
2: Go there. Let's get it.
1: Welcome to the Mojo. The Mojo in the Morning Show.
2: Yes.
1: I can stand on my knee. Yes. Mojo in the Morning
2: yes.
1: Show. I got a shot yesterday. Mojo in the Morning Show. Not one of those shots. Mojo in the Morning Show. We have got your Mojo. Mojo in the Morning Show. How can I rhyme with meniscus? How about
2: biscuits?
1: Biscuits. All right. That was not what I was thinking, but
3: I'm actually so impressed.
2: I mean, I am a rapper, guys.
1: Here we go. It's Friday.
2: This is the Mojo in the Morning Show. This is the Mojo in the Morning Show.
1: Louder.
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2: show.
1: Hear you.
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4: Whatever you got shouting your knee with got you going crazy.
3: Yeah, it's
4: going
3: to be a good show.
1: My
3: yeah.
1: God. Can I tell you guys? So first, you guys knew that I tore my meniscus. So I double tore my meniscus. And so yesterday during the show, I was in so much pain. During commercial breaks, you might have seen, if you look at the video, I'd go to the back. I'd sit on our California closets couch. And I would have to stretch my leg out. Yeah, I didn't bang it. And I'd have to stretch my leg out, and it was just it was hurting me so bad. I was limping. I was crazy. I put a text into Dr. Ashish Beatty and his wonderful nurse, Kristen. They had me come to the hospital yesterday. I went to the University of Michigan, and they gave me a shot of cortisone.
2: Mm-hmm.
1: I want to dance with somebody.
3: Give him a couple more.
1: I want to feel the heat with somebody.
4: Hey.
1: No, it feels good. So thank God. It's still tender. I can tell it's tender. I'm not going to go crazy, but I...
2: When did you start to feel like the immediate relief? Was it as soon as you got the shot? Did it take a while to kick in?
1: Well, let me tell you how bad it was for me. So driving to and from the hospital, because it didn't kick in immediately. So on the way home, it was bad. Has anybody ever done this? So it's my right knee. I drove with my left leg. Have you guys ever driven
3: that's not allowed.
5: I don't think
3: that's
5: awkward.
1: You've never done that before?
3: No. I don't think you're supposed to.
1: So I was driving. So I'm like literally my foot over and I'm doing it. And I'm going over. And I was thinking to myself, you know those people that can write with both hands?
2: They're ambidextrous.
1: Is that what it's called?
2: Yeah.
1: I'm ambidextrous. I am too. Has anybody ever like had that talent of being able to do something that others can't do? Like, this is my talent. I can drive with my left.
2: It's very awkward though. You probably weren't good to start off because the muscle memory, the mobility, like you just aren't used to it.
1: Well, the weirdest part was I was on a long stretch. Okay, so I was on 96 going to M14 in through Ann Arbor. So I had Super Cruise on for that time. Mm-hmm. That was good. But it took me off the road because there's construction. So I had to go off of, I don't even know what the hell street I got off of.
2: Farmer.
1: But I went, I don't know. Something. You tell me, I don't know. I follow my ways. And so I'm like going through neighborhoods in Plymouth and I'm like stopping and I'm like, oh. Hey guys, how you doing? I got my left foot going here. But it was weird because I was sitting on an angle doing
2: mm-hmm.
1: it.
2: Yeah.
1: It was awkward. It was very awkward.
2: How big was the needle?
1: It was big. Like,
5: wait,
1: it was
5: that
1: rather
5: was this big.
3: Like
1: no.
3: epidural.
1: Hold on a second. Where's
5: that was exaggerated, right?
1: What's that?
5: That was exaggerated, right? You said this big.
1: It was big. I'll point it out to you in a second after I didn't think of getting you, Shannon, saying
5: it's this big.
1: There you
5: it's
1: go.
5: Never gonna go away.
1: I know. That was, listen how young she sounds.
5: It's this big.
1: You were just a child.
2: Baby.
1: It was probably that long.
5: Ooh.
1: It went in. I mean, it was big. Yeah.
2: Did they have to numb you up?
1: They put the needle in to numb me first and then did the thing. So,
2: so you back?
1: I'm back. I think, I'm not fully back.
3: Hitting
1: I still
3: the golf
1: have a,
3: course this weekend?
1: I'm going to behave myself, maybe.
2: Behave myself.
1: I'm going to try not. Last night, I was like doing things around the house and I realized as I was going in, I have to like go and make sure that my kids' rooms aren't like a mess mm-hmm. only because of, they haven't been there a while. Like I flushed, flush toilets upstairs and stuff because I never go upstairs. And Luke doesn't do things. Sometimes I'll like run into the bathroom, and there's a turd that looks like it's...
5: Let me tell you something. That's happening in my house, too, and I finally called a family meeting the other day. I was like, whoever is pooping, whomever, we don't know who it is, whomever is pooping and leaving the poop to disintegrate in the toilet, it is effing disgusting. Stop it. Yeah. How do you walk out of the bathroom and not look?
2: It's bad as a guy, too, because if I'm going in the bathroom and I have to pee, you have to flush the poop, because if you pee, you'll get all that scent.
3: Ew.
2: The boo-boo scent.
5: I agree. There's one culprit in our house, and I will not say who it is, but this person is a repeat offender.
1: It's definitely a male, because it's a guy thing. Really?
5: I'm not saying anything.
1: Okay. There is a, there in ours, it's all guys, because I know it ain't Chelsea going upstairs to the boys' bathroom and dutying and not flushing. What's up, Jason? How you doing?
6: Hey, what's up? I'm doing good today.
1: What's going on?
6: So, yeah, I'm a professional at driving with my knee or my leg. I do it all the time. Mm. I can take corners doing it. It's
1: really?
6: Just, I mean, I don't recommend it, but I've been doing it for years.
3: Why are you doing it?
1: He's eating,
6: just to free up my hands, get something to drink. You know.
2: How are you taking corners? I can drive with my knee, but turning a corner, how do you do that?
6: So when you start turning the corner, you just kind of throw the wheel and then you catch it with your leg again. And then you do it repeatedly and you just go around the corner.
2: Throw the wheel.
1: That is an awkward thing. Hey, try this today. Try driving with your left foot and see how you do with your left foot. It was pretty interesting.
6: Oh, no.
1: I know people who drive with both feet. They drive with both of their feet.
2: Like right on the gas, left on the brake.
1: Yeah. Which I don't know if that would be something that I could do.
2: I'm good.
1: Yeah.
2: I got a text, bro.
1: Like, boom, boom, boom. It's almost kind of like pedals. Like, you're like pedaling or something, a little vehicle. Look who's on with us. We haven't talked to you in a while. Andy, the telemarketer, is on with us. Hi, Andy.
5: Hi,
1: how you
5: Andy.
1: Doing?
2: Good morning.
7: Hey, Andy. Hey, Mojo. How are you?
1: Fantastic. Andy, Kansas City Andy, on with us right now. Andy.
7: Absolutely. Guys. Yeah. Guys, I am telling you, okay? Long time in a long time. How about that? Kevin, give me that.
2: Welcome back, Andy.
7: Andy. Okay, first and foremost, guys. Yeah. First and foremost, yeah. Okay? You know, we have first time in a long time.
1: Mm-hmm.
7: You all remember that, right?
2: Of course.
7: I used that in one of my corporate meeting last week, okay?
1: You did?
3: How did it go?
1: Did you bring an air horn, too?
7: And there were two or three people who were in the call. They are Mojo in the Morning listeners.
5: Oh, I love it.
7: And they loved it.
1: Can you say Mojo in the Morning one more time for me?
7: Mojo in the Morning.
1: No, now you said it without the twirl of the tongue.
2: The twirl.
1: Before you did it, you had Mojo in the Morning. It was like, I loved it.
7: Oh, you wanted that?
1: Yeah.
7: You wanted that? Mojo in the Morning.
1: Okay, that still didn't sound the same. I'll go back and listen to it. Andy, have you ever driven with your left foot?
7: No, not at all. Not at all.
1: Yeah.
7: But that's dangerous, Mojo. You are lucky you got away with it. Number one.
1: Yeah.
7: And number two, right on the accelerator.
1: Yeah.
7: Left on the brake. That is also dangerous. Google it.
1: Yeah.
7: Still, there are about 20 or 22% of the people who drive like that.
1: Wow. There's actually a stat. So I believe.
2: Google it.
1: All right. Hey, Andy, yes. Andy, I love you, buddy. It's good to talk to you. Tell all those people that are at work that listen, we said hi, okay?
2: Google
7: Absolutely.
2: It.
7: Hey, you guys, let me into the call often, okay?
1: Take care. Oh, you bet. Absolutely. Have a great weekend.
2: Google it.
7: Thank you. All good. Quiet up on a Friday.
3: The king from Madagascar.
2: Julian?
3: Yeah.
1: All right. Mojo in the Morning.
8: How smart are you? It's Mojo in the Morning's Back in the Day.
2: We have to go back in time.
8: Where we give you a bunch of events and you tell us what year it happened.
1: All right. We're going to give you an opportunity to win our last pair of Luke Bryan tickets. Tomorrow night, he'll be at Pine Knob and the weather looks spectacular. Sarah Palin, you remember that name? She was the Alaska governor. She ran for vice president.
9: What insight into Russian actions, particularly in the last couple of weeks, does the proximity of the state give you?
10: They're our next door neighbors, and you can actually see Russia from land here in Alaska.
1: I could see Russia from
5: my house. Yeah.
1: The Dark Knight hit theaters.
11: Let's put a smile on my face.
1: That's one.
3: Love it.
11: And...
5: I just watched this the other day.
11: Anger. Why so serious?

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2: 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It's Mojo in the Morning's Motor City Traffic.
3: All right, 628. It is going to be, I think, a nice weather weekend today. Sunshine mixed with clouds. A small chance for a spotty shower, but temps getting up into the mid-80s. Out in the streets, an accident on the right shoulder, 75 northbound after Sashabaugh Road. And just a reminder, you've got a double right lane closure northbound US 23 between Barker and Lee Roads until about 3 o'clock today. That's your Channel 955 traffic on Mojo in the Morning.
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3: Scattered showers to kick off the weekend and a high of 83 tomorrow. Partly sunny, temps staying in the mid-80s. Sunshine and temps in the mid-80s again on Sunday.
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1: 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And join the discussion. This is Mojo in the Morning. It's Mojo in the Mornings back in the day. What year was this?
17: All right. All happened in the same year. Sarah Palin ran for vice president. She was actually John McCain's running mate, and she saw Russia from her house.
22: And I can see Russia from my house.
17: Ooh, I like that one. That's we changed the clip up. I like it. That's the one you want. Yeah, keep you guessing. What? Dark Knight hit theaters.
23: Let's put a smile on that face. Why so serious?
17: And the big song. Low. The whole club was looking at Cheryl from Roseville. Hi, Cheryl from Roseville.
24: Hi.
17: How are you? You want to go see a concert tomorrow night?
24: I do.
17: What year was it?
24: 2008.
17: There it was.
25: Yes, Cheryl.
17: Congratulations, Luke Bryan at Pine Knob. Have the best time.
24: Thank you so much.
17: Have a great week. You sound like Sarah Palin. Let me hear you say, I can see Russia from my house.
24: I can see Russia from my house.
17: Oh, my God, it is her. That's amazing. All right, have a great time. We're going to give you Morgan Wallen tickets now, a chance for you to win a pair of tickets to go see Morgan Wallen. Actually, we're just a little over a week away from him being in Ann Arbor for two sold-out shows at the huge football stadium there, Michigan Stadium. 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
1: Mojo in the Morning's Dirty on the 30.
17: Right now, Shannon with what's trending in the Dirty on the 30. Hi, Shannon.
26: Dirty.
3: Good morning. Happy Friday. After pulling off one of the most talked about celebrity weddings in history, I'm hearing that Taylor Swift and Travis Kelce have escaped to a honeymoon destination that is very quiet, very exclusive. The newlyweds are said to be spending time at the ultra-private Yellowstone Club. Probably, we've talked about this in the Dirty before. They've gone there before, but it's a luxury resort. They reportedly flew in separately, which is interesting to me, using different planes and different airports to avoid being tracked, but still, the secret's out. The Yellowstone Club is interesting. It's invitation only. Members have to own property there. Whoa. They pay about $500,000 to join and then around $80,000 a year in dues. And everybody who owns a home there is a celebrity. Bill Gates, Tom Brady, Mark Zuckerberg, lots of like business people. Yeah. So Taylor and Travis, I know for a fact, because I know several people who do have homes there, that Taylor and Travis did indeed buy a home there. So I feel like that's going to be their spot to kind of get away and get out of the spotlight.
17: I feel like if there was one moment where you didn't care if people knew where you were or if you were together or where you were going, it would be leaving your wedding and going on your honeymoon. The fact that, like, they still care if people are aware of where they're going is, like,
0: paparazzi.
17: Weird to me. But
3: I doubt this is their actual honeymoon, too. Like, I feel like they're here. They're in Yellowstone Club for a couple of days to kind of bounce all over.
4: And then they're
3: going to go somewhere spectacular.
4: Did you see her getting off of her private plane and what they do?
0: No.
4: Oh, the pictures are... You got to Google this. The pictures are wild. They have, like, 20 umbrellas being held by people. So they don't get pictures from afar, from like the terminal or whatever. And she's getting off. And I'm like, all I wanted to do is play the, like, was it Penguin? Isn't he the one in the Batman series that used to carry the umbrellas all the time? It's like, it was crazy. Yeah.
17: Danny DeVito.
3: If you are a fan of Summer House, several cast members were on The View very randomly yesterday. Kyle Cook was one of them.
5: I do feel like there's pieces to the puzzle that are probably still missing. Yeah. I don't know if we're ever going to get them, but I think we have to, at some point, move on. Like, the timeline detectives are still out there, but I think I'm ready to move
7: on. I'm one of those timeline detectives.
3: His ex, Amanda Batula, now dating one of the other cast members, West Wilson. There was definitely some overlap there. And Lindsay Hubbard talking about her current relationship with her friend, Amanda.
7: I haven't spoken to her since. She, you know, we're all busy. Yep. And I think a little space is needed after 3 months of, like, being so consumed by this entire scandal.
3: And lastly, your first name might be making a first impression before you ever say a word. A new survey found that 1 in 5 Americans absolutely judge people based on their first name alone. The names with the biggest stereotypes. No shocker here. Karen topped the list, followed by Chad, Donald, John, and Damien.
4: Damien coming in at number five.
3: Huh. The survey also found that 1 in 5 people wish that they could change their first name, with Gen Z leading the way on that one. Do you guys like your first names?
17: Yeah, I'm good.
4: My real first name is Theodore. And no, actually, I'm seeing a lot of little kids that are Theos.
3: Theo is a very, very popular name.
4: My real name is Tom. And, you know, it's kind of just whatever. It's a generic name.
0: Yeah.
4: It was supposed to be Brian. Did you guys know that?
0: I didn't know that.
4: Yeah.
0: I was going to be named.
4: This is interesting. My mom always wanted a Brian, and my uncle died, and his name was Tom. So I got named after Tom. Yeah.
3: Fun fact.
17: All right.
4: Never met the guy. He died, so don't ask me anything about him. Kevin's a great name. Shannon's a great name. Anna is a great name.
17: Yeah.
3: You don't like Anna?
4: Lydia, Bianca, old, Zach.
0: Old.
4: Oh, really?
0: Old? Yeah. Maybe it's because it was after my great-grandma.
17: Would you ever change your name?
3: I love it.
0: Out of respect to my parents, no.
17: But you've thought about it.
4: Yeah. What's your middle name?
0: Murray.
4: Anna Marie.
17: That's older.
0: Yeah.
4: But you know what, though? Anna is a very popular name, too, for kids these days.
3: All the old-fashioned.
0: There we go.
3: Classic names are coming back.
4: Yeah.
3: All right. Miss anything from today or this week? Actually, catch up over the weekend on the free iHeartRadio app.
8: 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Here we go. Mojo in the Morning's Dirty on the 30.
4: We're going to get a look at traffic right now on Channel 955. It was actually not a bad drive in today. And normally Fridays, I feel like nobody's working, but there were a good amount of cars that I saw on my route on the launch.
3: Yeah, 642, 69 right now. We are seeing some clouds. Clouds mixed with sunshine pretty much all of today, a high of 84. We're not ruling out a spotty shower depending on where you are, but for the most part, the weekend looks dry. And like you said, temperatures next week, sunshine every day, and we're going to get up into the mid to high 90s by the middle of the week. Out on the streets, 75 northbound after Sachsenbach Road, you are going to see an accident on the right shoulder there, and that double right lane closure.

0: win closer to winning a third World Cup title, beating Morocco 2-0 in the quarterfinal. Ousmane Dembele scoring his fifth goal of the tournament.
1: Here they come for more. Dembele!
0: France beats the winner of today's Spain-Belgium match. Tomorrow's quarterfinals feature Norway against England and Argentina and Switzerland.
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3: This is Mojo in the Morning.
5: All right, it is Mojo in the Morning. We got a new winner in our 5 at 655. His name is Jack, and we're going to talk to Jack in just a little bit. We'll get him on, and we'll play the contest. I got about 5 minutes beforehand. Lydia and Zach both sent this to us, so it's in our group text that we have. And I love when there's, like, a good local story to talk about. And when I mean a good local story, I ain't talking heartwarming. This ain't heartwarming.
6: This is juicy.
5: This
6: and
5: is
6: scandalous.
5: Big juicy. I would love
7: big
5: it.
7: Juicy.
5: I would love if this was a War of the Roses. This would be an amazing War of the Roses. There is a story. This is actually from the. I love the music that they're picking out.
8: I don't wanna.
5: This is from our friends over at the Dearborn Instagram. It's the same people that do the Metro Detroit News.
6: And it's is it?
5: Yeah, they're the same guys. They're awesome.
9: It's a crazy video.
5: The caption is, woman throws boyfriend out of car after catching him cheating at the Ford Wyoming drive-in. Which Zach actually just recently told me that he went to the Ford Wyoming drive-in with his girl. And he said it was awesome, a lot of fun. This is called, by the way, this is dinner and a show, just so you know that.
6: I think they were watching Obsession, somebody said in the comments, really? Which makes this even
9: How'd they get this
6: funnier.
9: Drone footage? Like, why is someone recording?
5: It's a blue Bronco, a blue Ford Bronco that is coming out. I don't know where it came from.
9: Was it like a chase to begin with? I'm just wondering how we got this on camera.
7: How did she throw him out?
9: If she was driving.
6: Right. That's my question, too.

0: There's no way.
1: Here, hold on.
2: He jumped out to get away from her.
0: Yeah, he had to.
2: I guarantee you that's actually what happened.
1: You think so?
2: Yeah.
0: There's like the door had to already be open.
3: Yeah.
1: Are there any people in the comments saying that they were there when this happened?
3: Let me look.
0: It looks like nobody is there.
3: Everyone's saying free her.
0: Who? It's too light outside to be going to the drive-in.
1: My favorite comments. That Bronco needs a free car wash. Hit somebody up. another one here goes, again, like Anna. Who filmed this? That is the most unbelievable camera angle. That is actually a really interesting question to ask. Maybe the Ford Wyoming drive-in has cameras set up around the place.
0: Yeah.
1: And they must have a good in with.
2: I mean, this was like, no, this is.
1: Let's see what movies are playing there. Minions. Is there Toy Story?
0: Saw that yesterday.
1: Jackass, Obsession, and
2: people are calling BS on the story, saying this happened at a drive-in during the day.
0: That's why I said it's too light out. It's too light.
2: And there
0: out
2: just happened to be a drone at that exact moment.
1: No.
2: Okay.
1: No, Shannon, that video is a is a night cam.
3: Oh,
1: that,
3: it is.
1: The video of him coming out is night. Is
2: oh,
1: I believe night cam.
2: You know what? I see what they did here.
1: Yeah.
2: They just got like B-roll is
3: oh,
2: what we
3: wow
2: call it.
1: Yeah,
2: it is.
3: Night cam.
2: You're right.
1: Because you're on the night cam on Local 4 with Tim Pamplin. They used to have a thing there called the Tim night cam.
2: Oh, he's the one with the British accent.
1: Yeah. So this is interesting. So here's my question I ask. If you found out that you were being cheated on while you are in the car, would you kick the person out of the car? Would you say, you got to get out of the car? Has anybody ever done this? Or has anybody ever gotten into a fight with their spouse and gotten out of the car?
4: Yeah, that happened to me.
1: You did?
4: Yeah, so I caught my boyfriend cheating on me a while ago, and then I confronted him on it. And then he was like, you know what? You could just get out of my car. The man dropped me off on the side of Hall Road.
1: Oh my God.
2: At least there's a million places Bianca. You could go and get a little snack.
1: Bianca, I didn't know you dated bad guys like that. That
4: I
1: was
4: know.
1: Hard.
4: It was really bad. So I found like a near hotel off the side of Hall Road.
1: Oh, geez.
4: And I was sitting in the lobby at like 11 at night, just crying in the lobby.
2: Oh, Bianca.
0: How old were you at this time?
4: I think it was like 19 or 20.
1: Yeah,
4: it was bad.
1: Wow.
4: But I was too scared to call my parents to come pick me up because I was like so embarrassed. So my best friend picked me up. Shout out to her.
2: Aw.
1: Wow, that guy's a bad guy. We need to find out who that guy is, make
0: Why
1: sure that
0: he
1: gets
0: guy?
1: An anger management. He made a girl get off on a highway that's got 8 lanes.
0: Were you being aggressive, Bianca?
4: So, no. So, I found out. So, he came to Michigan State, and I found out he was cheating on me at Michigan State. So, I kicked him out of my apartment and made him go find somewhere to stay. So, then when we were arguing, he was like, you want to know what it's like to get kicked out of an apartment? Get out of my car.
1: Oh, my God. He was getting revenge on you.
3: He's getting his get back.
0: That's crazy.
1: I got into a fight with Chelsea, and I was driving, and she said, let me out of the car or something like that. I forget what it was. This is early in our relationship. We were both young and not really smart. Mm-hmm. And she got out of the car at a Circle K. And I go, well, I'm leaving. And I took off and left. This is in Tucson, Arizona. Let me tell you what goes on in Tucson, Arizona at Circle K's in the middle of the or in the evening.
3: Nancy.
1: Drug deals. Mm-hmm. Lots of them. They're all over the place.
0: With ketamine.
1: So I left her and just said, figured I'm going to drive like a block up the street. And then I'm like, all right, I got to go back. I went back. She hid.
2: I remember this story. It's so good.
1: She hid. And so I didn't know where the hell she was. So I am freaking out. And all I keep thinking to myself was her dad already was skeptical of her dating a DJ. And all I'm thinking to myself is she got trafficked down to Mexico.
0: Yeah.
1: And I'm going to be in, you know, huge trouble. Actually, it's funny. I say it like that. I'm not worried about her. I'm worried about my trouble.
0: Right? So, I'm telling you.
1: They're going to be like, you know what they do on Dateline? It's always the boyfriend.
0: Yeah, you the number one suspect.
1: The last guy. So finally, I ended up figuring out where the hell she was. And this
0: was
1: before
0: she?
1: Find My and stuff. She was hiding behind a bunch of bushes that were there.
0: Did she
1: shrubbery.
0: Pop out?
1: No, she saw that I was panicked and I was like on the phone trying to call people. And I think she didn't want to panic other people. But it's the last time. By the way, I listen to her every time after that. We ain't playing anymore. What's going on, Gloria? How you doing?
5: Hey, good morning, everybody.
2: Good morning. Well,
5: happy Friday.
1: Yeah. What's happening?
5: Yeah, check it out. So one time my ex had this girl kept calling his phone this like hot emoji with her tongue sticking out. And I'm like, won't you answer the phone? Because she kept calling. He kept declining. And he's like, oh, this is my cousin. I'm like, you know what? We're on Ghostbeck and 14 Mile. I'm like, get out my car. I was in the intersection. I'm like, get out my car. And he was like, no, no. So eventually he got out of Ghostbeck, and I did not care. It was like super busy. I just didn't care. I said, get out my truck. And I just pulled off.
1: Ghostbeck is so another street that you're not playing when you leave them on Ghostbeck. Like, they're going at high speeds on Ghostbeck, Gloria.
5: Yep, well, he thought it was safe to wait till the sidewalk safely, so God had him covered for sure.
1: Did you figure out who the tongue emoji girl was?
5: Oh, I found that one, and I found many more on his iPad, and he left in my truck.
2: Oh,
1: wow. Dog. Yeah, get out my car. What's going on, Gail? How you doing?
6: Good morning, everybody.
1: Good morning.
6: So, me and my ex-husband got into a fight. This was, like, more than 10 years ago, but we were in the Target parking lot, and we got into a huge fight. I was trying to get out of the passenger side. He was going like maybe 10 miles an hour. I was wearing flip-flops and shorts and a tank top. Instead of his karma, I ended up beeping and kissing the cement, messed up my foot, messed up my leg, gave myself a black eye.
1: Damn. Oh, my God. That's
6: don't go out of moving vehicles, people. Just don't do that.
1: Moving vehicles are only meant to go out of in movies. You know what I mean? Like, people roll out of
0: here. And they got padding on.
1: There's no
2: stunt double.
1: No reason why you're doing that, a perfectly good vehicle. If we can get a hold of whoever knows the details of this drive-in movie kicked out of the Bronco thing, we would love that. We would love to hear more and, you know.
2: Are you joking?
0: Like, I've been trying to hold a job, but that's bad for my system.
3: Bad for us.
0: I let it out.
1: You may get kicked out of. We're gonna throw him right out.
7: It's Mojo in the Mornings, 5 at 6:55.
8: 5 at 6:55, yo. 5 at 6:55, yo.
1: By the way, that would be a reason to kick your girl out of the car or a guy out of the car if they lift up their ass cheek like you just did.
0: You know it don't stink though.
1: You know, you say that.
0: I don't like silencers on my.
3: Randomly, it will.
1: Unreal.
0: Nah, last night we good.
1: All right, Jake is on with us right now. He's going for two in a row. Jake, let's get to know you a little bit. Tell us about you.
9: Oh, for me, it's Jack. But what's
1: up? Oh, Jack. I'm sorry. I don't know why I say Jake. Jack, I apologize. Jack, tell us about you.
9: You're good. Very common. All right, so, I'm 28. I'm in Flat Rock. Big baseball fan. Going today at Lake Michigan. Really excited for it.
1: And
9: so,
1: is your girl with you today? What's your girl's name again?
9: She's not. Kelsey.
1: Kelsey. We got to meet her.
9: She's awesome.
1: She sounds awesome.
2: Big Gossip Girl fan.
9: She loves you guys.
1: All right. Crystal is your challenger. She is from Redford. She works at U of M in the transplant department. Whoa. Crystal, what's happening?
10: Hey.
1: How are you? That's got to be an interesting job. What kind of transplants?
10: Well, I just entered results, so it's pretty good.
1: Oh, okay. So you don't actually do the transplants, but you make sure that we have all the items there to transplant.
10: No, I'm not that cool.
1: Okay. No, that's a cool job, though.
3: You're
1: That's better than pushing buttons and having your morning show co-host fart in your face just a second ago.
0: Only
1: so.
0: She was so lucky.
1: All right, Jack, I'm locking you up in a soundproof area. We will see how you do today. Go for two. Crystal, 5 questions. Whoever gets the most right wins. Ty always goes to the champion. Question number 1, Kylie Jenner debuted a line of summer pink-hued drinks for which coffee breakfast chain?
10: Dunkin' Donuts.
1: Question number 2, America just celebrated a big, big birthday. How old did she turn?
10: 250.
1: Question number 3, Prince Harry may not even see his own dad, King Charles, while he's in England this week. He definitely won't be visiting his brother. What's his brother's name?
10: William.
1: Question number 4. Blake Lively and her husband were spotted in Canada following their snub from Taylor and Travis's wedding. Who is Blake married to?
10: Ryan Reynolds.
1: And question number 5. The Detroit Tigers won again last night, with rookie Eduardo Valencia making me cry because his first ever at-bat in the major leagues, he hit a home run to the deepest part of the ballpark. What's the name of the Tigers mascot?
10: Pause.
1: Let's bring the champ back from a soundproof area. This is going to be a tough one for Jack.
2: Easier questions on a Friday, and she got a perfect score, 5 out of 5.
1: Let's go. Buddy, you got to be perfect, Jack.
9: All right, let's do it.
1: Question number one. Kylie Jenner debuted a line of summer pink-hued drinks for which coffee breakfast chain?
9: Oh, I'm cooked. Is it Dunkin'?
1: Yes, it is Dunkin'. He thought it was a done deal on that one. Question number two. America just celebrated a big, big birthday. How old did she turn?
9: 250.
2: Yes. 2 to 2.
1: And again, you cannot miss any of these questions. Question number three. Prince Harry may not even see his own dad, King Charles, while he is in England this week. He definitely won't be visiting his brother. What's his brother's name?
9: Andrew?
1: No! The royals take him down. Cooked. William, Prince William is the answer.
2: No, yeah. I think you were thinking of Charles' brother.
1: Oh, my gosh.
2: I don't know. Yeah.
1: We got a new champion. One and done. Crystal's back with us.
8: We didn't even get to meet his girl.
1: I know.
9: Congrats, Crystal. Sorry. I'll have Kelsey call
2: it
9: later.
1: Oh, buddy. Sorry about that. We do have a parting gift for you. You can get her something at Big Boy. We're going to give you a gift card to Big Boy. They're sponsoring this whole week. Crystal, you're back Monday morning for another round of the 5 at 6:55. You think you're up for it?
11: Oh, I'm coming for Shannon.
1: Oh, hey. I like that.
2: I don't like you already.
1: That's good. Have a great weekend, guys.
9: Thanks.
1: Bye.
7: It's Mojo in the Mornings, 5 at 6:55. 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One stupid show. Mojo in the Morning, live.
1: Hold on, one last call here. Jennifer, what's happening? How you doing?
12: Good, how you doing?
1: Fantastic. We were talking about the drive-in in Detroit where somebody got caught cheating and the girl basically threw the guy right out of the car. What happened to you and your husband?
12: Well, he wasn't cheating, just to be transparent, but he was backseat driving. I was driving him home after an event and he kept backseat driving. So finally I said, you know what? You don't like it? Get out of the car.
2: And he
12: so
2: did?
12: I made him walk.
2: Oh
12: yeah, he did.
2: How far did he walk?
12: Maybe a block, and then I went and got him.
0: You felt sorry.
1: What did he look like when you picked him up? Did he look sad, or did he look tired and sweaty?
12: He can be a smart aleck, so he looked happy, and he didn't even want to get back in the car, but I made him.
1: Oh, my gosh. Man, oh, man.
2: Are you joking
12: That's
2: today?
12: Funny.
2: Get out of here.
1: Wait, what did you do?
2: He ripped another one.
0: He gotta come out, bro.
2: Hey, just go right here.
8: The Greek yogurt, man.
0: You can't even smell them.
13: Please just stop.
8: Literally can't smell them.
13: It's disgusting.
8: But you can't smell them, though.
14: They're loud, though.
8: You don't like sound?
13: So loud. No, your booty
8: can't just like sound.
2: Every once in a while, though, they do.
13: I know.
8: This ain't one of them times.
2: But it's like spinning the wheel. You don't know.
13: Yeah, it's like roulette.
8: I know before y'all know. And I always try to warn you. These are good.
1: You might be.
13: Complain about Kevin's, but Bianca will open her legs and like actually fart in here once an hour.
8: And Bianca fart from both sides.
2: She does.
4: What I usually do, I'm like, all right, 3, 2, 1, I squat down, let it out.
13: And she's like, oh, that's a bad one, Lydia. Can you smell it over there? Like, we're in a shoebox. Or I'm like,
4: or I'm like, 1 second, I gotta go rip some booty real quick. Give me a second.
2: We are such a classy morning show.
1: We're, yeah. They're not talking about this on Blaine and Lauren right now, I can guarantee you.
8: I wouldn't be able to tell because I don't listen.
1: all right, it is Mojo in the Morning Show, home of War of the Roses, the Five Lies Tell Your Mom phone scam, Shannon's Dirty on the 30, Throwback Throwdown, Am I the A-Hole, Second Date Update. It's good to have you guys here with us today. Kev, you left a girl at your house.
8: Yeah, I did.
1: Did you come into work then or what?
8: Yeah.
1: Okay, so you came into work. When was this? Couple 3 days?
8: Day before yesterday, right?
1: Okay, yeah.
8: Because I showed Anna on the ring cam. I think it was the day before yesterday.
1: Okay, so you leave her there enough that you trust her that she's not going to steal your stuff.
8: Yeah, we got insurance. Yeah.
1: And you were, but you're checking her out on the ring cam. And what did you see her doing on the ring cam?
8: Yeah. So at my ring camera is set up like towards my kitchen area, which is like near the front door. And I saw her walking in the kitchen, get the alert on my phone. There's motion by the front door. And I saw her at the sink, and it looked like she was just rinsing off like her plate or something like that. So I'm like, oh, okay, cool. You know, hang up the little ring cam, continue on my day. And when I get home, she's gone. But it's almost like she cleaned everything that was out of place.
1: That's fantastic.
8: So the entire sink, because I had dishes in the sink, the entire sink was wiped down. Like, no water spots either. Like, she dried the sink, too.
2: Oh, that's my girl.
8: Loaded the dishwasher.
1: Marry this woman.
8: Is that what I'm supposed to do?
2: She loaded the dishwasher. She made the bed.
8: She folded her towel and her washcloth and, like, laid it, like, on the sink.
13: Oh, she showered?
8: She showered. She straightened up the pillows on the couch.
2: Very important.
8: Like, laid the pillows. Like,
1: did
8: it looked like Gardner White in there.
1: Did she fluff the seats and stuff? Like, the...
8: I don't know.
1: Like, Chelsea, like, boom, boom, and, like, pounds on those things.
8: Yeah, I mean,
1: the couch.
8: She might have. I didn't look that hard, but all the pillows were, like, aligned chronologically. Like, it was, like, color-coded.
1: When's the last time they were like that on your couch?
8: Probably 3 weeks ago when I cleaned up like that. When kind of the first time she was coming over, I was like, okay, let me straighten up type of vibe. Yeah, so she did that. The my little desk in my front, I don't know what you call it, but all of my coasters were aligned properly.
13: Whoa.
8: The PlayStation controllers were like evenly lined
13: she
8: up.
13: Was
8: like
13: touching
8: she was,
13: everything.
8: Bro, she was like, she was touching everything. And I don't know.
2: Wait, why is this a big, like, bad or
8: big
2: deal?
8: I just don't know, because to me, it's one of two things. Either you have OCD and you're a clean freak, which is okay. Do your thing. Or you really, really like me. And this is a sign of where you're at in a relationship.
13: Yeah.
1: Interesting.
8: If I can even say relationship.
2: I think it's both. I wouldn't call it OCD. I think she just likes being neat and clean. And I also think she likes you and respects you and wanted to do that for you.
8: Yeah, but the neat and clean thing for me is like, if you mess something up, you make sure you're neat and clean with your things. To go the extra mile to, like, clean. She cleaned my stove, too.
1: Oh, my God.
8: Like,
13: dang.
8: Like the stove, like, was clean. The stove was clean.
13: Wants to come over to my apartment.
1: Yeah. Wait. I can't believe that you would even look at this in any light. Then this is the girl I want to marry. Like, this is somebody that I, you know, want to have a relationship with. You would look at this as a negative?
13: I don't.
8: I'm just asking a question.
1: Yeah,
8: you know, I don't know.
2: I think this is big.
13: Me
2: it's
13: too.
2: A huge green flag. So you wanted to take a bunch of stuff off your plate so that you could just relax when you got home.
13: She's being nice.
2: We like
13: helpful.
2: Her.
8: Have y'all ever done this?
2: I say all the time. I would have done the same thing. I feel like, I don't know, that's just in my nature to leave a space neat.
1: So you do that, Shannon?
2: Even if I go, like, if I go to my friend's house and I see that she's got, like, my friend Lindsay, yeah. I love her to death, but she's always got crap all over her counters. If she, like, goes into the other room to take care of one of the kids or something, I always am cleaning it up. Always.
1: I would think a woman
2: would
1: be offended.
2: We all do that for each other.
1: Really?
2: No.
1: So she's actually good with that?
2: Yeah.
1: But if you went over to a guy's house, like, if you went to
2: like, when
1: Wes
2: and I first started dating, although Wes is very much a neat freak, but, yeah, like, I feel like I would do that.
13: Mm-hmm.
2: Or I
8: Anna,
2: did
8: you
2: that.
8: Been in a situation like this? You were over a guy's house? And...
13: No, because I haven't really been with a guy like that. But I would absolutely do that. I feel like that's just, like, a nice thing to do for them.
2: If you don't, you're a slob.
13: I will say it's, like, more serious. I wouldn't do that, like, my first or second time seeing the guy.
1: Yeah, how many
13: but
1: times?
13: Like, if
8: what
13: we
8: if
13: were...
8: it was your first or second time staying at his place?
13: But how long have you been talking?
8: Say, like, a month.
13: Maybe. Not to that extent.
2: Right. I'm still loading the dishwasher and making
13: exactly.
2: the bed, but I'm not scrubbing your stove.
13: Yeah, that part.
1: By the way, don't
2: I
1: you
2: hate scrubbing
1: up
2: my
1: before
2: stove
1: a
2: now.
1: Girl comes over?
8: Yeah, but this wasn't, like, my house is never, well, I've gone through my filthy stages.
1: Yeah.
8: The last 6 months, I've turned a new leaf and I'm, like, a clean guy now. And so the house wasn't dirty.
1: Yeah.
8: Like, she wasn't in there, you know what I'm saying, with my Shinley little air mop, like, scrubbing up and stuff, but...
1: What if she did, like, Josiah's laundry for
8: now,
1: him?
8: That would have
13: yeah,
8: been
13: that's
8: hurt.
13: Way
8: I make,
13: too much.
8: Look, I make sure Josiah's door shut. I don't need nobody seeing that.
2: Is he messy?
8: Oh, my God.
1: Yeah.
8: That boy need help.
1: Does he have tube socks all over the floor?
8: He got science projects. Josiah has a water bottle that I don't know what was inside of it, but it's been there for 4 years.
1: Oh, my God.
8: And it's changed colors.
1: Oh, my gosh. What's up, Megan, what do you think about this girl?
14: Hi,
1: that,
14: good morning.
1: Yeah, good morning.
14: So I'm just going to go ahead and say that I was the girl that cleaned before I left.
5: And I'm now married to the guy. So it ended up working out.
0: Okay. Yeah.
2: Did you do it just because that's you, that was your nature, or because you wanted to impress him specifically?
5: Well, it's kind of like my love language is like, you know, doing service. Things for others.
1: Yeah.
5: Yes. So like when he would, before he would come home from work, I would make sure, you know, like his towels were folded. He had a towel in the bathroom ready for his shower. Like just so it was very easy and smooth for when he came home from work. So
1: look at that. And she
5: married up. And it got me a little bit brownie points because now I'm married.
0: It all worked out.
1: He wiped you up right there. Nikki does not like this. What's up, Nikki?
14: This is the dumbest thing I have ever heard. This is a huge red flag, Kevin. Run.
0: Tell me why, Nikki.
14: Run. Because, Kevin, and I think you know who I am. I work at Fox, too. Kevin, you know I mean business.
0: Okay.
14: Don't mess with this girl. She's crazy.
1: Really?
14: Then what happens when you get married? What else do you have to look forward to? Like,
4: a clean
14: what
4: house.
14: Else is she going to do?
1: Yeah.
2: Wait, why is this red
14: Please,
2: flag,
14: you can
2: though?
14: Hire Molly Maid. Hire Molly Maid, Kevin, run.
0: But, Nikki, like Shannon said, why is it crazy? Why is it a
14: because
0: red
14: flag? Because she's looking through all your stuff. She is looking through all your stuff right now. Trust me.
1: Oh, man.
14: Me.
1: Nikki, that's
0: now,
1: hard.
0: Now, I will say
14: she's
0: this,
14: already
0: though.
14: Been in Josiah's room. Trust me.
0: I put up
14: she
0: all the
14: She already checked it all out.
0: All the important documents and stuff, I make sure those are somewhere
14: she
0: that's
14: found
0: just
14: them.
0: Not
14: Trust
0: listed.
14: Trust me. We will find them.
1: You're not alone, by
14: she
1: the way.
14: She already found them.
1: You're not alone, Nikki. 586 says it's pathetic to clean someone else's space.
14: Yes,
1: pathetic.
14: It is.
1: Yeah.
4: She didn't do
14: it's
4: a
14: desperate.
4: Deep
14: yeah. It's so desperate. Yeah.
1: Wow, that's crazy.
0: You know, it's crazy now that I'm thinking about it. She straightened up my refrigerator, too.
1: Oh,
4: whoa.
0: Not See? Enough, like, she, like, it was kind of jumbled in there, but so did, she, like, it was
4: that
0: very
4: is
0: aligned.
4: A bit much.
1: Did she look through to see which was
2: like
1: expired
2: it.
1: Mayonnaise or any of that?
0: No. I probably got a jar of pickles with, like, one pickle in there. That's probably the only thing that's crazy.
1: What's up, Tyra?
15: I'm sorry. I'm laughing at y'all. Good morning, guys.
1: Good morning.
15: Regarding that last call, I would not say it's a red flag. You don't do it for everybody. You know what I'm saying? Like, I'm 55 years old, and I dated a guy before for a while, and he was a firefighter, so he would leave me at his house, you know, and he wasn't a complete mess, but if I'm there, I'm going to straighten it up, and I never look through any of his stuff ever.
0: Yeah.
15: Ever. So that is not necessarily something that she's doing. But what I will say is that we audition sometimes, Kevin. We want you to know that, you know, we can do this for you. So it's kind of a 50-50 type of thing, you know, where it's kind of coming from her because that's who she is, because that's who I am. But I'm only going to do so much.
1: Right. Did you thank her?
0: You know, it's so crazy you ask that question because literally I don't know. And I was having that thought actively before you asked it, literally about to text her and say, I don't know if I thanked you.
1: Oh, my God. Yeah.
0: Should I just let it go?
1: Well, she's now thinking.
0: Still do it?
1: Yeah, you got to. Okay. Hold on a second. I got two people here that have opposite points of view. Patty, who says what, Patty?
16: Oh, good morning. I say it's a red flag, too.
1: You don't like it.
16: Because,
1: all right, hold on one sec, real quick.
16: No, one thing.
1: Taylor's also on with us. Taylor, you disagree. You don't think that this can be a red flag?
17: No, I mean, I think her name was Nikki. What she was saying about going through your stuff and looking at your and notes and things like that. I mean, obviously, she's done. Kevin mentioned cleaning. I was not thinking about going through things one bit.
1: Yeah. What about
17: thinking about making sure your space is nice and clean?
1: Yeah, she was organizing.
17: Nice.
1: Patty, why do you think there's something wrong with that?
16: I think it's more of here's how I think you should live. Here's how I think you should.
4: I don't see it like
16: And I say that, and I find it's interesting that I can't remember who just said it, but she said when she goes to her friend's house, her island's always
1: Shannon.
16: Messy.
1: Shannon said that. Yeah, Shannon goes to her.
2: I just do it to help.
16: Here's the interesting thing about that. Shannon said when she goes in the other room, I organize it.
4: Mm-hmm. Probably why? Because she's not like hanging out with her then. Because
2: I know she's busy.
16: But
2: I do
16: I
2: it
16: mean,
2: while she's in front of me
16: she
2: too.
16: Do it in front of her.
2: Are you seriously like that's a bad thing?
1: Yeah.
2: Is helping out somebody or
16: no,
2: a friend
16: I
2: who?
16: I was in a relationship. No, I don't. If my, you know, we all have our I was just in a relationship, and when I was going over to his home, it was a mess, and it drove me crazy. But yeah. It was his home, and I didn't feel it was my place.
1: I want to invite Shannon over to my house.
16: I would make dinner and clean up, or you know, I'd help all him with projects around the house. But the things that I didn't think I liked, yeah. I didn't just. Take care of it.
1: Yeah.
2: I think for some people, it is just their nature to do that.
18: Especially things you're touching. Like if she used a dish, clean it.
1: What if she threw out something that you really wanted?
0: That would have been where we would draw the line.
1: Yeah. Like all the other girls' phone numbers that are all sitting there on the counter.
0: There are none of those.
1: Yeah.
7: Is Mojo's summer of cars, cash, and gas. 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Get in a few minutes on Mojo in the Morning.
1: All right, it is Mojo in the Morning show. Shannon posted a picture yesterday on her social media and said people were mean.
2: Oh, what? I thought it was mean. Freaking hysterical. So I wore jorts to work yesterday.
18: You look good.
0: Yuck.
2: What did you just say?
0: Nothing. Go ahead.
2: So, I mean... I don't know. I love them. I thought they were really comfortable. I wore them on vacation last week as well. And my 12-year-old Lucy would just roasted me, like was so embarrassed that I was going to leave the hotel room in these jorts. And she was like, Mom, like they're hideous, whatever. So I posted a photo of them on Instagram with the caption, Lucy is roasting me for my jorts, but I don't care. I love them. The comments that I got in my DMs were amazing. One person said millennial dudes wore these back in high school.
18: And they're back.
2: Okay. Yeah. So I thought, some of them were just like all caps. Absolutely. No. Another one. No one wants those Huckleberry Finn. Good luck catching crawdads down by the creek.
0: Is this what you wore yesterday to work?
2: Yeah. But you probably didn't notice because I was wearing the jersey.
18: I thought it looked good for Jersey Day.
0: I will say this though, Shannon. You have a very, very beautiful sense of style. Those are not the most flattering things.
1: Interesting. What? That's the
2: and
1: style.
2: And people
1: though.
2: Kept asking me, what does Wes think? I'm like, I didn't ask, nor am I going to ask. Because I like wearing them. They are comfy.
1: A lot of people don't like that jorts are back, but they're back in a big way.
0: I just like these Shannon are like and
2: over,
0: other stuff.
2: These are like oversized.
18: Love them. I'm looking
2: down
18: at
2: to the knee
18: right
2: jorts.
0: They look like you were going gardening.
2: I love that.
18: That's
2: aesthetic.
18: Your opinion.
0: Who else's opinion am I supposed to give? Of course it's my opinion.
1: did you go in these people that were really negative to you? Did you go back and look and see what they look like? Because my favorite is when somebody calls somebody else out and then you go look at them and you're like, okay.
2: No, I mean, I have done that before.
1: That haircut went out of style, you know.
0: Now, they typically got one post and a profile picture of an AI car.
1: Thoughts on the jorts thing, because jorts are back.
2: Abercrombie has the sweatpant jorts, by the way.
18: Oh, I love those.
0: Where are your jorts?
2: So great. I bought those too.
1: It's funny because I think that those were very stylish. They were longer than I would, you know, call jorts, but they
2: that's the thing. Like short jorts are for
18: Now they're going
2: Lucy Samantha's age.
1: Yeah.
2: The longer oversized jorts.
18: Now they almost go down to people's
0: ankles.
18: See, look,
0: I took a picture of you.
2: That is the most unflattering freaking photo. Do not post that photo.
18: I would wear that outfit.
1: Why did you take that picture?
0: Because I was also out on the phone and I was looking through our little people. I was like, Shannon look weird as hell right now.
1: Were you one of those people?
2: I'm so complimentary of every weird thing you wear.
0: I love your style. I do. I absolutely do.
2: My favorite. Kevin. Nobody wants to see those Huckleberry Finn.
0: That's a good one.
1: Kevin had his cardigan on over his jersey.
0: I had my Taylor Swift cardigan on.
1: Yeah, that was a good look.
2: By the way,
1: it's funny to
2: so
1: see
2: polarizing.
1: Certain things that came back. Like a couple years ago when cargos came back, I thought cargos would never come back.
2: Yeah. Like Kev wears bell bottom jeans.
0: Those are my favorite jeans in the world.
1: You know what? You know the problem.
2: They're
1: with,
2: actual bell bottoms too. They're not
18: and
2: flared.
18: I think you look like you're going to a disco.
0: I am. Every day's a party.
1: The problem sometimes with some of the things that are coming back because they're bigger, baggier, is that you look at pictures over time, and now you're going to look at pictures from like 10 years ago or 5 years ago, like when it was like skinny and everything like that. Everybody's wearing really tight stuff.
0: Mm-hmm.
1: You look like you gained weight and you didn't in some of the stuff.
2: Well,
1: that
2: it's so funny because I love skinny jeans. And then I was told that those went out. I'm like, I don't care. I still like wearing those. And then I really do like wearing baggier bottoms now. And Wes is like, you look like a Spice Girl when you do it.
18: Low rises back.
2: Yeah,
0: I'm a fan of low
2: rises. Having two babies, I'm not doing
0: Show me your hip bones.
2: No.
0: I like it.
2: No.
1: What is there a fashion that you wish would come back? That you wish that...
18: Gauchos. No, I'm just kidding. They were comfy.
0: Come back. Jerseys, but we did it yesterday.
1: Jerseys
0: was a good time.
2: Is there something girls wear that you cannot stand when girls wear that is so super unattractive to you besides jorts?
0: I hate like little t-shirts. And if you get a shot at the doctor, like I can see like the band-aid.
2: He's coming at me. He's attacking me.
1: I don't know. I think for girls, I think most guys love sundresses.
0: Like sundresses. Sundress season is the way to go.
1: Yeah. What's up, Jordan? How you doing?
19: Okay, so I think it was like a week or so ago, you had a topic about Mojo wearing shorts down to his knees, and you were calling him an old man.
1: And then yesterday she wore the shorts down to her knees.
2: Oh, you know what? That was a replay from a couple of years ago. I've since changed my mind.
1: Okay.
2: It really was. Okay. It was for Buster. Okay.
1: So I was out of style
2: you
1: a couple
2: style
1: years
2: then.
1: Ago. Yeah, Jordan. Thanks. That's the problem.
2: That topic was about guys wearing shorts, which is in right now.
1: Because I changed the length. Yeah,
0: the hoochie.
1: Although I got to tell you, there's a place that I like to go shop at, and they had 5-inch shorts. So guys should not be doing 5 inches.
2: That's what Wes wears. Is it? Do you go to Viore?
1: Yeah,
2: that's where he goes and he gets the 5-inch.
1: I'll be honest with you. When I bend over, the 5 inches turn into about an inch and a half.
2: Whoa. But he's way shorter than you.
1: Although it does make your penis look bigger. What's going on?
0: Wowzer.
1: Hi, Martha.
20: Hi. Kevin, you need to leave Shannon alone. You were wearing MRI shorts a couple weeks ago.
18: There you go. Them boys almost disintegrated.
2: And you know what I have to say? He pulled them off and made them look cool.
0: No one knew.
2: I don't know how.
20: I guarantee the shorts look better than scrub shorts. So.
1: Something funny about
20: Kevin. All right, guys. Have a good day.
1: Something funny about Kevin. I've never been to Kevin's place, so I've never seen it. Mm-hmm. I'm on the phone with Joe yesterday, and I said, Kevin was so funny. He came to work, and he had all of these jerseys, like he must have brought in like 30 or 40 jerseys. I said, who keeps 30 or 40 jerseys? And Joe goes, my guest closet that's in my apartment is all jerseys.
0: See?
1: I'm like, throw that stuff away.
0: Joe gets it.
2: But that's what he likes wearing.
1: He keeps the ones same like Kev from like middle school.
0: Look, we did Jersey, and maybe we don't have a cool name for it, but we got to do something every week.
1: Today's Friday, Jort Day.
0: Next Friday, Jort Day?
1: Jort Day. Everybody's got to wear jorts.
0: I got to find some.
1: What's going on, Rachel? Hi, Rach. Oh, I got to push you
0: Rachel.
1: Down. Hi, Rachel. There you are. Hi. Hold on. What am I doing here? Oh, there it is. Yeah, I heard. I couldn't hear the click.
20: There we go.
1: I got you. You know, you ever have that happen to you?
20: Short.
1: Where you're trying to like slide that iPhone button there to pick up somebody and you can't pick up.
2: She's playing the SNL song, Jorts.
0: What song is that?
1: Oh, really? Okay.
2: Dang it.
1: I'll find it. What's going on, Rachel? Hi.
21: Hi. Shannon, did your jorts come with a pair of New Balances?
2: And I love New Balances.
21: My uncle used to wear jorts back in the 90s. Please leave those back in the 90s.
0: It's a Monarch.
1: So you're not a fan at all of them?
2: Oh, I'm going to wear them tomorrow now.
21: I'm not a fan. I mean, I could just go right past it. I don't want them to come back. Please stop.
1: Aw, that's not fun. We want to.
0: That's not fun.
1: Like, hold on a second.
22: I literally wore you.

I'm in my jorts. I'm in my jort jorts. I'm in my jorts. Jeans, shorts, that means jorts.

0: There you go. Kim, what's up? Hi.
1: Hey, good morning. Good morning. Well, you know, Shannon, the rule of fashion, the rule of thumb is if you're old enough to wear them the first time, you're too old to wear them the second time.
2: That's funny.
3: That's amazing.
2: You know what's so funny?
0: Oh. Yeah, go ahead.
2: I used to wear them and we would cuff the ends.
0: Mm. Oh, yeah. That was pegging. Wasn't it called pegging?
2: But, no, I never called it that, but I think that was like in the 50s. You might remember that better than me.
0: No.
2: You would cuff the bottoms of your jean shorts.
3: What do you call it?
0: Maybe it wasn't jean or shorts. It was more jeans, but you would cuff the bottoms
3: what
0: of
3: do you
0: your
3: call
0: jeans.
3: It, though?
0: And you would call them, I pegged my jeans. It's a whole different term nowadays. We didn't think of that back in the day.
4: Don't miss this in Mojo in the Morning's Dirty on the 30 in minutes.
2: I've got the price tag for Taylor and Travis's wedding. I mean, it's outrageous as expected. We'll get into that. And Madison Beer, why her concerts are being talked about this morning coming up in the Dirty.
0: And can you please do the Tiger story next? Is it okay?
2: Eduardo Valencia?
0: Oh, we got
2: absolutely.
0: So Daniela Bruce.
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0: Good friend of the show. Did an interview, a post-game interview with the guy who was just called up from the minors. First at-bat ever in the MLB. Hits it to center field over the fence, and the guy cried after the game.
4: Shannon's Dirty on the 30. In minutes, on Mojo in the Morning. Guaranteed human. Channel 955. It's Mojo in the Morning's Motor City Traffic.
2: 728-70 and cloudy outside right now. We're going to see clouds mix with sunshine. Not ruling out a spotty shower today. A high temp of 84. Lots of sunshine for the remainder of the weekend. Out in the streets, a double right lane closure until this afternoon. Northbound US 23 between Barker and Lee. And down to just a lane. Westbound 696 between 75 and Northwestern Highway. Some slow traffic there. That's your Channel 955 traffic. And there's in the morning.
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0: That. France into the semifinals will meet the winner of today's match between Belgium and Spain. Tomorrow, two matches, Norway against England and Argentina faces Switzerland.
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2: 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This is Mojo in the Morning.
4: All right, we're going to go commercial-free over an hour. We got throwbacks on the way. The throwback throwdown's happening. Topics that are coming up here in just a little bit that are going to be good ones. The creepy Uber and the worst professions to marry. We will have both those coming up here on the Mojo in the Morning Show. Right now, win in our summer of cars, cash, and gas, a brand new 2026 Chevy, and our good friends, Mike Porter, Gordon Chevrolet, giving it to you. $28,000 car or $20,000. You get to choose. I feel like I'm Kevin now. You know, Kevin does that in his commercials.
5: What?
4: He goes, I'm going to do this. And he talks like
5: that. For real?
4: Yeah, you kind of like
5: you got to plan it out next
4: time. You have those dramatic pauses.
5: Yeah.
4: Well, no pause here. That's another thing you do, too. You segue. You do good segues.
5: Appreciate you.
4: 844-MOJO Live, 844-665-6548. 95th caller, win a $50 gas card to Kroger, courtesy of Kroger Delivery, and qualify for the car or the cash.
2: Mojo in the Morning's Dirty on the 30.
4: All right, Shannon, what's going on in the Dirty on the 30?
6: Tigers rookie Eduardo Valencia making his dream debut at Comerica Park against the Oakland A's last night. A home run in his first MLB at-bat.
7: Eduardo gets his first ever major league time after getting to AAA for the first time last year for 50 games. Valencia in the air, straight away center, and out of here! What a night!
6: It was so sweet. He was so emotional about this.
7: Eduardo Valencia downstairs with Daniela Bruce.
8: Thank you, Jason. Eduardo, what a day for you. You make your major league debut, your first at bat. It's your first home run. What are you thinking as you watch that ball fly to center field?
9: I was thinking, like, I was trying to hit a contact, like, get a good piece, just be the more calm that I can do it. I was so excited. I mean, I was waiting a lot for this. For my family. For Venezuela. And I'm so excited.
8: I know that your parents couldn't make the trip. They're still in Venezuela. What would your message be to them tonight?
9: This for all Venezuela people, for all my family, for all the coaches in Dominican, in FCL, in Florida, for everybody. They give me everything. This is for all my family. My wife is right there. I don't know where. Right there. Love you. I was waiting a lot for this moment. It's so exciting.
8: This is so special, and we saw you give a little heart symbol behind home plate. Was that to your wife?
9: Yeah, to my wife. She knows how work I'm doing.
6: Oh,
9: she's
6: my God,
9: part of
6: this
9: every time. I mean, I'm so excited. I can tell right now. I'm so excited.
8: We'll let you go. Celebrate with your wife and your teammates. What an incredible night.
6: Can
8: Eduardo,
6: I get a jersey with his name on it?
9: Thank you. Thank you so much for Tyon. Thank you for
6: I'm
9: everybody.
6: For him.
9: Everybody home, love you. Love you, Venezuela. Thank you.
6: I'm serious.
8: That's the stuff right there, guys.
4: Isn't it amazing? But Daniela, by the way, you did a great job. And shout out to Jason Benetti and Andy Dirks, who after that just kept quiet and let the moment of him and his wife hugging and kissing each other just be a visual. I will say this. The guy is not a younger rookie. Like, like I don't know his age. He looks like he's a little bit older. Like, it's taken him a little bit of time to get to the AAA and then come up to the majors. And you could tell, especially, and I posted it, I think I shared it from the Detroit Tigers thing, Justin Verlander. In the dugout, the veterans were so happy for this young guy. Mm. And Verlander had a look on his face like, this is why, honestly, I want to be with this team and be in there. Because there's a lot of young talent that's on that team. So it's pretty damn cool. Yeah, that's what a great moment. Can you imagine
6: great story.
4: That? Your first time up to at bat, you hit to the deepest part of the ballpark.
5: It's amazing.
6: That's great. Taylor Swift and Travis Kelce's Madison Square Garden wedding may go down as one of the most expensive celebrity weddings ever. There we go. Wedding experts tell me they're estimating that this thing was right around the $30 million mark, with about $5 million spent on flowers alone. Holy crap. The venue itself, I mean, renting Madison Square Garden is not cheap. So they're saying that was probably another $5 to $10 million right there. I mean, shutting down the streets, the staff, the food. The average American wedding, just so you can compare, comes in at about $34,000 right now.
4: She's not getting any backlash on that, too. A lot of times the celebrities will get backlash on that.
6: I mean, but why? They have the money. They want to spend the money. Okay.
4: I know. There's a lot of people, though, that, you know, we get a lot of homeless and a lot of people need.
6: She did make a bunch of donations to a lot of different organizations, her and Travis. That was their thing. But, and lastly, tickets to see Madison Beer are going for bargain prices right now. Was she in town last night? Yeah. Was it last night she was at the Fox, Lydia?
5: Bargain
6: prices. Mm-hmm. Okay. And I know that her boyfriend, Los Angeles Chargers quarterback Justin Herbert, was there with her.
4: He's in town?
6: He was in town.
4: Really?
10: Yeah, he was in town last night on the show.
6: Everybody was spotting him. But anyway, so she is 2 months into her Lockett tour. She's sold out venues in Austin, Vegas, San Francisco, L.A. She's expecting to max out Madison Square Garden, speaking of this weekend. But is it because ticket prices are so crazy cheap?
10: Oh, that's nice.
6: Some fans were posting screenshots of tickets they got for just $7.14. Mm. The California Post also saw tickets selling for as low as $16 for some of her remaining tour stops, which, if you're a fan, that's incredible. Uh-huh. So now people are like, well, she only sold it out because the ticket prices are so affordable. I think there are 3 shows to go: Toronto, Boston, and then the finale in New York City. Yeah.
4: Man. Didn't we have Madison at one of her Jingle Balls?
6: We did.
4: Yeah.
5: The Fox Theater looked packed last night. She put it on her story.
6: It was in there.
5: It was
6: awesome.
5: It was awesome. In there.
6: Hey, miss anything from today or this week? You can always catch up on the podcast on the free iHeartRadio app.
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4: All right.
11: Your call may be monitored or recorded.
4: Summer of Cash and Gas. Amy, is this you? Amy?
12: Me.
4: Oh, there you are. Hi, Amy. There you are.
12: Yes.
4: Amy, you're a winner. Congratulations.
12: Yay, thank you.
4: Congratulations. 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Which would you take?
12: Thank you. I would take the car, probably. Thank you.
4: Yes, I would too. I would take it. What are you driving nowadays?
12: A Chevy Blazer.
4: Okay. Let's get a Chevy Blazer and a Chevy Trax in that driveway. You got any more drivers in that house that might need one?
12: I'm a 16-year-old son.
4: Okay, that would be a nice. Which car would he get? Would he get the brand new one, or would he get the mom one that you just have?
12: Probably mine.
4: Okay,
12: I would get the little newer one.
4: Yeah, new car smell. I love it. Unless Kevin's sitting next to you after eating yogurt the night before.
5: It'll still be a new car smell.
4: Congratulations to you. You hang on the phone for just 1 second, and we're going to get your information from you. Have a fantastic weekend. Appreciate you.
12: All right. Thank you. You too. Thank you.
4: I can't believe it's the weekend. Actually, this week felt weird to me because I couldn't catch up on my sleep.
6: Same.
4: I was so tired all week. And I found myself not doing much. You know, I had the knee thing, but also, honestly, I was just trying to get. But the weekend, I think, is going to be good. I think it's going to be a good weekend.
10: Me too.
6: The weather looks good.
5: You got a new knee, man. You ready to get out here?
4: I got it. I'm going.
5: You got your Megan Stallion knee.

0: Yes.
1: Like, have you been drinking? Is
2: Here's the thing.
3: Well, I mean, if I'm an Uber driver, I want to know in case you try to throw up in my backseat or something.
1: But
3: right?
1: If it's to that point, I know. I don't need to ask. You know if somebody's going to vomit and if they're very clearly intoxicated.
2: I said to my friend, how safe do you feel about this? And he said, honestly, I would rather wake up in the middle of the night or late, middle of the night for him is probably 10 o'clock at night or something like that. But I'd rather wake up from a sleep to go pick her up or know that I have to stay up to go pick her up at like midnight or whatever it is, making sure she gets home safe.
1: Yeah.
2: You know?
1: Yeah.
2: It's crazy.
1: I feel blessed. I've never had a creepy Uber experience. And I actually have had an Uber driver who walked me to my garage, but he was this little sweet old man. I had him several times and I had been drinking and he was like, I'm just going to walk you to. And I didn't think anything weird. I mean, when I say old, he was probably 80.
2: What do you think he would have done? Would he have had a heart attack if you said, I want to invite you in for a nightcap?
1: I honestly did not feel anything weird. He was very kind.
3: He tased you. You wake up in the trunk.
2: The old guy's great until you find out.
1: I think he was more so leaning on me as we walked.
2: He's like, look at this lady here.
3: Wake up in the
2: Nicole, uniform. What's going on? Hi.
4: Hi. So I'm a Lyft driver, and with Uber, they do background checks, but they're not as stringent on, like, your background check. You can have a felony and still drive for Uber.
2: Really? That doesn't mean
1: but not even that,
2: a good thing for them.
1: Not even that. That's terrible if that's true. It's,
4: right.
1: You don't need to have a record to just be creepy.
3: True.
4: Right, but they do, but you can also, like, if so for somebody on the platform driving for Uber, somebody else that you don't know could be also driving for them. Like, with Lyft, they do identity verification, so they know that you're the one driving.
2: Interesting.
4: With Uber, they don't do that.
2: I've had that happen to me, Nicole, where a driver showed up, and I'm like, that wasn't the person in the picture. Like, you're not. Yeah. That has happened. That's interesting.
5: I'm confused.
6: Like a friend of yours could drive off of your account.
2: Off of your account, using your account.
3: Wow.
2: Hold on a second here. Michelle, what's up, Michelle? How you doing?
7: Hey.
2: Hi.
7: We were taught not to get in cars with strangers.
2: Isn't that
7: now
2: funny?
7: We get in cars with strangers.
1: It is so
7: and
1: funny.
7: We pay for that.
2: And isn't that crazy? It doesn't make any sense, Michelle. Michelle, have you ever been in a rideshare and felt uncomfortable?
7: Yes, when I was out in Orange County, California, I thought I was going to die.
3: What happened?
7: This guy was creepy.
3: What happened?
7: He took us on detours where we weren't going. We were supposed to. I was with a friend of mine, and I was like, where are you going?
2: Yeah.
7: And he's like, well, I got to go this way. And I'm like, no, you don't.
2: Okay, so you bring up a really interesting point. He told me that happened to his daughter once, too. So he lives like off of the main drag that goes through the town that she goes to. Mm-hmm. Like he lives right off of that. He started doing side roads.
3: Mm-hmm. I'm cool with that though.
2: There's a straight line on a busier street.
3: Sometimes I tell you like this. Sometimes when I take, because if I'm drinking and I live downtown and I'm going to like say for example my cousin's wedding last Friday, the Lyft had us taken away that I wouldn't have taken because I know a better route in order to get there.
2: Yeah.
3: We all have that, where Lyft will send you left, and you're like, nah, why would they send me that direction? I should have go this way.
1: So I think it's habit, when I get into Uber, I just started using Lyft, which actually I like better, but I always put a map to the destination, if I don't know where I'm going, to the destination on my, like, I pull up Google Maps if I'm in another town and put the hotel in there so that I can, like, kind of follow along on my own, because...
2: Well,
1: the Uber app takes you where your driver's going.
2: But on your Uber, you can see their map that it's telling them to go.
3: Yeah. Mm-hmm.
1: No, and I know. I'm not paying attention. Like, I'm kind of not paying attention.
2: But this guy veered off of that map. Like the map of where they're going. Like he went off.
1: Which is exactly why I do what I do. I do it all the time when I'm in another city.
2: You shouldn't be allowed to go off of their map because it is identifying where you're going. What's up, Stephanie? How you doing?
8: Stephanie. I'm doing good. I'm the first time, long time, really long time. Thank you. I was just saying that this just sounds like a nice guy. And since when is walking someone to the door a red flag?
2: Well, when she's wearing a mini skirt
6: and he's 20 years old
2: and just had a bunch of espresso martinis, you know?
8: I don't know. I think it's just her.

0: perception, and they could have just been nice, innocent dudes.
1: That's right, Stephanie.
2: Please, please be safe out there, Stephanie. I just want you to be safe. Thank you for the call. Jovan, what's up, Jovan?
3: Hey, hey, Mojo. Good morning, everybody.
2: Good morning.
3: Hey, look, just real quick. I've been doing this full-time overnight in the Detroit area, only at night. I have gotten pretty much only the fun people, but all of the stories I get are about the drivers being extra creepy. People are way too relaxed, and they don't pay attention. Everybody needs to be careful because these drivers are too many, unfortunately, are not. Don't have the best intentions. I hear it all the time.
2: Javon,
3: it's been about
2: do you tell them, yep, hey, you got to report that guy? Because as an Uber
3: absolutely
2: driver that does it the right way,
3: absolutely,
2: I would be, not want them out there, you know?
3: Absolutely. And by the way, Lyft is the sketchy one.
4: Really?
3: Uber, I heard that other lady say you could have a felony. Uber goes back about 10 to 15 years. Lyft does not go back as far.
1: See, I'm cool with that, though.
4: Wow. Okay.
3: Hey, look, listen, it's completely fine to do an in-depth check.
1: Yeah.
3: But all of the sketchy stuff that I'm hearing all the time is almost always on Lyft.
1: Interesting. This is what I'm saying, though. As long as you weren't locked up for no sex crimes,
4: yeah,
1: like, I'm straight. You got to be able to drive, bro. Like, if you went in there for money laundering, what that got to do with me, yeah, going to Starbucks? Like,
2: weed, you know, crimes, I'm okay with,
1: yeah,
2: you know?
1: I'm just trying to go to the store.
2: Hold on. What's up, Michelle?
5: Hey, I just calling in. So I'm in GR, and I was downtown one day, and I wanted to go home by myself and all my friends. So they took a picture of the license plate, and the whole way home, the guy was like, oh, I'm not going to kidnap you, like, laughing, and it just made it 10 times worse.
2: Yeah. When they say that to you, you're like, okay, why are you even thinking that? Honestly, I'm almost at a point now where don't talk to me. You know what
4: I
2: mean?
4: That's what I said at. Like,
2: quiet. Yeah, you like it? You said it at quiet?
4: Yeah, that's my preference. Quiet preferred.
2: Don't Are they always me. Quiet?
4: No, sometimes they're chatty, and I'm like, did you read what I put in?
2: I worry about you. I do worry about you. Because I see that you wear outfits that are very nice, and I worry, and you're an
1: that's
2: attractive lady.
1: Uh-huh.
2: And you're going home by yourself. I think you gotta, be
4: for
2: careful.
4: Caring.
2: Yes.
4: One time an Uber, I wanted to say this earlier, he had to make a stop. It was at his house.
6: No.
2: I remember
6: way.
2: You.
6: Yeah.
2: Did you talk about that?
4: I don't know. I was like, this is weird. So I looked in the trunk, shell casings.
6: Are you? You looked in the trunk?
4: Kevin just farted for the eighth time.
1: Keep going. Shell casings.
6: I love the tail.
4: Yeah, shell
6: How
4: casings.
6: Did you look in the trunk? You got out of the car and opened the trunk?
4: No, I was in the back seat and I was like, why are we stopping at his house? And then I just peeked in the back seat, shell casings. Luckily, it was me and a bunch of my friends. If I was by myself, I would have got out of the car, but.
6: That's crazy. Holy cow.
4: Yeah.
1: What do you have to stop at the house for?
4: Don't know.
2: The gun.
1: Come out with a black bag.
2: The gun.
7: Summer vibes mean sunburns, snack runs, and pretending you'll be in better shape next summer.
8: This is Mojo in the Morning.
2: All right, it's Mojo in the Morning. Anna is narrowing down which doctor is going to do her augmentation.
4: Yes, I had two consultations this week, and I think I found my doctor.
6: Well, because you told us about a doctor a week or two ago.
4: Yeah.
6: And he was like outrageously expensive.
4: Okay, which I'm
6: so it's not him.
4: Finding out is not really that outrageous because both of these doctors, I think he was 14 and these doctors were 12.
6: Oh,
4: so,
6: okay.
4: Yeah.
2: But this doctor was kind of weird. What happened?
4: I mean, no, not weird. It's just something that I peeped. Both of them were married men. Uh-huh. Like they had wedding rings on. So I know that they were married men. And in the consultations, they have to measure and touch, and he's pulling my boobs up and stuff, and he's like, okay, I think I could get it like this and this, and very handsy with my boobs, and I'm just looking at the ring on his finger like, I wonder what his wife thinks about this. And just the profession in general, you're probably seeing primarily women all day.
2: Yeah.
1: I don't know many guys getting boobs.
4: Exactly. Women all day, probably attractive, touching their boobs, looking at their boobs, and I'm like, this has to be the worst profession for, like, you to be married to.
6: I bet it gets old after a while, though.
4: You think?
6: For them. You know? It, like,
4: yeah.
6: It's a boob.
4: They're just immune to
6: it. I see
4: it,
6: but he probably I'm not saying me, but like they're probably like, I see, you know, 100 sets of boobs a day.
4: Yeah.
6: It's a boob.
1: And she probably got boobs.
4: But then do you even get excited over your wife's boobs if you're looking at boobs all
2: day? I bet she's got great boobs.
1: She has to.
4: So
2: I bet you, if you're married to a cosmetic surgeon, your wife's got great boobs.
4: One of the doctors kept referencing his wife's boobs, and I was like, did you do the surgery? He was like, I couldn't do it. I had to have my friend do it.
1: My friend?
4: Yeah.
2: Did you ask him who his friend was so you can go get a consultation there?
4: I did. I was like, why didn't you do it?
2: I would want to go to the one that I always say, who's the doctor that the doctors let operate on them? A quick question for you. When they do these consultations, is there a female nurse in the room with him while he's doing it?
4: So one of them didn't, which I didn't realize was weird because it was the first doctor that I went to. But everyone after that always has a female nurse in there with
6: me. I like that.
1: In those like moments where, you know, he left hand, right hand.
4: Yeah.
2: He juggled.
1: Yeah. Do you ever feel like they're doing
4: too much?
1: Yeah. Or like, how do you know the line between this is what he has to do and this is a little bit more?
4: I don't know. Mm-hmm. But like, I don't think they were doing too much. Like the way that they were describing it, like they were describing the surgery. They're like, oh, well, I pulled this skin over here and wrapped this and the incision would go here. It was never just like,
6: yeah.
1: Did they pull out the markers?
4: No, not yet.
1: Okay.
4: Not yet.
1: I
4: not
1: like
4: yet.
1: That part.
2: Do you hate that though when they pull the markers out and if they do that, it's stuck on you? You got Sharpie marker on your boobs for a while?
4: Yeah, I mean, whoever like, I'm seeing would be in for a treat that night.
2: Can they use dry erase? Like a dry erase board? That's interesting that Anna says that she could never see herself in a relationship or thinks it would be hard
4: for
2: the women
4: weird.
2: Who are married to cosmetic surgeons. I bet you there's a lot of occupations that are like that too. You think about any of the occupations where primarily your customer base is women.
1: Dr. Werner.
2: Would be an interesting one.
1: The gyno. But,
2: yeah, that would be one. Although, where would you rather have? Would you rather have your doctor be, or your husband be a doctor that sits there and is touching women all day? Or a guy that's touching people's garbage?
4: Garbage.
2: What? You want the garbage man?
1: Easily.
4: Yeah.
2: You want the guy that's hanging on the back of the priority waste vehicle, like throwing in people's banana peels
4: looks
2: and
4: fun.
2: Stuff?
4: I would rather that.
1: It looks fine.
2: I don't know. Comes home smelling like that?
4: Better than a bunch of boobies in his face all day.
2: I don't know.
1: That does have to be a tough profession, bro.
2: Yeah.
4: Is there a profession that you wouldn't date as far as women go?
1: I've always said like a stripper, but I think I could do it.
4: Really?
1: Yeah, I think I could do it. I don't want to just, you know, rule them out like that. But in my mind, it would be tough that like somebody else is like looking at my girl.
4: Yeah.
1: You know, but I don't know.
2: I'd have a hard time with a firefighter or a police officer only because they go out every single, or military. They go to work every day. You don't know if that's the last time you're going to see them.
4: You're like afraid for their safety.
2: Yeah. 844 Mojo Live, text 95500. I'm interestingly enough wondering, you know, the last time that we did a topic about the boobs, it was basically people all with their conversations of, you know, consultations and stuff. How many consultations do you think that an average person does before they do a major event like this? Because I think, and I know people that have had, you know, plastic surgery and stuff. A lot of times people get the name from somebody else.
6: Yeah.
2: And then usually that's the person they go to.
6: Well, because they've seen his or her work.
2: And you have been going to many of these consultations. Yeah. What are you looking for? Like, what's the thing? Are you looking for
4: the best? Your opinion on this right now, because this is a decision that I'm making, and something that I was really looking for is these Motiva implants, which we talked about. It's like a different one. It has less than 1% chance of like the bad things that come with like the saline or whatever implants. So that's something that I really want. I'm in between two doctors. One of them, I liked the doctor. I liked his knowledge and how he said he would do the surgery. However, they don't have Motiva implants. Another doctor who I liked, he was cool, but I didn't like him as much. He has the Motiva implants. So I'm like, do I go with the doctor that I like a little bit less because he has the type of implant that I like? Or do I go with the doctor that I might trust a little bit more, but he doesn't have the implant?
1: He can't just order them?
4: No, you have to be like double board certified or something to do these implants.
6: That's hard because I do think bedside manner, like it does affect your opinion. But a lot of these doctors are like their personalities are kind of funky and they don't have good bedside manner.
2: Are they just a little like weirder? Or
6: I don't. I've come into contact with both male and female doctors who just have interesting personalities, but they're incredible at what they do.
2: Yeah.
6: And that's What ultimately matters?
2: Why do we not see women who are plastic surgeons?
1: I'm sure they out there.
4: Something else I really liked is one of them, all of the nurses had their boobs done by the doctor that I would see.
9: Advertising.
4: So I got to look at all of them, and they were like, yeah, he did mine. These are them.
9: Did
4: this
9: they
4: is
9: show
4: how
9: you their
4: were.
9: Boobs?
4: No, but they had on a tight shirt, and I was like, okay, you those look good.
2: I don't trust that, though.
4: Why?
6: They're free.
2: Here's the reason why I don't trust it. Yeah, you know what? It's
6: of
2: like
6: course
2: a, it's
6: say
2: like a
6: yes.
2: slow week. You know, hey, come on, let's go in the back. You know what I mean?
9: They still got to look good, though.
4: Yeah.
9: You know what I mean?
4: I liked hearing from them, and they told me the healing process. I was like, okay, this is what I'm going to go
6: through. Which doctor was it that...
4: The one that did the Motiva, which I wanted. Mm,
6: I think that's your decision.
2: And they might have friends and family discount. What's going on? How you doing, Taylor?
10: Hi, Mojo. How's it going?
2: Good. We're discussing Anna. That's who the voice is here that's talking about wanting the boobs. Your thoughts?
10: Yes, I think you should get the boobs.
4: Thank you.
2: Okay.
9: Did you get the boobs?
10: Yes, ma'am. Get the boobs. Yeah. And your doctor doesn't care because I texted in, my dad's an OB-GYN, and he says about 90% of vaginas are not even nice to look at.
4: So I can't imagine.
10: It's professional.
9: No, I like a good vagina.
2: Do you ever ask your dad, though, like, Dad...
9: Like a deli sandwich.
2: Yeah, I got to dump that. Hold on a second.
6: See how big my eyes got?
2: I got to dump what Kevin just said there. Now that means I can't go to throwback music for a little bit, or it will sound weird because of the delay. But
6: what is wrong with you?
9: I didn't know you could
2: quick,
9: say that.
2: Quick question, Taylor. Did you ever ask your dad if your mom's is the best vagina that he's ever given an exam to?
10: Unfortunately, I have asked that, and he does say yes.
2: Oh,
4: that's good.
2: Isn't that beautiful,
6: that's
2: though?
6: Funny. I mean, that's, yeah.
9: He's maybe still, she
2: after all, the, after all these years, he loves her vagina. That's wonderful.
10: Comes home to the best one.
2: See that? That's good. I love that. What's up, John? How you doing?
11: Hey. Listen, I've been listening for 20 years.
2: Thank you.
11: And first time, long time.
2: Hey.
11: Hey, I got a little trick. You just mentioned about the permanent marker would be on all day or whatever. But you can do this. You can try this right now, and you'll thank me later. If you accidentally put permanent marker on something, go over it with the dry erase marker, and it erases right off.
2: Does it really?
6: No.
2: Is it like magic?
11: Yeah, try
2: is
11: it
2: that
11: right
2: that
11: now.
2: Magic marker thing, or
9: how do you
2: try it right now?
4: He's,
2: no, he's trying to get you.
9: Try it right now.
6: Draw
11: no,
6: a penis
11: no,
6: on
11: not, on
6: boob,
11: not on your boob. Not on your boob. Just on anything. If you put permanent trust marker me. Down and you're like, oops, go over
6: come
11: it
6: here,
11: with the dry erase marker and it erases right off. Not your boob, but glass or marker board or whatever.
2: Okay. All right.
11: Yeah.
2: Yeah. This guy's trying to get us to. First graffiti this
4: you.
2: Studio. What's up, Veronica? How you doing?
12: I'm good. How are you guys?
2: We're good. What's happening?
12: So I'm a first time, long time.
9: Hey!
12: I was just calling to comment on the bedside manner part of it.
4: Mm-hmm.
12: I personally think that sometimes some of these surgeons and stuff are just so smart, and it makes me believe that some of them might be autistic, and that could be where some of the bedside manner comes in, because they don't have the same people skills like we, or I don't want to say we.
2: There's
12: but,
2: one
12: you know,
2: guy I know for sure
12: spectrum,
2: that
12: so.
2: Is a cosmetic surgeon or plastic surgeon in town here that I've heard that about.
4: It's like the good doctor, the show.
12: Yeah.
2: He's so smart, but he comes across weirder because he is so brilliantly smart. And yeah, interesting. That's an interesting thought. Helena, what's up?
13: Hi. So when I was dating, I had a man that I matched with on a dating app that told me that he was a porn star. And I was immediately like, nope.
4: Can't do that.
13: I was into that.
2: Oh my God. Yeah.
4: Like,
2: that
4: would he want you in the future videos?
9: Did you go on a date with him?
13: Yeah. I did not know. He was really upfront, just saying like, this is my job. Are you comfortable with that? And I was like, I am not. And that was the end of it.
9: I would definitely go on a date with a porn star.
2: Did you ask him what kind of porn he does?
9: Like
2: what?
9: Talk.
13: I did not know. I didn't ask any further questions at that point in my dating life. I was like, very much like, I want to find my future partner. Like, I'm not going to mess around with anything that isn't going to go forward. So
9: you
13: I
9: married?
13: Just moved on. What?
9: Are you married?
13: I am not, no, but I am in a relationship.
9: Okay.
2: There was a guy that we met at one of our gigs, our remotes, who is a porn star. And I said to him, I go, what kind of porn you do? What are some of the themes of the porns you do? And he started naming them, and he goes through the whole thing, and he goes, and sometimes gay porn. And I go, oh, so are you, you know, bi? And he's like, no, I just do it. It's acting. And I'm thinking to myself, wow.
9: You don't fake
4: wow.
9: that.
4: Wow. Yeah.
2: By the way, for those that don't know this, the Detroit area, like the suburban Detroit area in Oakland County, mm-hmm. it's one of the biggest areas for porn filming. They have we used to have movie studios like
6: there used to be one on Maple Road. I remember going to you told me and yeah. it's not there anymore, but
2: it's crazy. Yeah. What's up, T? Initial T, voice disguised.
14: Yeah, so I had to be the disguise because it's kind of embarrassing. So I ended up taking a Bluetooth mm-hmm. with one of my friends and we had a crazy night, and after like 3 days, my stuff was still hurting. Mm. So I ended up going to my doctor's to see if he can see what was going on with it. He literally told me he couldn't inspect it unless it was hard.
2: Oh my. Okay.
9: So what'd you do?
2: What does this have to do with this conversation?
9: The profession.
2: What's the
14: creepy? The creepy doctors.
4: Oh,
2: creepy doctors.
9: So what'd y'all do?
2: We don't need to know.
14: I got up and walked out.
2: Okay. Come on. Yeah. Why? I don't even know why that call was even put on there.
9: What do you mean?
2: It made
9: sense. He said
2: no
9: a creepy profession.
2: I understand, but we weren't even on creepy professions.
4: We weren't getting any calls, so.
2: No, that's what we had calls. I had enough calls. I didn't need any more calls on that one.
4: Okay.
2: I don't need the guy talking about his bone.
9: I liked all right?
15: it. WKQI Detroit. WSNX Mesquite and Grand Rapids. 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
9: You're a doo-doo head.
22: Here we go.
2: Mike is off. He took a long weekend going camping with the family, and Lydia is going to make up for that call by paying the throwback throwdown.
6: She's good. I hate when she plays.
2: Why?
6: Because she knows songs really, really well.
2: So you think she's making the competition a little tighter?
6: Mm-hmm.
2: What does that say about Mike, who's not playing today?
6: I mean, he's okay.
2: he's got
6: actually,
2: as many wins as you
6: as
2: do.
6: Me.
2: Yeah.
6: No. I just feel like every time Lydia plays, she wins.
9: Just right. about.
2: Lydia's got 2 wins on the year, and she's only played, I think, 3 times this year so far. Anna has 3 wins. Then next up here is Shannon and Mike, who are tied at 5 wins. Kevin's got 7 wins, so he's in the lead.
4: Dang.
2: Could get commanding today, Kev. Let's see
9: Looking
2: what happens.
9: Forward to it.
2: Who's going to win the $500 for you to Imagine Theaters, our good friends, giving you a chance to win? 844-MOJO-LIVE, 844-665-6548. Shannon, Kev, yeah. Anna, or Lydia.
9: Make this a long throwback. I got to use the bathroom.
2: Okay, I'm going to play some good music. Here we go.
23: Attention.
2: Mojo in the Finally, he's going to the bathroom.
24: Coming up in minutes.
25: This is

0: Cab's still not back. I'm telling you, this guy's got that stomach flu thing that everybody's got. I'm telling you, he's got the diarrhea thing. What's it called, Shannon? The
1: cyclosporiasis or something.
0: I think he's got it. I think Kevin's got that thing. Oh, my God. Hold on a second. Oh, hold on. Zach, will you slow dance with me?
2: Yeah.
0: Let me lead this time, please, okay? We are playing Throwback Throwdown in just a matter of moments. I hope these songs make you smile, or at least one of them did. It's Mojo in the Morning.

0: Did you double flush?
1: 10 pounds lighter.
2: Thank God.
1: Still got something left in the tank, though.
0: All right. Here we go.
3: It's Mojo in the Morning's Throwback Throwdown.
0: Lydia, you going to play from the other room there on your mic?
4: Yeah, come in here. No, come on.
5: All right.
0: Where would she would sit next to Bianca? Here. Okay, all right. Come on in studio with us.
6: Then she's right next to Bianca, so Bianca clearly going to hear the fast. You know what? Come on in. Who cares?
0: Yeah, come on.
2: Let's we have rules now, Kevin. It'll be fine.
0: We're doing the Throwback Throwdown today, and Mike is off, so Lydia's going to fill in on that one. So you got Shannon, Kev, Anna, or Lydia. First pick in the draft goes Katrina. Katrina, who you choosing?
7: I got to go with my girl Shannon and her jorts.
4: Yay! I should have worn them again today.
0: You got Shannon.
7: You should have.
0: And the jorts. Shannon and the jorts, that sounds like a band.
4: It does.
0: Yeah. The next pick goes to Alyssa. Who are you taking off the board?
8: I'm taking Lydia.
0: Oh, Lydia goes fast. Of course. Good choice.
4: I don't like that you're...
0: That is a good choice. She is excellent. Lydia has got a wide variety of music that she loves. Actually, yesterday I was loading songs, and Lydia came in just to kind of hang with me for a little bit. I go, Lydia, you got to leave the room.
5: Yep.
0: She sat right at that table the whole time, I think, looking at my screen. Were you looking at the screen?
5: No, I wasn't. I got to, you know, let these guys have their fair share, too.
0: Okay. We got Kevin and Anna on the board. Mary, who you choosing?
9: My boy, Kevin.
6: I like that. I like that. Mother Mary, I'll be your baby Jesus.
9: All right, now, let's do it.
0: And that means Ken is with Anna.
2: Yeah, Ken.
10: Yeah, woo. Let's go, Anna.
0: Shout out to Bianca, who is going to be the judge, and she'll also give us our score update, right?
2: Very accurate answers always.
0: All right, you're sharing a microphone with Lydia. Make sure she gets full microphone, though, during this, okay?
2: No bias here.
0: Thank you, even though she is your best buddy in the world?
2: Yep. Okay. My sister, baby.
0: If it came down to a who buzzed in first...
2: Lydia by default.
0: Oh, okay. I knew that was going to happen.
2: That's what I'm talking about.
0: And shout out to Zach,
6: Big
0: who's
6: Zach.
0: Engineering everything. Zach.
6: Not the little one.
0: He's got a chance to slow dance with him a couple minutes ago. Here we go. First to three, your name is your buzzer, title and artist of the song. The first song in the Mojo in the Morning Throwback Throwdown for this week is... Lydia.
5: The Way I Are, Carrie Hilson and Timbaland.
0: Correct answer. Yes.
4: Good song.
0: Yes.

0: right. That was a Zach pick, by the way. Zach picked that song. Next song in the Mojo in the Morning, Throwback, Throwdown, title and artist. The song is...
1: Kevin.
0: Kevin.
1: Trick Daddy, Lil Jon and the East Side Boys, let's go.
2: Shannon.
0: Shannon. Oh. Was it Shannon or Anna?
3: No, it was Anna.
0: Anna.
4: Trick Daddy, Lil Jon, Twista.

0: Let's go. Score update, Bianca.
1: All right, right now we got Lydia and Anna both on the board with one. Kevin and Shannon have zero.
0: Okay. Get on the board, Kevin and Shannon. Next song in the Mojo in the Morning Throwback Throwdown. Title and artist. Song is?
2: Kevin.
0: Kevin.
2: Caught up.

0: Oh, man, that's a good one. That's a good song. All right, score update, Bianca.
1: All right, we got a little three-way going on. Yeah. Kevin, Lydia, and Anna all on the board with one. Shannon is at zero.
0: Shannon. Come on, that's a good little three-way right there. I'm not 0.0-ing you, Shannon.
2: Oh, Kevin.
3: Mother Mary.
4: Yes. Come on, Anna. Yeah.
2: Come on, Shannon.
0: Should I throw Shannon one? Should I throw her a bone?
5: No, because I don't like this. It's no, so early. Because then if I don't get
0: it's
5: it,
0: so early.
5: I feel bad.
0: Do you want me to give her a tie or no?
5: No,
0: no.
5: Just play the next song that you're supposed to play.
0: All right, I'm going to play the next song I'm going to play. The next song in the Mojo in the Morning Throwback Throwdown, title and artist. The song is...
5: Oh, Shannon.
0: Shannon.
5: Jessica Simpson, Irresistible.
0: Correct answer. Yeah.
5: Thank you.
0: That was... the next song.

0: blinking right now.
1: He gets so locked in. We need to have just a Kev cam during Throwback Throwdown. Not blinking right
2: now. Hey, all of you guys are on the board, guys. Give us a score update, yeah, Bianca.
0: I like
2: it. Bianca, score.
3: Going to Carl.
4: Everyone's on the board with one. Yeah, didn't you just say that?
2: No, I know, but tell everybody.
4: Oh, everyone is on the board with one. Yeah. Yay.
3: Yeah. Wait,
2: so, Ken, your $500 is going to get spent on some golf this weekend at Carl's?
3: I'm going to Carl's Golf Land.
5: It's hard not to root for him.
2: Mary, where are you going to spend the money if you win?
6: I would like to go out of town. I need some me time.
5: I love that, too. I want that for you.
2: Alyssa, if Lydia wins, where are you going to spend the money?
7: I got a wedding coming up, so probably towards that.
2: Okay. And Katrina, what about you?
8: I want to go to the Morgan Wallen concert, honestly.
1: Hey, that's a good one.
2: Shannon's got to win you that chance. All right, next song in the Mojo in the Morning, Throwback Throwdown. Title and artist, please. The song is...
0: Anna.
2: Anna.
0: Chainsmokers and Roses. Roses?

0: can taste Carl's.
1: Yeah, baby, I need a new driver.
0: Get myself a new Titleist driver. Ken's going to be running in there with this song playing as his walk-up music.
1: I'm going to be shouting, Anna, Anna.
2: I love that beat. That's such a good beat.
0: This song is like a summer song, isn't it?
3: Every Chainsmokers song is.
0: All right, enough of that. Okay, score update. Oh, it's still playing. Score update.
4: All right now we got Anna in the lead with two. She can win it on the next one. Everyone else, Lydia, Kevin, and Shannon all have one.
0: Next song in the Mojo in the Morning Throwback Throwdown. Anna, you can win it. Song is...
4: For all that
0: Lydia. Lydia. Oh, what was that?
4: That's Justin Bieber, Love Your...

0: Whoa.
1: Man, just right off that strum, like that strum of the guitar, you just know.
0: That's it. Score update from Bianca.
2: All right,
0: Kaji.
2: We got a tie with Lydia and Anna. They both have two right now. Woo! It's getting spicy.
3: Come on,
2: next,
3: Anna.
2: We have Kevin and Shannon both with one. That's it.
4: Put in there, Shannon.
0: Let's go.
3: All right, let's shut it down, Anna. Let's go.
0: Next song in the Mojo in the Morning Throwback Throwdown. Title and artist. Song is
5: Kevin.
6: Number the G thing. Snoop Dogg, Dr. Dre.
0: Correct answer. Give it to him.
1: I knew that.
7: It's like this and like that and like this and it's like that and like this and like that. Like this and Drake creeped to the mic like a fan.
0: Yeah, love that. All right. What's it like here?
2: All right, moving along real quick.
7: It's like this and like that and like this and it's like that and like this and like that and it's like this and like that and like this and Drake creep to the mic.
0: All right, Bianca, score up there.
2: Oh, my gosh. All right, moving along real quick. Lydia, Kevin, Anna all on the board with two. Shannon straggling with one.
0: All right. Man, do we want this to end?
8: No.
0: It's a song I think everybody should know. Or do I make it a little bit more interesting here? I don't know. Let's see what happens. Who's going to win this next one? Who's going to be the winner of this throwback throwdown? Will it be Shannon?
8: I can't be.
0: Well, you got to...
8: I have to tie it.
0: Kevin.
9: Yeah.
0: Anna.
8: Mm-hmm.
9: Lydia.
0: Bianca or Zach?
2: Nope.
0: The next song in the Mojo in the Morning throwback throwdown. Shannon, tie it up. Our guys win it. Song is...
8: Shannon.
2: Whoa!
0: I think Shannon said...
2: It's Shannon. She finished the name.
0: Shannon,
8: I don't know.
2: Oh. No, remember, due to the rules, whoever finishes the name.
0: You said Shannon. She's okay. Anna.
8: Okay. Backstreet Boys, quit playing games with my heart.
0: Correct answer!

0: to do it.
1: Oh, no.
2: Gina.
1: Oh, no.
2: Another entry.
3: I'm the dude. Am I Howie? Where's you guys?
4: I gotta be Nick.
3: Your Nick, yeah. You got your Nick, the good looking one, of course. Yes.
0: AJ's my favorite.
3: AJ. All right. Score update from Bianca.
5: Everyone on the board with two. Baby.
6: Yeah.
5: Hey.
6: Let's go.
5: Wins
6: it, baby.
3: All right.
7: Go, Kevin.
8: I got you, Mother Mary.
5: Melissa, do you want that wedding paid for or not? Cheer. Yeah.
3: Come on.
5: Cheer.
6: Let's go, Anna. Going to Carl's.
3: Going to
8: Carl's. I love him.
3: I love this guy. The next song in the Mojo in the Morning, Throwback Throwdown, title and artist. Oh, Lord, this has been a fun competition. The song is... Dip it off. Kevin!
5: Damn it!
2: That's insane.
8: Look how serious
3: he is. Sorry,
8: Bronner. Kevin. Total Eclipse of the Heart, Bonnie Tyler.
5: What?
3: Oh, yeah.
5: What? Anna.
3: Anna.
2: I know this song.
5: I know it. It's a Holy Grail, Jay-Z, and Justin Timberlake.
3: Yes, that's the winner.

0: God.
1: It's a little identified. Start off.
0: Guess where Ken's going?
2: Baby.
0: Wow, that was crazy. That's By the way, let's hold on one more time. So I go.
3: I know, I want to hear it.
4: It doesn't, but in my mind, like, that knowing the times that we're in, I felt like he was going to go Bonnie. So when I heard that ding, that's what popped in my mind.
0: That was amazing. So congratulations to you, Ken. Oh, you got $500.
2: Yes, Anna, thank you for
5: the best coach I've ever had.
0: How amazing is that? That is so cool, buddy. You're going to have a great weekend. Happy weekend to you, my friend. All right, we're going to give you a chance right now to win a brand new car. 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
6: Mojo in the Morning's Dirty on the 30.
0: Shannon, with what is trending in the Dirty on the 30, from all that excitement, we go to this excitement. What do you got?
7: Dirty.
3: Little update on a story that we had talked about a couple of weeks ago. Federal prosecutors say 8 men have now been indicted in that plot to attack last month's UFC Freedom 250 event at the White House. I said a couple of months. I meant a couple of weeks, by the way. But they said that this group began planning this attack back in May, stockpiling guns and ammo, explosive drones, body armor, medical supplies, and all sorts of communication equipment. And the alleged plan, do you remember we talked about this? They were going to fly drones with explosives on them into this UFC event on the White House lawn, then use snipers to shoot panicked people as they tried to escape this area.
0: Wow.
3: Prosecutors say the targets included the president, the vice president, Israeli Prime Minister Benjamin Netanyahu, who was there, Elon Musk, and then a bunch of other government officials. If convicted, all 8 suspects could face life in prison. Some drama coming out of the Real Housewives of Orange County. Are you still watching Housewives?
0: Chelsea does. Yes, Chelsea watches it. Actually, we had a new one on last night.
3: Jen Padrani is confirming that one of her sons was involved in starting one of those wildfires in Ladera Ranch, California. The brush fire burned about 7 acres. Firefighters thankfully stopped it before it reached some homes nearby. Nobody was hurt. No buildings were damaged. But Jennifer said it wasn't just him. There were others involved. And she said even though it was an accident, or so she claims, she and her ex-husband are taking it really seriously because...
0: Is that the same fire that Spencer Pratt lost his place with?
3: I don't think so. Yeah, I think that was Palisades. This is a different one. But her son was not arrested. But she said he will face some severe consequences from mom and dad.
0: Crazy.
3: Yeah.
0: And by the way, the Real Housewives that everybody is talking about right now is Rhode Island. That's like the newest one.
5: I haven't seen it. People
0: are saying that that's like one of the better casts that they've had in a while.
3: Oh, I haven't seen that one either.
0: Yeah.
3: Okay. And investigators are looking into the possibility that the Michigan woman who went missing in the Bahamas earlier this year, Lynette Hooker, may not have fallen overboard from a dinghy like her husband had claimed. Remember, 55-year-old Lynette was reported missing by her husband, Brian Hooker, back on April 5th. Still no body found.
8: Tonight, it appears Coast Guard investigators are disputing Brian Hooker's account of how his wife, Lynette Hooker, disappeared. CBS News has learned family members of the missing Michigan mother have been told she made it back to the sailboat, and they are looking into the possibility there was a physical altercation on board. Her husband maintains back in April, they were returning to the boat moored off of Hopetown in the Bahamas when she bounced off their dinghy. We spoke to Brian Hooker shortly after his wife disappeared.
9: What was it like to sail together?
10: Fantastic. We're more like co-captains.
8: Investigators have been analyzing evidence from the sailboat at an FBI facility in Quantico after it was seized in May.
11: So, right now the boat's being seized?
12: Investigators, in my mind, clearly have evidence that they're not giving yet to the public. The prosecutors will wait until they get every scrap of data analyzed to ensure they have an airtight case.
8: Brian Hooker has not been charged with a crime and denies wrongdoing. Lynette Hooker's mother, Darlene Hamlet, previously told us she believes his story doesn't add up and claims her daughter tried to leave.
13: She says, I can't take any more, Mom. Get on a plane and come home. She says, I want my stuff. And I said, I want you. She bought a ticket, but she never came.
7: The Coast Guard said that it could not comment on an ongoing investigation. Brian Hooker has retained a new attorney. We did reach out to him, but have not heard back about these new developments.
3: Really interesting. Yeah, I mean, that's a Dateline.
0: Oh my God. What, you know, the whole thing, the whole story, and then him going back. Like, I don't know if I'd go back to the United States. I think he went back to the United States because he didn't want to get charged, probably.
3: Yeah.
0: Right?
3: I don't know. There's a lot of fishy stuff going on there. All right. If you miss anything from today, so go back, catch up on the podcast on the iHeartRadio app.
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0: Big win by Anna this morning in the throwback throwdown. Great job. That was a fun contest. Gabrielle is on with us right now from Oak Park. Hi, Gabrielle.
14: Hi.
0: Hi. Hi, Gabrielle.
14: How are you guys?
0: We're good. You're a winner. Congratulations.
14: Yay!
0: You got a $50 gas card and are now qualified for a brand new 2026 Chevy Trax, $28,000 car, or $20,000 cash. 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
14: It's a toss-up, but I think I would take the cash.
0: What do you need it for?
14: Well, I originally said I would put it for our girls' college fund, but we also would love to take our honeymoon to somewhere exotic, and we just can't afford that. Like, I really wanted to go to the Maldives. Well, now I want to go to
3: College.
1: She'll be all right.
0: Your daughter's going to be working at Target.
1: Tell her ChatGPT.
0: Yeah. She'll be okay. She can get loans. What is it?
1: FAFSA.
0: Yeah, right? Get some FAFSA loans. All right. You hang on the phone for just a second. We got you qualified. More chances coming up next week when you wake up to Mojo in the Morning to win a brand new car or $20,000 cash. 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
3: 839-72. Right now we're seeing mostly clouds. A little bit of sunshine here and there, and then we may see a spotty shower right in the middle of the afternoon today. A high temp of 84. Out on the streets, we are pretty quiet at the moment. Accident and slow spot free. A reminder for you, northbound US 23. You've got the two right lane closures between Barker and Lee Road. That is scheduled until 3 o'clock today. And westbound 10 mile at Woodward. Still a double lane closure there. That's your Channel 955 traffic on Mojo in the Morning.
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3: We have Mojo in his ornery middle-aged man era. Shannon in her 80-year-old grandma who loves plants era. Anna in her dating era. And Kev in his slapping asses era.
5: Ah, stop it!
3: This is Mojo in the Morning.
6: That? I don't know. We got
7: Tony
6: good ones.
7: Tony Bravado.
8: No, yeah. Who's the voice?
6: That's Deep Voice Guy.
8: Yeah. No.
6: Who did the slap?
8: Yeah.
6: I don't know. Let's listen to it again. Let's see if that we can figure it out.
3: We have Mojo in his ornery middle-aged man era. Shannon in her 80-year-old grandma who loves plants era. Anna in her dating era. And Kev in his slapping asses era. This is Mojo
6: who
3: in
6: is
3: the Morning.
6: That?
8: I don't know.
9: Deep Voice got branching out.
6: I like it, though. All right, it's Mojo in the Morning. I think I have to switch up what I'm drinking. I think I realized, and I am a
7: water?
6: Big bourbon. No, alcohol. Mm. I am a big bourbon guy. Like, I love bourbon. I only started liking any kind of brown alcohol when COVID happened and we were all like on lockdown and it became like a big deal, like bourbons and stuff like that. Mm. But I'm now officially at this point where it wrecks me. It never did this to me. And I think it's because of the weight loss shot that I'm doing.
7: Mm. How so, though?
6: It
7: like too drunk or it makes you sick the next day?
6: I have no, I don't get hangovers. I just get way too drunk off of one drink.
8: Yeah.
6: And it's to a point where I can't just do one drink. Like, I got to have a couple of drinks because I drink, you know, to be social, and I'm social for periods of time.
9: Yeah.
6: So it's usually a long period of time. So I've gotten to a point now where I'm contemplating, like, do I change my drink? And I was talking to the official drinkologist of my life, Brian Reef.
9: Okay.
6: You know, our good friend Reef Brian.
8: Brian he is.
6: Brian knows a lot about drinks. Mm-hmm. So Brian, we'll go out sometimes, and he's a huge bourbon guy too. Like, he's got an amazing bourbon collection. But he is like also good at going out to a place and he'll order, you know, some kind of a drink that I'm like, what is that? Mm-hmm. And it's tequila or something, or he drinks a lot of gin. So he had me drinking last week. We golfed and he had me drinking, because I told him this, a Tom Collins, which to me was God, that's like Pops, my dad's drink. Do you ever have a Tom Collins?
7: No, but Pops loves them.
6: Loves Tom Collins?
9: What is that?
6: Tom Collins, let's look it up here right now. Isn't it funny?
8: I don't know what you were drinking.
6: I'll drink it. It is gin. So it was with gin. The Tom Collins recipe.
8: I like gin. I like gin drinks.
7: I don't. I feel like it tastes like pine needles.
6: Really?
9: Pine needles.
6: Tom Collins consists of gin, lemon juice, simple syrup, lemon seltzer or plain seltzer, cocktail cherries, a slice of lemon before serving.
8: It's like a French 75. That's my favorite
7: with
8: drink
7: gin
8: right now.
7: It's and cherries.
6: It's delicious.
8: But French 75 is
6: very refreshing.
8: Gin and Prosecco.
6: The other thing that I am really into, and I've been getting into this lately, is, and I'm not a seltzer kind of guy, so I want you to know this, I normally don't drink seltzers, but there is one particular seltzer that I am obsessed with.
8: What is it?
6: It just tastes so good. It goes down so good. Surfsides.
8: Oh, my stepson.
7: Never had one.
6: Your stepson?
7: I mean, are they vodka?
8: Never
6: mind. Is that a college?
8: I didn't say that out loud. I mean, he tried a sip of one.
6: He liked it.
8: Yeah, those are good.
6: Those are so good.
8: Wait, but they're not... Am I thinking of, I know what Surfsides are. They're not carbonated, are they?
6: They're like
9: zero bubbles, it says.
7: Oh,
8: yeah,
7: I
8: hate that. It has to be super carbonated.
6: They
8: if it's
6: taste
8: in a can
7: that fills
8: like
7: me
8: that
7: up too much.
8: What's they do taste good though.
9: What's your flavor? They got a few of them.
6: They're all lemonade-ish.
9: How's the mango? So,
6: I'm not a big mango guy.
9: Okay.
6: I don't like mango. I do like a pink lemonade-ish one.
8: Don't they have iced tea versions?
6: Iced tea, yeah.
9: Their new flavors are blueberry, raspberry, blackberry, and mango. That's the new flavors.
7: They have strawberry lemonade.
9: That sounds good.
6: Yeah. That's a good one. Do you know what I don't like? There's one that is really overrated. Can we do a little seltzer update and ask people to tell us what seltzers they're drinking?
7: White Claws are out.
9: They are?
7: I feel like people are getting away from them.
6: White Claws back in the day.

0: were really good.
1: Because but they were the only one.
2: Yeah.
0: They were good. The one that I cannot get, and I don't understand, and they only have it at the golf courses that I go to, and I don't know why, is High Noons.
1: You don't like High Noon?
0: High Noon has no flavor to it at all. It's so untasty. I might as well just get myself a LaCroix with a little bit of vodka.
2: I think that's why people
1: love
2: like
1: LaCroix.
2: Them.
0: Really?
2: Yeah. People love LaCroix.
0: But I don't like the idea of not having some taste to it.
3: But I think that makes you drink them quicker.
0: Really?
3: I do. The only time, I feel like the last time I had some High Noons, I was with Dr. Reynolds. And I feel like, to your point, they really didn't have a taste, but it made me smash them even quicker. You know what I mean? Like, I went through a couple cans.
0: Yeah. Yeah, you drink them faster because you're hoping that the watermelon that the can says it has will come
3: in there
0: in a flavor. The other one that I kind of have liked is Mick Ultra does one.
2: Oh, really?
0: If you haven't seen it, Mick Ultra has a version of a seltzer. And it's actually pretty good. Plus, you look not like a seltzer drinker because people think you're drinking a Mick Ultra. You know? Because it's got the logo and everything on there.
1: Yeah.
2: Ranch Waters?
1: I love Ranch Waters.
0: Do you? You're a tequila drinker, huh?
1: Not really, but I like it in that. I wouldn't ever just have a tequila on the rocks. Never.
2: What's the one that has a super high alcohol percentage? It's Cutwaters?
3: Cutwater. Now we talking.
1: Yeah. Oh, so, the espresso martini and the white Russian cutwaters are so good.
3: Yeah.
2: I just know people get effed up on those.
0: Hold on. Brandon's with us. Brandon, are you there?
4: Yes, sir.
0: What's going on? What's your favorite?
4: I like yourself. I can't stand any of them, but the Sunny D seltzers.
1: Oh, God.
2: Sunny D makes a seltzer?
1: I don't even like Sunny D. I couldn't do that.
2: I love Sunny D.
1: Is it?
4: They're so good. They're so good. And also, first time long time.
1: Hey, welcome.
3: Could you imagine if you're the soccer parent and you mix up the Sunny D's?
2: Wait, they do. That's I love that.
4: Hey, there you go.
2: Thanks for putting me on.
0: Do kids still drink Sunny D's, or is that just something we grew up with?
2: My nephews do.
3: They do. Mm-hmm. Sunny D, a classic.
4: Hopefully not the seltzers.
0: Here are some other ones too. Truly. Mm-hmm. That neutral.
3: I've had some of those.
0: They have a good PR campaign because they're in a lot of places.
3: Yeah.
0: Not a huge fan of neutral unless they do advertise.
3: Yeah.
0: And then I will become a fan.
1: Who has one? Alani. Did you know Alani has a hard seltzer?
2: No.
1: That's like good. A heart attack in a
3: What's
1: in a
3: Alani?
1: Can.
2: Alani's like a healthy energy drink.
1: It's not healthy.
0: Hold on one second here. Katie is with us. This is the other one I was going to say. I'm going to let you say it. Katie, what's your favorite?
5: My favorite. I'm obsessed with the Good Boys lately. I feel like not a lot of people know about them, but the Paradise Pack, the Dragon Fruit Peach, so smooth. I'm obsessed.
0: So isn't Good Boys owned by that golfer? What's his name?
1: John Daly.
0: John Daly.
3: Oh, yeah. Close.
5: Yeah, and it helps dogs, and I'm a huge dog lover, so I'm let's get buzzed and help dogs.
1: Oh, Kroger sells them.
0: John Daly, you got to trust because he's a partier, man. That guy.
3: Oh, he's that guy in Happy Gilmore, right?
0: He's the big fat dude. Yeah, with the mullet. Hold on, I'm going to bring somebody on the phone with us. The official he called me the day before yesterday, and I called him back, and I said, "What's up, Louie?" And Louie goes, "You don't love me anymore. You don't call me anymore. You don't talk about me anymore." And I said, "You know what? I got to get Louie on the phone."
1: Hey, Louie
0: Yeldo from the Brass Mug is on the phone with us. What's up, Louie?
6: Good morning. Good morning.
0: You feeling better, buddy? You were not feeling good yesterday.
6: I'm a lot better.
0: Yeah, this guy, by the way, he takes no medicine at all. You know what he does? He just drinks vodka, bourbon, whiskey.
6: I had too many seltzers.
0: Too many seltzers. So I think we talked to you before about the seltzers. You at the Brass Mug, he's got like a walk-in fridge of seltzers. What are your top three sellers right now at the Brass Mug? We're counting it down like Ryan Seacrest on the weekends.
6: Good Boys.
0: Number three. Number two.
6: Surfside.
0: Surfside number two. And the number one seltzer. Tell me it's not the High Noons.
6: It's High Noons.
0: High Noons!
1: Have you tried the High Noon Tequila? Do you like that one better?
0: I'm not
6: Yeah, they do have tequila.
0: I'm not a tequila. Louis and my wife have tried to get me into tequila. I can't do tequila. Tequila is too manly for me, Louis.
6: Brother, it's good for you. Especially with tacos, it's the best.
3: Tacos. Hey, Louis, would you consider Cutwater a seltzer? Or that's a different category.
6: No, different. It's like a RTD, like a it's like a gin vodka, but that's not. It's not like seltzer though.
1: Okay. It's like a specialty.
3: Yeah, them boys get you loaded. The Cutty Buddies. Get you two of them, you ready to go.
0: Can I ask with the Cutwaters, what are the flavors that are the good ones?
3: They got a mango I bang with, and they got a lime I bang with. Them the only two I really tried, though.
0: So mango and lime Cutwaters.
3: I like those.
0: What are some?
3: She said espresso martini.
1: And white Russian. Those are more wintry fall. Not espresso martini, but the white Russian for sure.
6: They have a banana mudslide right now.
0: Banana mudslide.
2: Yum.
0: Louis, espresso martinis are still so hot, right? Everybody loves going to a bar and at the end of their meal having an espresso martini as their after dinner drink, right? Or is that just still?
2: My issue is I don't want to be up all night.
0: Like, really?
2: If I'm going to be out till 3 a.m., sure, but.
0: I don't know.
6: Well, that liquor puts you down, though.
0: Yeah. hold on a second. Alex got one that we should try. What's that called, Alec?
7: The popsicle seltzer. I think they just came out in Michigan.
1: I saw that somewhere.
0: Do you have that at Brass Mug, Louis?
6: Yes. You know who came out with one is Powerade and Gatorade.
0: Really?
3: Everybody's getting into it.
0: It's unbelievable.
6: Crazy. Yeah, Powerade got one and Gatorade have one and they're selling like crazy.
1: Oh my God, the popsicle ones are the red, grape, orange popsicle flavors, really? Like from popsicle brand. Wow. I saw like a bomb pop flavored one.
0: Really?
1: I don't know what brand it was.
0: Yeah. Alec, what's going on? It's Mojo in the Morning. I'm changing up my alcohol that I drink. What's going on?
8: Whoa. Hi. So I am a bartender at Prime 7 in Commerce Township. I'm the manager.
0: Okay.
8: And we, Sun Cruisers are probably my biggest seller right now.
2: Sun Cruisers?
8: It's like an iced tea lemonade. It's kind of like an Arnold Palmer. It's really good with vodka.
2: I didn't know half of these existed.
0: Do you like that people do this as a bartender because you don't have to do any mixing? All you got to do is just open up the can?
8: I still like making my mixed drinks. I like making them, but it's easy when it's busy, that's for sure.
0: Yeah. Yeah, I think that this is tough for bartenders because I bet you people don't tip as well when they're not getting a drink made for them, right?
8: So Prime is like a good local bar, so I have a lot of my regulars that still take care of me no matter what. You guys should come check it out.
0: We'll have to come over and see you. Hold on a second. Mayana is on with us. Please say hello to Louis Yeldo from the Brass Mug in Livonia.
8: Louis.
6: Hi, how are you?
9: I'm good. Also, first time, long time.
3: Hey, Mariana on the phone.
6: Welcome to the show.
9: Thank you. I don't hate me. I hate Cutwaters. They are gross to me, and they don't do anything. I get zero effects from Cutwaters. Maybe I have iron liver, but. I don't know if you've heard of Two Chicks seltzers. They're really good. But they're hard to find. They have an elderflower, like pear and vodka one.
1: Oh, yes. I love
9: the orange, ginger, and whiskey one because I love old fashions. I'm always looking for Two Chicks seltzer.
3: Mojo, you need it.
9: And neutrals, which you already said.
3: They got a Paloma. Did you try the Paloma?
9: Yes, I did. I've tried all of them, and they have a variety pack. I don't like the limoncello one. It's too much lemon for me. But
1: yeah, no, those are good.
3: Flavors.
9: I do see them sometimes at Meijer, but I can't find them anywhere else. I'm always on the hunt.
1: Okay.
0: That's crazy, though, that I like Louis like shouting out, come to Brass Mug. We got you here. And by the way, Louis never lets you leave without something that you didn't pay for, too. Like, it's crazy. Like, out of the blue, all of a sudden, you're walking out of there with, could be anything from another, you know, great item.
3: You. Thank you.
0: Or it could be food from what's the Middle Eastern restaurant next door to you, Louis?
6: The Green Theater.
0: It's so good. The best hummus ever. It's really good. What's up, Derek? How you doing?
10: Hey, I wanted to give you a little backstory on the Good Boys. So, it it was a younger guy that started it as a vodka company. He was under 30. He's from Southwest Michigan, actually.
11: Wow.
10: Like now South Haven area.
11: Yeah.
10: And it started as a vodka company, and the slogan was every pour helps a pup. It was for canine charities. And and then it morphed into the seltzers and John Daly. He's a huge endorser, but I have a bunch of friends in West Michigan around the Grand Rapids area that were early investors. And
12: I love that.
11: His name is Alex Pratt.
0: Wow.
11: That's his name.
0: That's wild.
10: Alex Pratt. Yep. Alex Pratt.
0: And he's got the smartest person with him doing it too, you know? So that's good.
10: Oh, yeah. Huge ambassadors. Yep.
0: Real quick, I got to end this topic right now. Louie, do I look a little wimpy, though, going from being a bourbon drinker to now all of a sudden sucking on a sunny side?
12: Surfside.
6: No, or surfside? I mean, they're refreshing. Sometimes they're good. They're refreshing, especially if you're on the golf course and, you know, you're golfing, you're on a pool. They're good.
12: A true salesman, right there.
0: By the way, he would never, although I got to tell you. He won't let me go to the casino with him if I'm having one of those, right?
6: Not in the casino.
0: All right, I'll talk to you later, buddy. Feel better, okay?
6: I'll see you,
0: brother.
6: See you guys.
0: All right. Bye. Love you, buddy. WKQI Detroit. I screwed up big time. Mesquite, Grand Rapids, WVKS Toledo, and iHeart Radio Station. Guaranteed human. Real stories. Real laughs. Real dough. Mojo in the Morning, live. I got to make a phone call here right now. I screwed up, Kevin, like in a big way. And you're going to not be happy with me because it's one of your best buddies in the world. Hold on a second here. Mm. So, I don't know when it was. Maybe mid-June. I was in studio here in our big Mojo in the Morning studio that we have. Hold on a second here. Let me backspace. Mm. I'm trying to dial. This is how you dial the phone, Shannon. I don't know if you know this.
12: Well, I've never had to dial.
0: It's crazy. So we were in studio here and we were promoting the official theme song singer of the Mojo in the Morning show, PL Official's involvement with the Rocket Classic.
12: Mm-hmm. Yeah.
0: And he invited me to go golfing with him. Here, pick up the phone. PL?
13: Hello? Hey, what's up, Mojo?
0: It's Mo. Hey. So PL and I were talking, and we're like, we're going to go golfing. Mm-hmm. A couple of minutes ago, I got a text message from him, and he said, I'll see you at 10 o'clock. And I looked at the text message. I'm going, what am I doing? Is he coming in studio? Yeah. I actually asked you, didn't I? I said, I said, what are we doing at 10 o'clock? And he goes, you booked a tee time for us. You and I are golfing at 10 o'clock.
14: Bro, on Friday?
12: Why would you do that?
0: Well,
12: no.
13: Can I say this? Yeah. This is how much of a friend you are. You'd rather call me on the radio than tell me to cancel.
0: No, I'm still headed to
13: the golf course.
0: Here is the deal. Bro. I screwed up big time because what I did is I said to PL, I go, all right, PL, here's what we're going to do. We'll golf, and we gave a date, and today's was the date I gave him. The problem of what I did was I didn't say 10 o'clock. I actually just looked on the tee sheet, and there's two spots open at 11:12. What about an 11:12, PL?
12: 11 noon or 11:12?
0: 11:12.
13: I can't do that, Mojo. Only 10.
0: Come on. It's only an hour. It is only an hour. Jeez.
13: No, that's good. I'll see you there. That's cool, man.
0: I cannot believe I just did this. So let me tell you, I have done this now a couple of times where I have told somebody, you know, and it's like a month or two in advance. I'll say let's do it on this date. Hold on. And I go try to put it in my phone. And I'm not one of those people that does like Microsoft. What are they called? Lydia?
2: Teams,
0: the
2: calendar.
0: Outlook. Calendar. Is it Outlook calendar? Is that what you call it?
2: Yeah.
0: Like, I don't do that thing. I manually put it in. So I'll go into my iPhone, and I'll hit the plus button right at the top, and I'll do it. And, oh, my God, I screwed up. I cannot believe I did that to you.
13: All good, Mojo. I got grace for you because you're my friend, and you're busy just like me. And I understand, man. But I'm telling Chelsea for real.
0: Oh, my God. Well, I'm going to have to tell Chelsea, too, because I'm going to tell Chelsea that she and I can't golf today, but I'm golfing with PL Official.
3: Chelsea, too.
0: The guy. I think
2: you got that knee back up to par.
0: I saw on his social media, he shot a, was it a 70 or what did you shoot at Beacon Hill the other day?
13: Oh, a 79. It could have been a 78, but I missed a birdie.
0: Do you know how good that is?
3: I don't.
0: Like, what is par on that course? A 72?
13: 72, yeah.
0: The guy, so basically, he's only six. He parred almost every single hole.
3: He peeled everywhere else. When he get on that course, you're dealing with Terry Woods. It's a different beast out there.
0: Yeah, what do I call you now? Do I call you Terry Woods? Do I call you the legal full name, or what is going on?
3: That's not his name.
13: Now, you know what you can call me, Mojo?
0: Wait, what's his name?
13: Call me on time.
0: Terry, is Terry Woods like a character name or what is it? Explain.
3: Give it to him.
13: Yeah, that's what a lot of people call me on the course. I got good fast, so
0: Terry
13: I guess it's
0: oh my God. Terry Woods. I don't even know what your real legitimate name is. What is your real legitimate name? Because I got to tell them on the T-sheet what your name is.
13: Terry Fox.
0: Terry Fox, but you call each other Terry Woods.
2: Yes,
13: sir. Yes, sir.
0: All right. Are you going to wear all your Rocket Mortgage or your Rocket Classic stuff that you, your gear?
13: I don't have any of that on today, Mojo. It's just me today.
0: All right. What are you wearing today? What I've got a little, I got a little Grayson up top and Red Vanley on the bottom.
13: Okay. I got Adidas shorts. I got a Peter Millar Masters shirt on and an NFL Network pullover.
0: Oh, this guy is good.
13: Let's go.
0: All right.
13: Let's go.
0: All right. PL Official is official.
13: Hey,
0: with,
13: I'll see you in a second, man.
0: I'll see. So our show ends at 10:30, and I will bust out of here as soon as I'll be there. Pretty much, I'll be coming in hot. Okay.
13: No rush, man. I'll be there.
3: All right, go crazy today.
0: Give it up for him. Give it up for him.
14: Mojo in the morning.

0: I
1: still love it. I want another one.
0: We should get an.
2: You know, I really want you to do a dirty intro one for me, Piel.
0: So here's the problem, though. He's so busy with this Rocket Classic. It might have to be until after the Rocket Classic.
2: I mean, he could have had an hour today to work on something.
0: he's got a mobile studio?
3: I want to see him with a live band. Do you imagine a live band doing that? Yeah.
0: Do you think he would do that if we did a live show? Like at Jingle Ball? Would he do that at Jingle Ball?
2: Show us at Jingle Ball Live.
3: Jingle Ball with a band?
2: Yes.
3: Oh, my God.
0: That would be amazing.
3: Book it.
0: Did you just say F it or book it?
1: Book it.
0: I was going to say F it.
1: Book it.
0: Oh, my God. Book it.
3: Book it.
0: That would be amazing.
1: Bow.
0: All right, it's Mojo in the Morning Show. Shannon is going to bring something up here right now that I wonder if any other people can relate to. And it involves your friendships. What's going on?
2: I feel like I am in a lopsided friendship. And what I mean by that is tonight I'm going to have dinner. Wes and I are going to have dinner with our favorite friends, Justin and Dr. Matt. You've heard me talk about them before. They're the ones that threw a party for their stairs.
1: Yes.
2: When their stairs got done. I love them. So dinner is tonight. Justin is a chef. So the food is always beyond incredible. Matt is the host of hosts. He's always making sure that the decor is on point and like, are your feet cold? I can get you a pair of slippers. Like they're just the best. And I always feel so lucky and so very spoiled when we go over to their house. Well, I told Wes last night as we were kind of going through our weekend, I'm like, I feel like this friendship is kind of lopsided because we have never, I think ever had them over to our house. Mm. Not even for drinks or apps. And part of it is I think I'm self-conscious because I don't cook at all, really. I mean, I can make basics, but I would be so nervous to cook for Justin, a chef, like a great chef. But like we've never had them over. And so I'm like, it's always them having us. They always want to invite us over, which is so awesome. But I'm feeling kind of bad.
1: Mm.
2: And I'll always bring something. Like, you know this, Mojo. I'll always bring wine or champagne. Yeah. They love champagne. Yeah. I always bring champagne when we go. But I'm like, that still doesn't feel equal to me.
1: Have they
2: Not that it has to. No. But this has been years of this. And they especially love Wes. So, like, I've known Justin for, God, since before my kids were born. So I've known him for a long time. But now that, like, I'm married to Wes and they love Wes. Wes and I have gone over to their house like a dozen times, but we've never had them over to ours.
0: Do you think they look at you guys as leeches?
2: Well, they're the one always inviting.
0: Justin and Matt ever sit there on the couch on a Saturday night? They had no plans and go, be nice if Wes and Shannon invited us over tonight.
2: I have to invite them over at some point because...
1: And you're doing carry out.
0: Do any listeners?
2: I guess we could do carry out, and they probably wouldn't care. Yeah. It's more me getting anxiety over it.
0: Do any listeners have this lopsided friendships where they're always doing the entertaining and their friends are always the takers?
3: Yeah.
0: You're the givers or the takers?
3: I never host people in my spot. Unless it's like just JG and Jonte. Yeah, pretty much a taker. Well, I feel like there are certain roles within your friend group.
1: Yeah.
3: Like you have friends who are the hosters and they throw the party. I play the role of, you know, bringing energy in the playlist. That's where I fit in. you know what I mean?
0: Do they need the energy in the playlist?
3: Absolutely. It all works together.
0: Yeah.
3: It all works together.
0: You're the energy.
3: Jonte got the weed. JG got the spot and he might do the food. Everybody pretty much bring a bottle. Yeah. I'm bringing the vibes and the aux.
0: They buy you drive. That's
3: kind of like that. Yeah.
0: Can I tell you what is anxiety filled? Oh, we're going to dial. Will they answer the phone?
2: Yeah, Justin, we can call.
0: All right. Again, I'm an awkward phone dialer. So just so you know that.
2: You don't have to call him. I'm just saying he's listening.
0: No, I would love to. I do want to have them on. And I'm going to tell you the biggest reason I want to have them on. Because I want to discuss why Lydia, you're trying to dial on somebody's line?
4: Yeah, you know? I was just calling a texter. Sorry.
0: Oh, okay. No, for some reason, though, in the phone system here, if I pick a line to dial on and Lydia chooses it in the other room, it overrides me. So
3: she got that producer credential.
0: I have a reason to bring this up.
3: G14.
0: He's already in our system. I like it. Justin's already in. Shannon's friend, Justin.
5: Hello.
0: Hi, Justin. How are you?
5: Hi. How's it going?
0: Good. Was wondering what your plans are this weekend.
5: Shannon and Wes are coming over.
1: What are we cooking?
0: Justin, do you feel like this is an unfair friendship, like an unbalanced,
2: lopsided
0: friendship?
2: That you always have us over and you cook these beautiful meals, but we've never had you over.
5: We love entertaining, so.
0: You know what the toughest...
2: And he would also not want to eat my food.
5: I don't know. I wouldn't mind.
0: In all fairness, this is what the man does too, right? Isn't it? Isn't there your...
2: He is an incredible chef.
1: I want to
0: An amazing
1: over
0: chef.
1: There.
0: Justin, can I tell you... go ahead. No.
5: We have a good menu plan for tonight.
0: What is the plan?
5: We're going to have lamb chops. We've got grilled sausage and then some polenta.
1: Oh, my God.
3: What is polenta?
5: It's like grits. Fancy grits.
0: It looks like you're eating, I always feel like when I see the polenta there, I get all excited and I'm like, it's mashed potatoes. Unfortunately, it's not mashed potatoes. Can I bring something up that I think that there's a struggle in most people's relationships and there's a commonality to this? Having gay friends is tough.
2: Why?
0: Because gay friends are very giving. They are very, they are very talented and they do things over the top. Mm-hmm. And unfortunately, the heterosexuals don't necessarily do a very good job of that. I just want you to know.
3: Oh, Jesus Christ.
0: And so there becomes a little bit of a problem with this. Like, it does. It's anxiety filled if you have, friends that are gay.
2: Even Justin is so good about dropping off. Like, he does homemade candies and homemade like pastries and breads, and he'll be like, "Are you home? Knock knock, I'm coming by to drop off some stuff."
0: Wow.
2: And how many times do I even invite you in? Sometimes I'm like, "Oh my God, the house is a mess, the dogs are all over, the kids are everywhere." So I just talk to him on my front porch.
5: Yep.
0: That is so funny. I never think, by the way, if I'm having a party, of flowers. But gay men and gay women think of flowers.
2: Perfection.
0: Like how they're going to do.
2: Like flowers actual arrangements nice. And candles. Yeah. And
3: flowers do add tone. Something different to the house. Mm.
0: Yeah. Mm-hmm. You need to have a party and show us.
3: Nah, I don't. Anna might come over tomorrow, though, before our event.
0: Oh, really?
1: I'll bring flowers.
3: All right, for sure.
0: Just the two of you guys?
1: Can you just make sure that
0: appropriate?
1: Your girl cleans before I come over?
3: Only the two of us have the event.
0: You guys are—they're doing an event together tomorrow, Justin. To lend itself more to the fact that they're effing.
3: Well, we didn't book ourselves.
0: Where are you guys at tomorrow?
3: We're gonna be at Greek Town.
1: Yeah,
3: they're opening
1: Hollywood
3: up
1: Hollywood Greek Town Casino.
3: They're opening up, and we'll be out there having a good time.
0: And you're gonna meet beforehand for what? To like prep your
1: to
0: night?
1: Carpool.
0: To carpool.
3: Saving
0: you
3: gas.
0: Live. You live closer to Greek Town than he does.
3: Saving gas.
0: Oh my God, this is by the way. I would like a War of the Roses to see where we'll send a dozen free roses here. Hold on a second, Justin. We got some listeners here that want to comment on Shannon being a bad friend to you, you and Matt. What's up, Andrea? How you doing?
6: Good. How are you?
0: Good. What's going on?
6: Good. I don't agree that it's a gay friend thing versus a heterosexual person thing. I think some people just love to serve and it's like their favorite thing to do. I love hosting people and having them over and they never think, oh, my friends suck because they don't do the same. Some just
1: Martha
6: like to
1: Stewart.
6: Do it.
0: So you never judge them on the fact that they're mooching off of you.
6: No, because it's my favorite thing to do. Have people over, serve them food and drink, and I love to cook, and some people don't. I never
3: love
6: think,
3: friends like
6: oh.
3: that.
0: I'd be honest with you, though. I would bet, though, majority of people would have it in the back of their mind of, are they ever going to invite us out? You know what I mean?
2: We go out.
0: Yeah.
2: Like, we'll go out to dinner
0: lot. Who pays when you go out?
2: Oh, Justin, who pays? Do we split it? Or we go
5: you
2: back and
5: split
2: forth?
5: It more. I think Wes usually kind of, sneaks it.
0: Okay, because that's
2: Which
0: a good
2: that
0: way
2: makes
0: to give
2: me
0: back.
2: Feel better.
0: Yeah. Like, that's a really good way to give back. What's going on, Carrie? How you doing?
7: Good morning. I'm doing great. I just wanted to say to Shannon, the easiest solution is just to have a pizza night and invite them over. Pizza is great for everyone.
2: Like,
7: easy peasy.
2: Like, you
0: easy
2: just heard
0: peasy.
2: What this man is making lamb chops. Just, and I'm going to be like, we're having hungry Howies.
5: We like pizza.
7: You're having a pizza night. Find a nice place with something different and,
3: Just make sure you install the brick oven first.
5: Shannon, that was one of our options tonight. We were going to make pizza because we have one of those uni ovens.
2: See?
0: Of course.
2: See, I'm telling you. Pizza.
0: Wait, hey, hey, by the way, Justin, Chelsea and I are great people to be friends with. I just want you to know that.
1: And they're free tonight.
0: And we might have some people over on Saturday night if you guys would like to join us.
2: Oh, come
0: but
2: on.
0: Maybe cancel on your prior plans. What's up, Hannah?
8: Hi, good morning, everyone.
0: Good morning.
8: I wanted to call because I'm also the hosting friend, and when I host, like, I've smoked a brisket before, I've made, like, a braised ragu, I, like, do focaccia, I make everything from scratch. God. And I do it for two reasons. One, because, like, I'm Latina, we spread love and community through food, and the second one, I love curating how I get my compliments, so it's, like, I don't know, it's like a dopamine hit whenever someone says my food is so good, so that's why I do it. But I love sharing, like, the vibes and the community. I think it's awesome.
0: That is, honestly, that sounds wonderful. What are you doing tonight, Okay. We'll be right over. We'll be over at 7 o'clock. I like friends also that invite you over at an earlier hour. That's the other bad thing with having friends who are gay. They like to entertain at 8 o'clock at night. This man is in a coma at 8 o'clock at night. What time are they inviting you over at?
2: What time is it? Seven?
5: Seven, yeah, but no, we normally eat at like 8:39.
0: Oh, so Christ. What are you, a Chaldean wedding? This is crazy. That's unbelievable. You know that she's not going to be able to digest that food the next day. It's going to be bad. She's gonna go. You're going to go to bed with a full stomach.
2: That's okay.
3: You're going to be with a full stomach.
0: Avi, what's going on, Avi?
9: Hey, what's up?
0: Hi, buddy. Say hi to Justin, Shannon's friend Justin.
9: Hey Justin.
5: What's up?
9: So I'm literally always the one making plans for our group chat. Like, I'm the only one messaging. They're like, hey, what are you guys doing this weekend? Let's do something. Let's do something for 4th of July. Always. Nobody ever messaged. And then when we plan, it's either it happens or it don't.
2: You have to do a little experiment and see, and just go silent and not plan anything for a couple of weeks.
3: We all
2: and
3: have
2: see if
3: our
2: you
3: rules.
2: Even have any.
9: So for 4th of July, we had something planned. We were all going camping, and we had everything planned, had the budget, everything planned out, and then everybody went silent. So I was like, okay, I'll go silent. I went silent, and me and my family, we went out to do something ourselves.
0: Okay. You know what? That is, that's tough. In a couple's friendship like this, it seems like it's easier, but if you are the friend group and you have that, then it comes across like nobody's participating, so... Yeah. Hey, Justin, real quick, and we'll let you go because I know that we've taken a ton of your time. If Shannon shows up with cotton candy grapes tonight, she got the idea from somebody else on the show, okay?
5: Yeah.
3: It'll be your appetizers. Great way to start the
5: meal. Or dessert.
3: Yeah, nothing says like lamb chops and cotton candy grapes.
0: Will you guys also take a picture of their staircase? Because I know we talked about Justin and Matt's staircase.
2: I will.
0: Take a picture
2: of
0: all you guys.
2: We'll do a family photo on it, all four
0: of
2: us.
0: Please. All right.
5: We'll have dinner on the staircase.
0: And I would like a picture for the gram of your lamb chops, okay?
2: Deal.
0: We'll talk to you later. See you, Justin.
2: Bye, Justin.
0: Take
5: care.
0: Bye,
5: guys. Have a good night.
0: Back with Morgan Wallen tickets next.
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13: It's Mojo in the Morning's Motor City Traffic.
2: 924, 73, cloudy right now. It looks like we may see some spotty showers right in the middle of the afternoon, and then a little bit later on this evening, a high temp today of 84. No rain in the forecast tomorrow through next weekend, by the way. It's going to be hot. Out on the streets, a double right lane closure northbound US 23 between Barker and Lee Roads. That's scheduled until 3 o'clock today. We are accident and slow spot free at the moment. That's your Channel 955 traffic on Mojo in the Morning.
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1: Scattered showers to kick off the weekend and a high of 83 tomorrow. Partly sunny, temps staying in the mid-80s. Sunshine and temps in the mid-80s again on Sunday.
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6: We're going to smoke some cigars before the end of the show.
7: Yeah, Wild Bills, baby.
6: Wild Bills joining us today. They got a big event going on this weekend.
7: Yes, sir. From 5 to 9 in their Sterling Heights location. It's going to be incredible.
8: You going to be there?
7: Yeah, I think I'm going to pull up.
6: We're inviting you to join.
7: Shelby Township location.
6: Saturday night, Shelby Township.
7: Tonight.
6: Or Friday. Tonight. Friday night.
7: Yeah, okay, 5 to 9.
6: Tonight. And then tomorrow you're going to be at the Greektown Hollywood Casinos.
8: Yeah, the new Monroe Street, I want to say opening.
6: Did they finish the street and everything?
8: Yeah, it looks so good. I was just there.
6: That construction was taking a long time.
8: What's weird to me, not weird, I mean, I'm sure I'll get used to it, is that it's not like a road that you can drive down anymore. Unless it's like a police vehicle or something, it's not open to through traffic.
7: We need that, though.
1: We do need that downtown. We need more of that.
7: To frolic about.
6: It's like Bourbon Street in New Orleans or... I don't know, some street somewhere else.
7: Yeah, but Anna and I tag teaming that tomorrow. So from 4 to 6, we downtown Hollywood Greektown.
8: Yeah, come see us.
6: Hey, text to win Morgan Wallen tickets right now. 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That show is going to be a week from this week, or next weekend. So 2 weeks from this weekend.
4: Mojo in the Morning's Dirty on the 30.
6: The last Dirty on the 30 of the morning, and Shannon's got it for you. Give it up for Shannon and all the great work she did.
8: Yes, Shannon.
1: Tigers rookie Eduardo Valencia, so emotional, and rightfully so, last night after making his debut at Comerica Park against the Oakland A's. We won, by the way. But he hit a home run in his first MLB at-bat.
9: Eduardo gets his first ever major league time. After getting to AAA for the first time last year for 50 games. Valencia in the air, straight away center, and out of here! What a night! That's a movie!
6: Look at that.
7: Movie.
6: Is that amazing?
7: You can hear the ball come out that
1: listen, listen to him talk about how much it meant to him and his family and his country.
9: Eduardo Valencia downstairs with Daniela Bruce.
10: Thank you, Jason. Eduardo, what a day for you. You make your major league debut, your first at bat. It's your first home run. What are you thinking as you watch that ball fly to center field?
11: I was thinking, like, I was trying to hit a contact, like, get a good pitch, just be the more calm that I can do it. I was so excited. I mean, I was waiting a lot for this. For my family. For Venezuela. And I'm so excited.
10: I know that your parents couldn't make the trip. They're still in Venezuela. What would your message be to them tonight?
11: This for all Venezuela people, for all my family, for all the coaching in Dominican, in FCL, in Florida, for everybody. They give me everything. This is for all my family. My wife is right there. I don't know where, right there. Love you. I was waiting a lot for this moment. It's so exciting.
10: This is so special. And we saw you give a little heart symbol behind home plate. Was that to your wife?
11: Yeah, to my wife. She knows how work I'm doing. She's part of this every time. I mean, I'm so excited. I can't talk right now. I'm so excited.
10: We'll let you go. Celebrate with your wife and your teammates. What an incredible night, Eduardo. Thank you for taking the time.
11: Yeah. Thank you. Thank you so much for your time.
1: I love Daniela Bruce, by the way.
6: Daniela Bruce is amazing, and she and Andy Dirks and Jason Benetti do great social. Mm-hmm. And I think it's Daniela's doing, but real quick, go back to Mr. Valencia here. I said, you know, he doesn't seem like the typical rookie coming up, and he's not. Kevin McGonigal, you know, that's our star superstar, is only like 21 years old or whatever. This guy's like 26 or almost 27 years old, and he's been kind of, you know, trying to make his way up, and we picked him up as a free agent in that whole Dominican league that was there. So this is like a dream come true. Think about this. He gets called up from Toledo, where he's been playing with the Mud Hens. He and his wife are staying in some hotel, probably Motor City Casino, I don't know, wherever. And he gets to go home, and I hope if you see him out, buy him a meal. Jason mentioned that last night as he was walking into the dugout. They go, that guy should not pay for his next meal. And I'm like, you know what?
8: I'm happy for him. I love you.
1: Team USA may have been knocked out of the World Cup by Belgium. Still disappointed about that. But Americans still set a record. Monday night's round of, round of 16. Yep. Anyway, it drew 33.1 million viewers, making it the most watched soccer game ever in U.S. television history. At its peak, more than 41 million people were tuning in. It is the most watched TV program of any kind, aside from the Super Bowl, so far this year. Prosecutors read text messages in court yesterday that accused Charlie Kirk's assassin, Tyler Robinson, that he allegedly sent to his former roommate and lover, Lance Twiggs, just after that shooting happened. According to investigators, Tyler first texted, "Stop what you're doing. Look under the keyboard," referring to a note that he had left behind. He then wrote, "I'm still okay, my love. I'm sorry to involve you." When Lance, his lover, asked, "You weren't the one who did it, right?" Robinson allegedly replied, "I am. I'm sorry." Asked why he killed Charlie Kirk, Tyler allegedly answered, "I had enough of his hatred. Some hate can't be negotiated out." And he talked about the gun and why he left the gun, his plans to surrender. And at the end of the exchange, he wrote, "Delete these texts. If any police ask you questions, ask for a lawyer and stay silent."
6: The Kirk attorney is in court with his widow, and they're fighting to get all the information out because there's been so much scandal about people not believing that this guy's actually the shooter, and then they all think there's all kinds of like weird conspiracies and stuff, which I kind of believe some of them. But the attorney was talking yesterday.
5: The evidence is being admitted in this preliminary hearing. It should be made public for the world to see. No redactions. This court has tools at its tools at its disposal to make sure the defendant receives a fair trial. You'll use them if you find that you need to. That's it, Your Honor. To not be transparent here, to not be open, to not let the world see what happened, will create doubt and distrust in the judicial system. And that's not what anybody wants. That's not what any of us believe should happen here. And we'd ask the court to consider the position of the family in making its ultimate decision.
6: Interesting.
1: And lastly, I definitely see this in my friend group as of late. More moms are turning to weed over alcohol.
8: Yeah.
12: We're not doing this to escape. We're not doing this to be bad moms. We're not doing this to get away from our kids. We're using this as a tool.
13: Texas mom of two and content creator Rachel Gibbs says cannabis doesn't check her out of motherhood, but rather helps her to check in and quiet the static in her head.
12: It almost like turns the background noise off. I'm not zoned out. I'm not in the fridge all day long. I'm not just like sleeping on the couch. My kids aren't running around. Like that's not it.
13: And she says its impact on parenting her 3 and 5-year-old kids has been tremendous.
12: I can get down on their level. I have more patience. It's calmed the nerves down. It's calmed the fight or flight. It's now in freeze and let's work it through together. Like we're on the same team.
13: Rachel is far from alone.
14: I know a lot of people hold shame and I'm here to take that out of it. Gardening makes me a better parent.
15: You already know.
16: Gardening. Coffee time, baby.
13: Videos tagged by so-called canna moms or garden moms have racked up millions of views across social media. While Rachel says she uses cannabis 4 to 5 days a week, she insists there are hard rules around its use in her home.
12: If I am using cannabis, there is another adult home. I'm never driving under the influence, ever. We do not ever have like actual cannabis out around our children. They do not see it.
15: Alcohol and marijuana both impair reaction time. They impair decision making. And if you know, someone is taking charge of the care of a young child or some children, they may need to engage in life-saving care, make emergency decisions, operate a motor vehicle safely. And the regular use of marijuana before engaging in those behaviors can impair your ability to do so.
6: So do you know moms that will smoke around their kids? Or
1: not smoke. No, more so like have a gummy.
6: And
1: not even, I'll be honest with you, at least in my group of friends, not even when they're around their children. Mm-hmm. Like if we, yeah. when my God, thank God it's Friday. When we go out, I feel like a good chunk of my friends now will say, I'm just going to have a gummy instead of downing drinks all night for a lot of reasons.
8: That's me.
6: It's interesting because it is legal in our state, right? Mm-hmm. So you can do it. So it's like alcohol. I do still see a lot of people that get really, really high and drive still. Like I'm shocked that they're in nobody can tell me that getting high to that level makes their driving better. Because those are the same people that drink and do the same thing.
7: No, it's two totally different levels of activation. At least for me, back in the day when I used to smoke, I've never been more alert and more attentive as I was when I was high. I was aware of my speed. I was aware of the lights. I had 10 and 2, all of that.
6: Okay, tell a cop that. See where that gets you.
7: I don't smoke anymore. I don't have to.
6: The back of the police car.
7: The reverse was with alcohol. With alcohol, anything could grab my attention. You were less focused.
6: Yeah. Especially a girl.
7: No, Mojo.
6: With big boobies.
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17: It's Mojo in the Morning's Motor City Traffic.
1: 944, and we are at 74 degrees. Clouds for most of today. Some spotty showers, a high of 84. Out in the streets, slow traffic because of the double right lane closure northbound US 23 between Barker and Lee. And just a heads up, 75 northbound between 4th Street and Springwell. Starting tonight at 9, all lanes will close for that stretch until Monday morning. 4th Street, an easy alternate to get around that. That's your Channel 955 traffic on Mojo in the Morning.
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1: We're going to turn this place into a cigar lounge here in a second. It's Mojo in the Morning. What's up, buddy?
5: How are you?
1: It's good to see you, man.
5: How are you?
1: You look good. Family's good.
5: Yeah, you too.
1: Our good friend, Chris. From Wild Bills.
6: Wild Bills, baby.
1: Wild Bills in the house here right now. And they're doing a party this weekend where Kevin is going to be.
6: It's tonight.
1: Or tonight.
6: Yeah, 5 to 9.
1: Tonight in Shelby Township.

0: I right?
1: Yes, at 22 right. Van Dyke.
0: 22 in Van Dyke. If you're in Grand Rapids and Toledo, we are sorry. It's a long way for you to come. But if you're in Detroit, Metro Detroit area, if you're anywhere on the east side of town, you're close enough to it.
2: East side?
3: It might be worth the drive, though. What kind of, coming from Grand Rapids and Toledo.
0: What kind of cigars are we going to have here?
1: So we have, tonight is a Drew Estate event. They have their new cigar, the El Tigre, and then the Deadwood. But Mojo, you got some special cigars.
3: Shout out to Drew Estates too, man.
0: Oh man,
1: you got some special cigars.
0: What are these? Tell me.
1: These are Placencias. They're a mild cigars. They're just for you.
3: See the case?
0: Tell Terry Woods I'll be bringing these on the golf course in an hour or so.
3: Let me see the case.
0: Terry Woods, Fox PL official.
3: Let me see the case real quick.
1: Velveeta packs in there. Those are good to go. You got lighters, cutters.
0: Wait, can I tell you something, man?
3: Bruh.
0: There is nothing better than having a great lighter and a great cutter. Oh, look at this torch.
2: That's next level.
0: Look at that torch.
2: Look at that.
0: Oh, my God. And it looks like a cigar. That's amazing. You know what's funny? My son Joe is a huge cigar guy. He smokes four cigars during 18 holes of golf. That's a lot of cigars in 4 hours. You know, it's like a cigar an hour.
1: Well, Joe's young. His lungs can stay healthy a lot. Mine can't.
0: I try one cigar. And it's awful. Because I'm old and I'm bad shape. The funniest thing for me, though, is my wife, when I come home after smoking a cigar on the course, makes me undress in the garage. I got to undress in the garage, which is kind of wild because I leave the garage door open while I'm doing it.
1: We had a meeting at Churchill's. So Churchill's is our sister company.
0: Is it really?
1: Yeah.
0: Oh, my God. I got a shout out, by the way. They got me a really nice lighter, too. Martin Manna picked one up for
3: Shout out Martin Manna.
1: From them. Shout out Martin. Shout out Nash from Churchill's. Yeah. So everything that Wild Bills does, right, we have Churchill's. And so we went ahead and had a meeting at Churchill's. I walked into the office after. I was like, time to go change.
0: Wow. Yeah.
3: But
0: look, I know.
3: Tell them about tonight, though, man, from 5 to 9. What's going on?
1: So tonight we got Pedro and Izzy, who are the two exclusive endorsers for Drew Estate. Drew Estate has multiple lines. We have three cigars that you get for free when you walk in with the ticket. You can get tickets on Eventbrite. You can get them at the door. It's a great event. There's food. Med Bites is going to be there, which are shawarma bowls, shawarma wraps, all sorts of cigars. What's nice about Shelby is that it has a bar, indoor, outdoor seating.
2: So it's
1: just a good time. We'll have music.
0: Wait, there's a bar at Wild, Wild Bill's bar?
1: Two of our locations have bars, the Westland location and the Shelby location. We're connected to a bar.
0: Because there's a Wild Bill's by my house over, I think, in Sylvan or Kego or something.
1: So we have Sylvan, Kego, and Commerce right on Union Lake.
0: But so it's funny. Are there any bars close to my house?
1: Westland, no.
0: Oh, Westland, okay.
1: So the Commerce one has a lounge.
0: Wow.
1: You can go sit in there. You can smoke cigars.
0: Okay, so This is kind of interesting because I might start getting into cigars.
3: Come on, bro.
4: Well, especially since you said you wanted to not do so much drinking.
0: I don't want to drink anymore.
4: So maybe this is your thing.
3: And look, there's this misconception because, you know, I'm starting to get into cigars and get my knowledge up, too. There's a misconception that it's only for guys.
2: No.
1: It is not.
3: Bro, I'm telling you, I didn't realize this.
4: I actually had my first cigar.
2: Is there a mis-
4: Not my whole cigar. Last summer. Wes was like, try it.
3: Yeah.
1: But I just brought Luddy a whole box of chocolate cigars.
0: Oh, chocolate.
2: I love chocolate cigars.
1: We've got strawberry cigars. So cigars is really, really trending.
0: Who's calling?
1: It's the Drew Estate rep.
0: Oh, okay.
1: I say nothing wrong.
0: Yeah.
1: So women are really, really trending. Cigars, it's really like I could sit in a restaurant next to somebody for 2 hours and not say a word to them. Two people smoking a cigar have to talk to each other within a minute, right? There's so many intricate things about cigars. What's the wrapper? What's the fill? Where's it from? What is it from Nicaragua? Is it from here? There's so much to talk about cigars. It's just a conversation point. Anyway, nice part about Wild Bill's is we're the number one brick and mortar cigar company in the country.
0: Wow.
1: And we have from $5 cigars to $50 cigars. So we can take care of anybody's needs.
0: So I'm a guy that started smoking cigars like everybody should. Bought it at a gas station. It was a Swisher Sweet. Remember Swisher Sweets?
3: He used to break them down.
0: And now you know what the Swisher Sweet of mine is? And I don't want to shout out competitors or something, but those acid cigars, which you guys, I buy from you.
1: Acids, of course.
0: I've got them from you guys. I go on a golf course and I give guys like these nice cigars that you just gave me. And I'm like, hey, guys. And then I'm on sucking on the one that tastes like a candy cane, you know? So that's great. So tonight, Shelby Township.
3: 5 to 9.
0: Where's it at in Shelby?
1: It's right on the corner of 22 in Van Dyke. It's the Wild Bill Cigar Bar.
0: That's like a stone's throw from Bianca's house.
1: Yep.
0: Right, Bianca? Will you go up there and smoke a cigar with Kevin tonight? You and,
5: yeah,
0: and Bryce?
5: I think Lydia lives closer.
4: Oh, I do.
0: Lydia, are you right there?
6: Yeah, I live right around the corner.
7: Get you
0: okay.
7: a chocolate
1: Look,
7: cigar, Lydia.
1: Bring your chocolate cigar and come on, Lydia.
0: Yeah. Take your dad out there. Get George out there to have
7: a she's
0: trying
7: to find a man.
0: No, but dad can...
4: he'll, listen, that'd be a nice dad.
1: I mean, George has to be there when she wants to find a man. We need his approval.
0: Yeah, yes. That's right. Exactly. I love you, by the way. I do love you so much. I'm so happy that you're in studio for years. You would always help us with anything we ever needed. Mm-hmm. Give us food when we needed food. Then donations to Breaking Enter and Christmas Wish to make us, you know, be able to help more families. And I'm so happy that you're doing the whole Wild Bill's Churchill's thing now.
1: And honestly, I left a great company, but I came to a really, really, really excellent company. So for me and you guys, anything that we've done in the past, whatever you guys need moving forward, we're here. They know the relationship we have with you guys, or that I have with you guys, and it doesn't
0: matter. Your family. I'm telling you.
1: Whatever you guys need, we're here for you guys.
0: Oh, the best. All right, just hang out for a little bit because Kev's got something. We got a bunch of stuff, and we're going to, you know, do you think you
3: imagine? Let's light up here.
0: I don't think Christos would mind.
8: 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Real people. Real stories. Real laughs. Real smelly. And real dumb sometimes. Mojo in the Morning.
0: All right, it is Mojo in the Morning show. You guys know Kev's a dad.
3: Yeah.
0: He's got the most unbelievable son in the world, Josiah. And Josiah recently asked something to Kevin that he thought was inappropriate. Now, if Kevin thinks it's inappropriate.
4: Yeah.
0: I mean, I dumped you three times, I think, today.
3: Yeah, the deadly sandwich got y'all.
0: That got me.
3: But it's not that I thought it was inappropriate. I was just completely caught off guard. So Josiah is in a summer program where he goes to U of M Monday through Friday. And when he comes off the bus, there I am waiting. And he comes and sits in the car. And the first thing he says is, Dad, what's a slut? And I said, huh? He said, what's a slut? I said, all right, where is this coming from? And he was like, well, we're reading this book. And it was in there. I was like, okay. What's the name of the book? I'm like, what type of book got that in there? I forgot the name of the book. I said, okay, so what's the line before that? Let's get some context. And it had something to do with, like, this man was talking about a lady and comparing it to a slut. And I was like, oh, okay, okay. I get what you're saying now. The difference is, you know, a lady is someone that's more up class, you know, someone of more of a higher regard,
4: yeah.
3: Someone with, you know, more character values in that way. And then a slut is kind of just like a whore. He was like, what's a whore?
4: That was your answer.
0: Oh my
3: God. In my mind, I'm like, I'm trying to like give examples.
7: Slut.
3: You know what I mean? And then we had a whole nother conversation about that.
0: You might be the bad person to talk to him about that.
3: I don't think I was, though. I think I gave it to him pretty good. You know the difference between a lady and a slut, right?
6: Now he needs to know what a whore is.
3: Well, I said that's just somebody that sleep around with a bunch of people.
0: I always loved when the kids would ask questions like that, and I'd just go, talk to your mom.
3: Why? I look at that as like the perfect moment to stand up and give them the information they're seeking.
0: I don't know. Chelsea didn't think I was appropriate with the stuff that I would do either, just like I don't think you are.
3: I thought I did a great job.
0: I would have shown Luke pictures. Let me show you a couple pictures here. See this girl?
4: In my jorts, so funny. You pointed to me.
0: No, I was doing it. I looked over at you because I can't
4: camera.
0: See over this game. Real quick, I want to ask a question. Does Smith ever ask you kind of questions? Or and do Lucy. You ever pawn him off on his dad? Or
4: Lucy doesn't ask me so much. Smith asks all the questions. I mean, he catches me off guard so many times. So recently, actually not even recently, it was probably about a year ago, one of the group chats that my friends and I have is called the Husky Hose. And it's because we all met at a time where our kids went to a school and the mascot was a husky. Mm-hmm. And then somebody named the group chat the Husky Hose. I don't remember who. Well, whenever people text, it comes up on my car screen. So he's like, Mom. Oh. What's the Husky Hose? And that was one. I'm like, oh. Well, it's just our group chat name. I'm not explaining that to a 9-year-old, 8-year-old at the time. You know,
0: start naming everybody in that group text. They're all the moms and the kids that you are.
3: Y'all
0: hang
3: need
0: out with.
3: T-shirts.
0: I remember there was a listener that said, when we do it in the thing, "Mommy, what is a vagina?" Remember that?
4: No, it was an orgasm. Because for the longest time, the show started with a drop of me saying it's like an orgasm in a cup. And it was a little old Chaldean lady trying a Frappuccino for the first time. That's where that came from. And I was telling the story. But I remember that mom calling in and she's like, "Now my kid's asking what an orgasm is."
0: Yeah. Hey, okay.
3: So I'm like, I remember one time, shout out to Chrissy and Gerard. I was in a kitchen and they had some friends over and this lady had her little son running around. He like 6 or 7, something like that. So she like, "Kev, what's going on? What you been up to?" I'm like, "Man, working, you know, doing this, da da." She was like, "You got another job?" I was like, "Yeah, man, you know, it's hard. I got to get another job." She's like, "What you doing?" It's like, "I'm a stripper now, man. Call me Chocolate Drop." So I kept going, right, like doing my thing. She leaves with her son, getting the car there off. And then my cousin Christina, who's sitting on the couch next to me, answers the phone. And she's calling. She's like, "Put Kevin on speakerphone." I'm like, "What's going on?" She's like, "Go ahead and ask him." She in the back seat, the boy like, "What's a stripper?" The whole time, the car ride home, she was like, "Well, I'm going to kill you."
0: Hey, Kevin, meet Kevin. Kevin wants to talk to you. What's going on, bro?
7: Kevin, you got to be careful, man. Your son might start calling you a slut pretty soon.
3: Oh, no. I ain't going to never come out. I'll pop him like I'll pop you.
0: No. Kevin's not dating sluts. He's dating women that clean his house for him.
3: I've never dated sluts. I've only dated classy women.
0: Exactly.
7: He cleaned up his act. Hey, Kevin, I used to own a Wild Bill, so I might see you at that event today, too.
3: Come on,
0: really?
3: Man.
0: What's your name? We've got Chris and everybody from Wild Bill still in studio with us.
7: So me and my brother used to own the one in Fort Gratiot. So it's Port Huron area.
0: Okay, Fort Gratiot, Port Huron area.
1: They used Kevin, to have come on down and see us. We'll be at Danny's store.
0: Yeah, make sure that you...
7: I know Danny very well.
1: All right, brother.
7: We'll see you. Danny is Junior. All right, I'll be there.
1: Yeah, Junior will be there. Derek will be there. Danny, all of us. We're all going to be there.
0: I want friends Kevin, that name are Junior.
3: All right, bro.
0: I got Junior and I got, you know, Sammy here. And I got like... Hey, real quick, Kevin. Kevin on the phone line. Do you have kids?
7: I do. I have 2 kids and 1 on the way.
0: So how old are your kids?
7: 4, 2, and going to be born in November.
4: Oh, my gosh.
0: You wait. You're about 9 years away from your kids saying stuff to you, or actually maybe even less, saying stuff to you that you're going to be like, yeah, they pick up everything.
7: My daughter's 4 years old, and she's already cursing at me. So. Hey,
0: wait a second. Don't say the word, but what does it start with that she says?
7: F-B.
3: Where's she getting it from?
7: Oh, mommy got a potty mouth. So that's a weird. She got a sailor's mouth.
0: I swear to you, when my friend's kids swear, and the kids, Chelsea has to yell at me, because she'll be like, you know, our friend's son will say, and I'll start cracking up laughing. "Danny, that is so funny." And she's like, "You cannot laugh."
4: My kids have the worst. Smith has the worst mouth.
3: Are they using it correctly?
4: Yes.
0: And actually, they're smart enough to spell it, too, which is, they can put it in, level. If they wanted to, they could put it in text.
3: It's like a spelling bee. Country of origin.
0: All right. Thanks, Kevin. I appreciate you, buddy. Take care of yourself.
7: Thank you. Yep. Bye-bye.
0: I want to know what kind of books you read that have... maybe that's kind of reading. Maybe it'll get me into reading.
3: It was something like, you know, be a lady and not a... It was something like that. It was comparing it, you know, the difference between a lady and you know, the other side of it.
0: I remember reading the Bible and I was not a big... I couldn't do the thou, theirs, those, you know what I mean? Like it was written...
3: King James Version.
0: Yeah, like it was like the old school. Occasionally, though, it got a little...
4: Oh, yeah.
0: Risque. And when I would get into the versions of the Bible, I don't know if it was New Testament or Old Testament. I'm a heathen. Yeah. But I would go, "Oh, I can read this book." You know what I mean?
3: Like that Sodom and Gomorrah section. That's more your territory. Yeah.
9: Attention. Mojo in the Morning's Throwback Throwdown. Coming up in minutes.
4: 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And I can...
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0: And it is not a weekend until we hear this.
6: Come
0: okay?
6: on, man. Let's
0: Ready?
6: Go there. Let's get it.
0: Welcome to the Mojo. The Mojo in the Morning Show.
6: Yes.
0: I can stand on my knee. Yes. Mojo in the Morning yes. Show. I got a shot yesterday. Mojo in the Morning Show. Not one of those shots. Mojo in the Morning Show.
6: No meniscus.
0: We have got your Mojo. Mojo in the Morning
6: got
0: Show.
6: Knees
0: How can I rhyme with meniscus? How about...
6: Biscuits.
0: Biscuits. All right. That was not what I was thinking, but
4: I'm actually so impressed.
6: I mean,

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1: Lydia, you going to play from the other room there on your mic?
2: Yeah, come in here. No, come on.
3: All right.
1: Where would she would sit next to Bianca? Here. Okay, all right. Come on in studio with us.
4: Sure?
5: Damn, yeah, she's right next to Bianca, so Bianca clearly going to hear the fast. You know what? Come on in. Who cares?
1: Yeah, come on.
3: We have rules now, Kevin. It'll be fine.
1: We're doing the Throwback Throwdown today, and Mike is off, so Lydia's going to fill in on that one. So you got Shannon, Kev, Anna, or Lydia. First pick in the draft goes Katrina. Katrina, who you choosing?
6: I got to go with my girl Shannon and her jort.
2: Yay! I should have worn them again today.
1: You got Shannon.
6: You should have.
1: And the jorts. Shannon and the jorts. That sounds like a band.
2: In the jorts.
5: Yeah.
1: The next pick goes to Alyssa. Who are you taking off the board?
7: I'm taking Lydia.
1: Oh, my girl. Lydia goes fast.
5: Good choice.
2: I don't like that you're playing.
1: That is a good choice. She is excellent. Lydia has got a wide variety of music that she loves. Actually, yesterday I was loading songs, and Lydia came in just to kind of hang with me for a little bit. I go, Lydia, you got to leave the room.
3: Yep.
1: She sat right at that table the whole time, I think, looking at my screen. Were you looking at the screen?
3: No, I wasn't. I got to, you know, let these guys have their fair share, too.
1: Okay. We got Kevin and Anna on the board. Mary, who you choosing?
8: My boy, Kevin.
5: I like that. I like that. Mother Mary, I'll be your baby Jesus.
8: All right, now, let's do it.
1: And that means Ken is with Anna.
3: Yeah, Ken.
9: Yeah, woo. Let's go, Anna.
1: Shout out to Bianca, who is going to be the judge, and she'll also give us our score update, right?
3: Very accurate answers always.
1: All right, you're sharing a microphone with Lydia. Make sure she gets full microphone, though, during this, okay?
3: No bias here.
1: Thank you, even though she is your best buddy in the world?
3: Yep. Okay. My sister, baby.
1: If it came down to a who buzzed in first...
3: Lydia by default.
1: Oh, okay. I knew that was going to happen.
3: That's what I'm talking about.
1: And shout out to Zach,
5: Big
1: who's
5: Zach.
1: Engineering everything. Zach.
5: The little one. Woo,
1: woo. Just got a chance to slow dance with him a couple minutes ago. Here we go. First to three, your name is your buzzer, title and artist of the song. The first song in the Mojo in the Morning Throwback Throwdown for this week is... Lydia.
3: The Way I Are, Carrie Hilson and Timbaland.
1: Correct answer. Yes.
2: Good song.
1: Yes.

0: right. That was a Zach pick, by the way. Zach picked that song. Next song in the Mojo in the Morning, throwback, throw down, title and artist. The song is...
1: Kevin. Trick Daddy, Lil Jon, and the East Side Boys, let's go.
2: Shannon.
0: Oh. Was it Shannon or Anna?
3: No, it was Anna.
0: Anna.
4: Trick Daddy, Lil Jon, Twista.

0: Let's go. Score update, Bianca.
1: All right, right now we got Lydia and Anna both on the board with one. Kevin and Shannon have zero.
0: Okay. Get on the board, Kevin and Shannon. Next song in the Mojo in the Morning Throwback Throwdown. Title and artist. Song is?
2: Kevin.
0: Kevin.
2: Caught up. Usher, baby.

0: Oh, man, that's a good one. That's a good song. All right, score update, Bianca.
1: All right, we got a little three-way going on. Yeah. Kevin, Lydia, and Anna all on the board with one. Shannon is at zero.
0: Shannon. That's a good little three-way right there. I'm not 0.0-ing you, Shannon.
2: Oh, Kevin.
3: Yes. Mother Mary.
4: Come on, Anna. Yeah.
2: Come on, Shannon.
0: Should I throw Shannon one? Should I throw her a bone?
5: No, because I don't like this. It's no, so early. Because then if I don't get
3: it's
5: it,
3: so early.
5: I feel bad.
0: Do you want me to give her a tie? Or no?
3: No.
0: No,
5: just play the next song that you're supposed to play.
0: All right, I'm going to play the next song I'm going to play. The next song in the Mojo in the Morning, Throwback Throwdown, title and artist. The song is...
5: Oh, Shannon.
0: Shannon.
5: Jessica Simpson, Irresistible.
0: Correct answer. Yeah.
5: Thank you.
0: That was... The

0: blinking right now.
1: He gets so locked in. We need to have just a Kev cam during Throwback Throwdown.
2: Not blinking right now.
3: Hey, all of you guys are on the board, guys. Give us a score update, yeah, Bianca.
0: I like
3: Bianca, score.
4: Going to call.
5: Everyone's on the board with one. Yeah, didn't you just say that?
3: No, I know, but tell everybody.
5: Oh, everyone is on the board with one.
3: Yeah.
4: Yay.
3: Wait, so Ken, your $500 is going to get spent on some golf this weekend at Carl's?
4: I'm going to Carl's golf land.
6: It's hard not to root for him.
3: Mary, where are you going to spend the money if you win?
7: I would like to go out of town. I need some me time.
6: I love that, too. I want that for you.
3: Alyssa, if Lydia wins, where are you going to spend the money?
8: I got a wedding coming up, so probably towards that.
3: Okay. And Katrina, what about you?
9: I want to go to the Morgan Wallen concert, honestly.
1: Yay. That's a good one.
3: Shannon's got to win you that chance. All right, next song in the Mojo in the Morning, Throwback Throwdown. Title and artist, please. The song is...
0: Anna.
3: Anna.
0: Chainsmokers and Roses. Roses?

0: Yeah, baby, I need a new driver.
1: Get myself a new title as driver. Ken's going to be running in there with this song playing as his walk-up music.
0: I'm going to be shouting, Anna, Anna,
1: Anna. I love that beat. That's such a good beat. The song is like a summer song, isn't it?
2: Every Chainsmoker song is.
1: All right, enough of that. Okay, score update. Oh, it's still playing. Score update.
3: All right, right now we got Anna in the lead with two. She can win it on the next one. Everyone else, Lydia, Kevin, and Shannon all have one.
1: Next song in the Mojo in the Morning Throwback Throwdown. Anna, you can win it. Song is...
3: For all that
4: Lydia.
1: Lydia. What? What was that?
3: That's Justin Bieber, Love Yourself.
1: Correct answer. Wow.
5: My mama don't lie. She likes everyone.

0: Whoa.
1: Man, just right off that strum, like that strum of the guitar, you just know.
0: That's it. Score update from Bianca
1: Kaji. All right, Kaji. We got a tie with Lydia and Anna. They both have two right now.
0: Back.
1: Woo! It's getting spicy.
2: Come on,
1: next,
2: Anna.
1: We have Kevin and Shannon both with one. That's it.
3: Put in there, Shannon.
0: Let's go.
2: All right, let's shut it down, Anna. Let's go.
0: Next song in the Mojo in the Morning Throwback Throwdown. Title and artist. Song is...
4: Kevin.
5: Number the G-Thang, Snoop Dogg, Dr. Dre.
0: Correct answer. Give it to him.
1: I knew that.

0: fan.
1: Yeah, love that. All right. What's it like here?
2: All right, moving along real quick.
3: It's like this and like that and like this and it's like that and like this and like that and it's like this and like that and like this and Drake creeped to the mic.
1: All right, Bianca, score up,
4: baby. And I'm creeping.
2: Oh, my gosh. All right, moving along real quick. Lydia, Kevin, Anna, all on the board with two. Shannon straggling with one.
1: All right. Man, do we want this to end?
5: No.
1: It's a song I think everybody should know. Or do I make it a little bit more interesting here? I don't know. Let's see what happens. Who's going to win this next one? Who's going to be the winner of this throwback throwdown? Will it be Shannon?
5: Well, I can't be.
1: Well, you got
5: to... I have to tie it.
1: Kevin.
4: Yeah.
1: Anna.
5: Mm-hmm.
1: Lydia. Bianca or Zach?
2: Nope.
1: The next song in the Mojo in the Morning throwback throwdown. Shannon, tie it up. Our guys win it. Song is...
5: Shannon.
2: Oh!
1: I think Shannon said...
2: Shannon, she finished the name.
1: Shannon,
5: I don't know.
2: Oh. No, remember, due to the rules, yeah, whoever finishes the name.
1: You said Shannon, she's okay. Anna.
5: Okay. Backstreet Boys, quit playing games with my heart.
1: Correct answer!

0: do it.
1: Oh, no.
2: Gina.
1: Oh, no.
2: Another entry.
3: I'm the dude. Am I Howie? Where's Howie? What you got?
4: I gotta be Nick.
3: Your neck, yeah. You got your neck. The good looking one, of course. Yes.
0: AJ's my favorite.
3: AJ? All right. Score update from Bianca.
5: Everyone on the board with two, baby.
6: Yeah.
5: Hey,
6: let's go.
3: All right.
7: Go, Kevin.
8: I got you, Mother Mary.
5: Melissa, do you want that wedding paid for or not? Cheer.
3: Come on.
5: Cheer.
6: Let's go, Anna. Going to Carl's.
3: Going to
8: Carl's. I love Kim.
3: I love this guy. The next song in the Mojo in the Morning, Throwback Throwdown, title and artist. Oh, Lord, this has been a fun competition. The song is... Dip it off on him. Kevin!
5: Anna!
8: That's
5: insane.
2: Look how serious he is.
8: Sorry,
3: Bronno. Kevin.
8: Total Eclipse of the Heart, Bonnie Tyler.
5: What? Oh, yeah.
0: What?
5: Anna.
3: Anna.
5: I know this song. I know it. It's a Holy Grail, Jay-Z, and Justin Timberlake.
3: Yes! That's a winner!

0: identify they start off.
1: Guess where Ken's going? Wow, that was crazy. That's By the way, let's hold on one more time. So I go,
2: I know, song is?
0: It doesn't, but in my mind, like, that knowing the times that we're in, I felt like he was going to go Bonnie. So when I heard that ding, that's what popped in my mind.
1: That was amazing. So congratulations to you, Ken. Oh, you got $500.
3: Yes, Anna, thank you for the
4: best coach
3: driver.
4: I've ever had.
1: How amazing is that? That is so cool, buddy. You're going to have a great weekend. Happy weekend to you, my friend.
5: 20-plus years of idiocy and still going in Detroit, Toledo, and West Michigan.
6: It's Mojo in the Morning.

Yeah, we finally made it. We finally made it to the weekend. Friday morning, let's go. Channel 955. We just got to get this day over and done with, and then we're home free. My name is EJ Stephanie. Let's go.

0: 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My name is EJ. What are you up to right now?
1: I'm DoorDashing.
2: Oh, you're DoorDashing. What is the craziest thing that you've encountered while DoorDashing?
1: There's a lot, but once I got propositioned by a couple who yelled at me when I first delivered their order.
2: Propositioned into what?
1: Like, oh, come back and hang out and party with us because she realized she was wrong.
2: Oh, you know what they meant when they said come back and hang out.
1: Yeah, I know.
2: I'm glad you didn't. 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
1: I don't know what was going on with the couple. 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I was like, I don't mind working.
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Bruno. 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My name is EJ Mojo, Sum of Cars, Cash, and Gas, man. 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

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Welcome to the weekend. My name is EJ. Trying to figure out, how did you catch your partner cheating? What happened? Did you, like, walk in on them? Did somebody tell you? What is the deal? We'll definitely discuss next on Channel 955.

0: 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My name is EJ. 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
1: Oh my gosh. I had just come back from work. He was still staying in my house in a separate room. And I had he received a text message. His phone rang and I went to the room because I was curious. Then he didn't mind changing his password. So I went ahead and looked at all the messages going back to when we were still together. All these explicit messages. That was heartbreaking.
0: It probably was heartbreaking even more so is that he's still staying in your house too.
1: Right, that part.
0: You should have kicked him out that night.
1: I know. It's complicated.
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Yeah, Olivia Dean, so easy to fall in love on Channel 955, Detroit's number one hit music station. All right, give me about 3 minutes because I'm going to get you a keyword to get you qualified, to get you a gas card. Thanks to Kroger. 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

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My name is EJ. Am I the only person that absolutely cannot stand going days without talking to my best friend? Bruh, it makes me question the friendship if I haven't talked to you in days. Yes, I am that needy friend, y'all. 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

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Zodiac sign, it must be a Gemini moon, cause we about to go half. 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

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My name is EJ. Trying to figure out, how did you catch your partner cheating, bro? I'm trying to hear the tea. On a Friday afternoon, hit me up, Channel

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Did you see the study where it says that drinking is down right about now? 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

Sabrina on Channel 955, Detroit's number one hit music station. I think it's so dope that Justin Bieber is going to co-headline the halftime show for the final World Cup game. 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

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My name is EJ. Anybody else be feeling away when you come to work on a Friday and your boss wants you to be productive? And it's like, bruh, you better be lucky I showed up. And that I'm sober at that, too. Channel

0: 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It is EJ. How'd you catch your partner cheating?
1: Hi, I caught my ex because his phone butt dialed me in his pocket while he was at the other girl's house.
2: That's like fate, you know what I mean?
1: I know. 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
2: So what was the conversation that led you to believe that he was cheating?
1: Because he said that he really didn't want to be in a relationship right now, but... You know?
2: That butt dial explained it all.
1: Right. That was the bottom line that told me I wasn't the only one.
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Coming up on next week's Mojo in the Morning, the War of the Roses is busting cheaters. Second date update. We're going to find out why you're not getting a call back. We'll do the throwback throwdown, five lies to tell your mom, and of course, the dirty on the 30. 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

0: Hey, Chris Brown residuals on Channel 955, Detroit's number one hit music station. 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
1: I had just gotten Instagram because I'm kind of like a technology hermit. And so I saw this post on his like page, and so he's like originally from Hawaii, and so like he speaks like the native tongue, and so he had this post in like native Hawaiian, and so I got one of my friends to translate it. It was like, to my beautiful girlfriend, Olivia. And my name is not Olivia.
0: He didn't need you anyway.
1: Yeah, exactly.

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Yeah, Olivia Dean, So Easy to Fall in Love on Channel 955, Detroit's number one hit music station. And my name is EJ. Can we talk about how people really be feeling away whenever you keep the same energy that they're on? Like, it's all good for them to act a certain way towards you, but when you start doing it towards them, then they be feeling away, man. Bruno, Risk It All, Channel 955.

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My name is EJ. 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Channel

0: nowadays, everybody wanna talk like they got something to say, but nothing comes out when they move their lips. 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
3: Why? 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
2: Yeah.
3: I can't believe his best friend actually snitched on him because he wanted to get with you.
2: Yeah.

0: 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How'd you catch your partner cheating?
1: So we worked in the same place, and he had the audacity to cheat on me with somebody that we work with. So that girl comes up to me in the middle of my shift and says, like, I'm so sorry, I didn't know. But, like, we were together. And I was like, what?
0: Are you kidding me?
1: Twice. I was stupid. I went back, but I learned my lesson.
0: Why? Why did you learn your lesson? What happened the second time to get rid of him?
1: I, like, burned all his
2: They wish and I wish and I wish and I wish and they wish and on me. Yeah. I've been moving calm, don't start no trouble with me. Trying to keep it peaceful is a struggle for me.

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0: weekend? Are you going to be annoyed?
1: Yeah, because fireworks should have stopped last Monday.
0: I don't know. This is like the weekend, though, where, you know, you had some, you didn't want to do it during the week.
1: No,
0: you didn't
1: want to
0: make the neighbors mad until the weekend, then you fire them off?
1: No, what's the next thing we can celebrate? Labor Day? Yeah, Labor Day weekend. Save them for Labor Day. Come on.
0: Right,
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0: I got a ton I got to get rid of.

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0: Channel 955 or The Joe Show, the duty virus is going on now, and they're starting to connect the dots on, like, what it could be. I saw raspberries could be one of them.
1: Yeah.
0: And I'm very sad about that.
1: You love raspberries.
0: That's, like, literally, like, oh, my God, raspberries.
1: But I like bagged lettuce.
0: Lettuce is on the list. Jed told me he likes cilantro. There are, like, certain things on the list. It's kind of sad. But then there are certain things that are on the list. And I'm like, well, oh, looks like I can't have bagged lettuce for one.
1: Or basil.
0: Yeah.
1: I use basil.
0: I don't even know what basil does. Isn't it just like a decorative lettuce?
1: It is. But, I mean, it makes things look
0: like
1: a little
0: prettier.
1: Like
0: a decorative leaf, rather. Yeah. Is there any food, though? Kind of a random question. But any food that, like, you know, if it was going to make you
1: have,
0: you know,
1: live
0: on the bathroom for 2 weeks.
1: I love strawberries so much. I do, but I don't think it would be and they go in all my smoothies.
0: This is where you and I, that's why you're skinny and I'm starting to look like the Michelin man. I think of pasta. I'm like, all right, pasta.
1: Pizza. Yeah.
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0: You know the video of Jim Carrey dancing to this?
1: Yeah.
0: It's 50 Cent Jim Carrey. Never
1: Classic
0: seen it.
1: Video.
0: Type that in on YouTube. Jim Carrey, 50 Cent. Let's get you qualified for Mojo Summer of Cars, Cash, and Gas, or what rather we will in three songs. Okay, so three songs, Songbird, Chris Brown. The third song we play is like my favorite song we're playing right now, so that's coming up. 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

0: Stop on channel 955, Zara Larsson, Midnight Sun. I'll press play on it right after we hear about, I'm assuming, Taylor Swift's wedding.
1: Yes, Taylor Swift and Travis Kelce have already escaped to their honeymoon. They actually decided to travel separately so we can throw the paparazzi off. They're at the Ultra Private Yellowstone Club. It is a luxury resort where they reportedly, like I said, flew in separately. Super expensive, invite only. The other people that have, I guess, invited there, Bill Gates, Tom Brady, Mark Zuckerberg, you got to have at least over $500,000 to even join. Yikes. 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
0: You think they have above ground pools?
1: 1,000%.
0: I love an above ground.

I mean, that's the prize. How incredible is that? Mojo Summer of Cars Cash and Gas. Get you qualified every hour. Next shot coming up right around 4:30. 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
1: No.
0: Like a live squirrel. And people were freaking out and everything. Obviously, do not do that. Don't ever do it. But when I read this story, it made me randomly think when I was a kid, and maybe you thought this too. When I was a kid, I didn't, like, I don't know, traveling took so long. I thought, what if they mailed me? Like, what if my parents mailed me to my grandparents?
1: What?
0: Like, I'd get there faster. I don't know why. I had no concept of. All right, so you didn't think that? I wish I didn't say that out loud.
1: I love that we're all on the spectrum.
0: Ariana Grande. Whatever. Hate that I made you love me. Channel 955 for 2 hours nonstop.

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1: I used to think about immature things. You know, like, do you love me? Do you want me? Are you gonna call me like you said you would? Is this really your real phone number?

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Zodiac sign, it must be a Gemini moon, cause we about to go half. Mistakenly, nobody been in a bag, but how many bodies done been in her?

0: Ashley has the keyword. They don't trust me with the keywords.
1: They don't.
0: Did you know when you're not here, they'll only give me the keywords 5 minutes before?
1: Actually, Jed already told me they give it to you right when you go on the air.
0: They go. A gentleman walks in. He's well dressed and does have a silver platter with a lid.
1: Yeah,
0: it's cool, but still, they don't trust me. What's the keyword to get
1: hood? That keyword is hood. Go ahead and text that to 95500. That's hood to 95500. You will receive a confirmation text and info. 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
1: Gen Z viewers, they are complaining about how long movies are. They want them to be 82 minutes, while boomers, they're patient and can watch a movie for about 93 minutes. Although we are complaining about it, they're still watching movies like Toy Story, which are about 102 minutes, Project Hail Mary, 156 minutes, and The Odyssey that comes out later this month. The audience is expected to sit for 172 minutes. Yeah, will not be me. 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
2: How long should it be?
1: About, I would say, about 80 minutes. Yeah.
2: No.
1: Yeah, 80 minutes is good. And then I'm just like, okay, I'm bored.
2: I love 2 hours. 120, baby.
1: No.
2: 120 to 140, you know it's going to be good.
1: I'm telling you, once it hits 102, I'm like, oh, I'm looking at the Wikipedia. How does it end?
2: Also, why do we keep saying we're like a mother and a father who just gave birth to a kid?
1: Instead of saying 2 hours, we're just...

Coming up on next week's Mojo in the Morning, the War of the Roses is busting cheaters. Second date update, we're going to find out why you're not getting a call back. We'll do the throwback throwdown, five lies to tell your mom, and of course, the dirty on the 30. We'll see you Monday on Channel 9.

0: going on around the world?
1: The numbers are finally out, Joe. It's Channel 955, Detroit's number one music station. No! The numbers are finally out when it comes to how much they're saying Taylor Swift and Travis Kelce's wedding end up being. They're estimating between $20 million and $30 million. Because $5 to $10 million went to the actual venue.
0: No
1: Madison
0: way.
1: Square Garden, yes.
0: They paid MSG $10 million? That's nuts.
1: Yeah, and then they're saying the decor was $5 million. 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That's why I'm just gonna get married in my mom's garage.
0: And that's why this year's been heavily stressful financially for me. Wedding soon. Channel 955.

This is your home for the War of the Roses. The five lies to tell your mom phone scam. Shannon's Dirty on the 30, second date update, and more. Wake up to Monday's Mojo in the Morning.

0: my heart from the face.
1: See, this is the kind of weather that you can't wear a bra in. It just, it sticks to you. It's 80 plus 90 degrees outside. So when I come in here with no bra next week, I need you to know it's because it's hot outside and that's just an extra piece of clothing that I have to wash.
2: These are the days where I wish I could wear a bra because I feel like it'd be one layer to block the sweat of my under boob. From my t-shirt.
1: It's
2: when I got the
1: it's the hair for you. I ain't got hair on my boobs. Yeah.
2: You don't?
1: I don't.
2: Channel 955. Yeah, get qualified for Mojo Summer of Cars, Cash and Gas now.

0: 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Ashley, what's up?
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with the song Ordinary. The Ordinary. As you listen to the song, you're taking away this beautiful love story without really having to think about it.

But I don't understand why. See, it's burning me to hold on to this. I know this is something I gotta do, but that don't mean I want to. What I'm trying to say is that

0: Those nice $1,000 could be yours. Pay your bills. It's kicking off again. Monday morning with that man Mojo. It's going to be super cool. I want $1,000.
1: I do too. I need it right now.
0: What would you do with it?
1: I'm going to gamble.
0: Yeah. With literally all of it that I get. Channel 955. Monday.

0: telling you, it's getting back style from like the 1800s. I want to do the mustache beard thingy.
1: I'm not a fan.
0: Come on, man.
1: Let me do it. I don't know. Maybe you just do it and then I see you and then I'll fall in love with it. But I don't know. The AI photo, I wasn't feeling it.
0: Yeah, we're on channel 955. It's on my Instagram, at Not Joe Carballo. Go to the show's Instagram, at Live with Joe Show. Now, all right, at Ashley Nix. I always feel bad if I'm not shouting out all of them. But anyways, go look. My mom said it looks like the devil.
1: I heard
0: Jack Sparrow. My fiance just said, I will cry. V for Vendetta. Mm.

0: 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Ashley, what's going on in the news?
1: So Taylor Swift, she had a music producer from her album Red, and the wife thought her name is Melissa Gardner-Leith. She was disappointed to find out her husband, Garrett, they weren't invited to the wedding. Whole time, they were invited. Her husband, Garrett, accidentally deleted the invite that came from Taylor's team via text. He said, "I got the text, but I thought it was spam."
0: Because they look like spam.
1: Yeah, he said, it didn't sound like it was Taylor's manager, but thankfully, you know, her husband forgave him. She's like, "Wait, we were supposed to be at Taylor's wedding. You deleted the text."
0: I mean,
1: I would be upset too, but now they're good.
0: You want to go to what? You know, I get it's Taylor Swift, so like, probably yes, everyone wants to keep in line.
1: Anybody else?
0: A wedding is kind of a burden for me. And I can say, I'm getting married. It's just like, you really get excited when you get an invitation. Dracula, Channel 955.

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Yes, we'll do that. Wait a second, I gotta listen to the song. I haven't heard the song in a minute. We'll do it right after.

This is your home for the War of the Roses. The five lies to tell your mom phone scam. Shannon's Dirty on the 30, second date update, and more. Wake up to Monday's Mojo in the Morning.

0: All right, Channel 955, we are the Joe Show, and we're getting out of here. Bianca, love her. She's next. Before we do, we need to have a conversation about this. And at Live with Joe Show, we'll put a video up and comment on that, please. Is it your cousin who wants to date your cousin on cousin crime?
1: No, so I have a friend who was adopted, and she said that the cousin wants to pursue her. He's been trying to shoot his shot at her. And she's like, Ashley, he's sexy. And I was like, girl, wait a minute. That's your cousin. Well, it's not her blood cousin. Because, again,
0: it doesn't matter.
1: She's
0: it's a cousin's
1: adopted
0: cousin's
1: into this
0: cousin.
1: Family. And, yeah, he wants to bake cookies with her. They went to the Don Toliver concert a couple of weeks ago.
0: They shouldn't even be doing that.
1: That's what I said. But
0: if there's any type of tension between cousins, they got to move states.
1: She texted me the other day. She said that he called her boo.
0: No.
1: He does not care. He does not care. And I said, I personally think it's a no because you grew up with him. So I'm viewing him as family. I don't even care if there's blood there or not. But low-key, I think she already did it. I think she was just trying to gauge like my feelings on it. Uh-huh. And I was like, nah, girl.
0: Let me ask you a question. You ever shake someone's hand who has like 7 fingers?
1: No.
0: No.
1: If they have
0: give
1: kids.
0: It a couple years, and that answer might change. Like I said, Bianca's next. This has been the Joe Show, Channel 955. Have a good weekend.
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Coming up on next week's Mojo in the Morning, the War of the Roses is busting cheaters. Second date update, we're going to find out why you're not getting a call back. We'll do the throwback throwdown, five lies to tell your mom, and of course, the dirty on the 30. We'll see you Monday on Channel 955.

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It's Bianca on Channel 955. 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So this one is for you.

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2: Last 39 degrees, 14 minutes, long 74 degrees, 39.
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top five, Detroit's number one hit music station. So Morgan Wallen is coming in a couple weeks, and every show he does, he always walks out with a local celebrity. So I'm like, who do we think he's going to walk out with when he's at the big house? I'm thinking...

0: 555 is Bianca hanging out with you right now. I got Chris on the phone. What trends should we bring back, man?
1: We need to bring back Kmart. Like, man, we miss Kmart in Michigan.
0: I honestly think I'm too young. I think I've been to Kmart like once in my life. But you know what I miss? Farmer Jack's, bro. We got to bring back that store.
1: Oh, my God. We definitely do. We got to bring Farmer Jack's back. But mostly, we got to bring back Payless. Oh, Payless 2 Store.
0: 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Famous Footwear is not cutting it.
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